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2: When I was broke, you, nobody wanted to juice. All the guys, they tell me no, no. 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
3: I always tell people, somebody is not going to be the best version of them until you become the best version of you. 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There's somebody counting on you to be happy. 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
4: Right.
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ngiyazidlelela phala amagala mbongo bongo twale ngamangawe give me go there uya balabala 2 2 2 push I got a boy street vibe two vibe go back go is that you gonna be fun they don't feel my you want to change my big boys abo ubonde bichu batare chat ndo mbanda I just wanna go out.

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1: Turn it up. 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Hey. Hey. Hey. 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Hey. Hey. Hey. 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Hey. Hey. Hey. Hey. Hey. Hey. Hey. Hey. Hey. 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Hey. Hey. Hey. Hey. Hey. Hey. Hey. Hey. Hey. Hey. Hey. Hey. Hey. Hey. Hey. Hey. Hey. Hey. Hey. Hey. Hey. Hey. Hey. Hey. Hey. Hey. Hey. Hey. Hey. Hey. Hey. Hey. Hey. Hey. Hey. Hey. Hey. Hey. Hey. Hey. Hey. Hey. Hey. Hey. Hey. Hey. Hey. Hey. Hey. Hey. Hey. Hey. Hey. Hey. Hey. Hey. 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Hey. 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

0: Ontankule ntia. It's the first time I've heard that word actually. Bulijo mpulira oba ontankula.
1: Simanyi, I just love one thing when she says nawambe jizengeje
0: ebira. I know, right? She's actually a very good performer, man. If you haven't seen her perform, she's one of the people you need to look out for. I think just abula ke nyimba endalezi wera.
1: Nenga choche ya janga maze cha style.
0: I not tattoo one.
1: You would think she's been here for a while. She's, mm-hmm. she's very stylish.
0: She has the attitude and everything, yeah?
1: I want to go to her closet and steal all her clothes.
0: Good morning. It's the 22nd day of July. It's about 2 minutes after 6 a.m. And welcome to the number one breakfast show in the land. This is the Energy Breakfast Club. My name is Mr. Henry. I'm with Prima Simwe and, of course, DJ Beats. We got you all the way down to 10 a.m. Let us know. Agent in from 1-0740-674-674. Reg and Drake already locked in from Shema. DJ Beats.
2: There's nothing as sweet as a quickie. Sweet as it sounds. This is the Quickie Mix. Sponsored by Mirinda. Smile. Be contagious.

0: malunda
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2: bulinga socks
1: kati what's the
2: but
1: difference
2: I remember telling you to actually get me a pair so I don't know what
1: I do have a couple
2: about.
1: Of them I do have any idea
2: what's your shoe size
1: 41. You could be like a 36.
2: That's small. Most men would wear like 42, 43.
1: As a man, why are you wearing 43?
2: Yeah, but I have a small foot.
1: I have small 40 what?
3: 44.
1: Bits ratchet.
2: Olinga gambe ngato yeteni woyi ya jijim. Yeah, abasajja bambala abasajja basinga 43, 42, 44.
1: But then, you know what they say? The size of the foot
2: is not directly proportional
1: to the size of the weapon of mass destruction.
2: We are not going there. All I know is as a woman, you should never exceed size 40 of shoes. Because what?
1: By the way, I have a friend of mine. I'm not going to mention the name. Mwarai Nechigere.
3: I also have a friend who...
1: Singer na basa
2: jenga. Yeah, let's keep that for our first of all.
1: Good morning. Let us know where you tuned in from. Big up to you, Isaac Adenani, locked in from Kajansi. And you say you are awake. Big up on yourself. And then, of course, I also do have you, Maggie, tuned in from Sorochi. Big up on yourself. Major Fame. You're also loving the show. And you're saying, good morning, the Energy Breakfast Club. Big up on yourself. Now, 0740674674. That is how you can be a part of the show. And, of course, we have a lot coming up for you. We have a member that moment. We have, first of all, we have the affair, just to mention about a few. But our intention, our motivation, dedication is to make you dance. Beats.

0: Victor and Major. The name of the song is Chini Chini. And it brings us exactly 25 minutes on to the top of the hour. If you're just joining us, Karibu Sana, the Energy Breakfast Club is what you're tuned into on this beautiful 22nd day of July. Time for our Remember That Moment. And have you guys ever been there and you're pissed off?
1: All the time.
0: And you're angry.
1: It happens all the time.
0: Like, have you ever been angry to the extent that you can't even speak? You've never been angry to the extent that you even really feel like you have tears in your eyes?
1: No way.
0: Then you guys have never been angry.
1: For what reason?
2: Hey!
1: You know, it's okay to get angry.
2: I think as time goes, as a human being, you just learn how to deal with anger.
0: Yeah.
2: Personally, there's a very few things that are going to take away my peace. Like, so why am I angry at you that much? For what?
0: Probably somebody said something, something.
2: Yeah, you get angry.
0: It's emotions.
2: Need to understand that human beings are stupid. So once you understand that, you will realize that it's not worth it.
0: So even us, you're the ones you work with, we are.
2: You are
0: dense.
2: Actually very.
0: Our density is low.
2: Yeah, so when you let people get you to that point, then it's also your fault.
0: But anyway, today I want to talk about forgiveness. Yeah, you know, most of the times we get it twisted. We think that forgiving somebody is actually letting them back into your life. You know what I mean? I want to remind you today that you can actually forgive somebody, like 100%, forgive whatever they did to you, but then don't give them access back to you again.
1: True.
0: Like, you forgive them, but you put a wall. You put a line. You're like, bruh, I
1: me
0: forgive
1: you,
0: but me and you, we are done. So do not think that
2: every day I wake up and say, I will never speak to Henry again, and I will never speak to Henry again. Yeah. It's better than being angry at Henry.
0: But do you forgive Henry in that scenario?
2: I don't care if he exists or not.
0: So you don't forgive them?
2: No, like, go do your thing. Go be stupid dozens, not in my life.
0: But learn to forgive people. But if you forgive somebody, it doesn't guarantee that you should let them back into your space.
1: Yeah.
0: It doesn't work like that. If you forgive somebody, just let them be. Learn to draw the line. That's the Remember That for this morning. And of course, you can join us on 0740674674. It's Energy Radio.
3: 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Energy Radio.

0: Uganda.
1: Never been you mirango yomba. Omaido was it a primo? She has 3 tons. There's the one she uses.
0: I'm like, oh.
1: There's the one she uses on air. There's the one she uses in the kitchen.
2: Yeah.
1: And then the one she uses
2: even
1: when.
2: Even my daughter says there's a voice I use when I'm about to beat.
1: Ah. Hey. Ah. Katinge did you bad dosimbuza. Good morning. It's about 15 minutes on to the top of the hour. That's a jam coming in from Carol. It's a new one, right?
2: Yeah, Panado.
3: Panado.
1: Out of 10.
2: Extra.
1: Yeah, out of 10.
2: Out of 10, I'll give it like a 5.
1: Oh my goodness.
2: Yes.
1: Why?
3: I think me, I have to first listen to it again.
1: Yeah.
3: Yeah, I haven't like felt it well.
1: All right.
2: No, because there's better songs. It's a nice song,
1: but
2: we all know that we've heard better from Caro.
1: Absolutely.
2: And it's not a bad thing to say. Caro is my girl.
1: First of all.
2: I want us to have this conversation once and for all.
1: Openly, freely.
2: So you know how there is body shaming? Now there's something called food shaming.
1: Food.
2: People believe
1: you shame my food,
2: right?
3: But also there are things that you are lying.
1: People believe that what?
2: People believe that a woman, for example,
1: yes,
2: your shoe size should not exceed 40.
1: 100%, like, yeah. Yes. As a woman, why are you putting on 45?
2: As a woman, why are you wearing a shoe size 43?
1: Patagonia.
3: 40 for 45. Even 42. That's too...
1: It's disrespectful to nature for you as a woman to have a foot like Goria's.
2: My shoe size for sneakers is 38. Sandals is 37.
3: That's okay.
2: What's your shoe size?
3: 44. Yeah.
1: 41, before you ask me.
2: 41?
1: Yeah. And the size of the shoe is not proportional to the size of the weapon.
2: But does the size of a foot, especially for a woman, matter?
1: A lot.
3: It does.
2: Or how it looks.
3: And yeah, it does.
1: You're just on the foot. Even this.
3: No, do you know
1: the palm?
3: There's a saying, Busimanyi mutunolire chigere mulimo ebigere byachi.
2: Bihsiran.
3: Exactly.
1: No, that's the shape.
3: Entangawuzi.
1: That's the shape. That's the shape, yeah? That's
2: the shape.
3: Ngatechiri muchinya, eh?
1: A foot that is like a football.
2: Men abuse me. So you're going to meet a woman in adult life. And then the whole time you've been there, tokolanga kusend. Then otandikoga manto omukazi yalese kisirano. Omukazi gwosanze ng'okuze.
3: I see abalese kisirano. Naye man, there's meeting someone. Nga things have been okay, not so well, but moving. Then you meet someone.
1: I wouldn't want to turn that corner because that's a deep conversation. But premier, actually, it happens.
2: No, it doesn't.
1: There are people whose your aura doesn't connect with them.
2: Guys, except God, nobody on this planet Earth, and I've told you guys several times, nobody.
3: Let me tell you,
2: arrest your blessings.
3: You see, there's a person binebya street bietu beram street move bit. That person watula mu motoka yo. Efune chizibu.
2: Ede kuba engine. Ageze mu engine na adikwatam.
3: E rolling.
2: Zero.
1: Gamwala.
3: Yes.
1: And
3: it
1: usually
3: happened to like 5 cars. Era kati bagaye bagambo oyote mu motwala. Wachitwala something happens to your car.
2: Is this chick a mechanic?
3: She's not a mechanic, but I never see that.
2: Ah, come on.
1: Atava na baby sirani. Baalunji today of chigere. As a woman,
2: guys,
1: why do you have a big foot?
2: Because
1: like, what explanation do you have for that?
3: Jeans.
1: The same way you guys are doing light genetic BBL. Foot fitting.
2: If you guys, for example, want women with a big behind, it's the foot where you draw the line.
1: My, yes.
3: A big foot is something else, you people.
1: Prim, do you know a foot of a woman?
3: There's no way we can be sharing the same shoe.
2: But nobody's looking at the feet while you're moving.
3: Hey, Mukwano, we look at them. Just so that we don't tell
2: you. You find a beautiful woman, she gives you peace, she loves
3: you. Yeah, like,
2: you
3: look.
2: And then you're complaining about her foot.
1: Can I ask, Prim, do you like guys that have small feet?
2: Small feet, I don't mind.
1: Like small fingers as well.
2: I don't
1: like
2: mind.
1: You find a guy putting on a cashew of 37.
2: Henry, like for me, it's personality, it's character, it's who somebody is, and not their foot, whatever it is.
1: Choka and your Philip.
2: I'm telling.
3: But
2: you.
3: For the ladies, the feet really matter.
2: So you have to look at someone.
3: Yes,
1: the feet and the palm.
3: Bray, I don't know about the.

0: palm.
1: It matters.
0: The palm,
1: you're supposed to hold a girl them like this. Eh? Mm. You know, holding a girl them like you're holding a sack of potatoes. Let us know what you think on 0740674674.
2: The two toes are short like a tango.
1: It doesn't matter. And this is for you guys who get it twisted. Some people think the size of your this and this is proportional to the weapon.
2: So basically, would be saying that you are.
1: Who, me? Mm. Bro. Because if my weapon
0: you're 41.
1: Was shown to the world. Mm. Hey! Good morning, even.
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1: Young girl, no one that back calling me splurge. 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
1: Young girl, no one that they working my nerves. I'm about to pause and serve.
0: The Energy Breakfast Club. The only thing waking you up faster than coffee.

0: 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The Energy Breakfast Club. The only place you can get this much pleasure in the morning for free.
1: Yeah, locked in 10 tones together with you. It's about a minute on to the top of the hour. The number on breakfast shows what you tuned into. My name is Mr. Henry. I'm with Prima Simwe and, of course, DJ Beats. And want to welcome you to the second hour of the show. It's already 7 a.m. The sun is trickling out.
2: Trickling out?
1: It's not deciding.
2: What do you mean, trickling out?
1: It's just peeping.
2: Trickling.
1: Like with a whisker.
2: Yeah.
1: This hour is going to be hot. We have some 10K for you. Number one, we have what's happening, everything that you need to know about what's going down in the country and beyond. And then we also have some amazing sports news, courtesy of Winnie Mbalazi.
2: Yep, and we also have some Mirinda for you. All you have to do is have some money to buy it. Mm. Otherwise, it's there for you. Fruity or orange. And also, Mirinda, make sure that DJ Beats plays for you music every 15 minutes top of the hour. And that starts now.
1: Get down, do some push-ups, remove your security lights, but most importantly, do some dancing. Beats, make us dance.
0: Nothing as sweet as a quickie, sweet as it sounds. This is the Quickie Mix, sponsored by Mirinda. Smile, be contagious.

0: There's no Andre song that doesn't have that. It has stuff like.
1: No, that's actually my favorite Winnie Nwaje song.
0: Oh man, it's a beautiful song. Yeah. If I'm the if you're the president, I'm the first lady. Yeah. Yeah. Andre, by the way, I'm looking for you. Saleko Andre mo studio. Yeah.
2: Yeah.
0: Have you ever heard him sing that song?
1: By the way.
0: Like Yenga Ray in Bida.
1: You can sing just as good if you take Eververse.
2: Yeah.
0: Remember that, man.
1: If you take Eververse and then you don't sing as good as Winnie Nwaje, then we'll have to change your throat and vocals.
0: Time for the Shabbat. Everything that is happening, everything that you need to know. Good morning.
3: What's happening on the Energy Breakfast Club?
0: Mm-hmm. There's a video that is making rounds on the internet.
2: Yeah, yeah.
0: A movie, GTA Vice City. It's like a video game, but it's unbelievable because...
2: Vice City, wow.
0: How many guys were in that video?
1: Which video?
2: There's a video... I think it happened yesterday downtown. Where gunmen... No, these weren't thieves.
0: There were guys dressed in casual, but with rifles.
2: Yeah.
1: Looking for...
2: So apparently, Mbo, they wanted to get someone. From
1: they were looking for someone.
2: Exactly. Yeah. But then, mission, didn't guys, they hopped. So...
0: According to the information on the internet, according to the information on the internet, they are going to pick somebody.
2: Yeah.
0: But then the crowd, the crowd gathered
1: around
0: them. So Mukweta sa to flee the scene, they had to shoot.
2: They had to shoot.
1: Oh, I hope no one died.
2: No.
0: It was just an air to disperse.
1: Was it yesterday? The other day, I was driving on Jinja Road. So, you know, lights is that game?
2: Lugogo. Yeah.
1: So, bano, ba VIPs. Clearly, it's traffic.
0: Yeah.
1: A motor car is in always again. But these guys made such a scene, you would think they are looking for someone.
0: Oh, yeah.
1: Nah, this is so unnecessary.
0: Chokababa twalangaka baby ko mukuru.
1: Like, this is so unnecessary. They made it look like. Like, okay, now it's a movie scene, but a bad one.
0: Omukura
1: about tawa.
0: How about delivery? So anyway, it was a bad scene, and it's gained a lot of talkability on the TL, and people are wondering, who are these guys? What are the authorities doing about
2: daylight.
0: It? Who are they looking for? The funny thing is that they were in layer prim, like you couldn't even tell.
1: They could be thieves.
0: But the way they were handling the rifles, they are professionals.
2: They are professionals.
0: You can tell by the way somebody handles the rifle.
1: So were they looking for someone from a shop?
2: I think check out where you tunze spare over logo about the centers of spare not a delivering.
0: It could be even beyond. But as we speak, the authorities haven't commented on it. And in case we get to know more information, we'll let you know. But you can't miss the video. It's everywhere on TikTok. Exactly. Away from that, yesterday, if you know, actually, yesterday morning, Jinja Road was impassable. There was a lot of delay. That is because the president was going to the parliament, and he hadn't been there for a minute.
2: Yeah.
0: And he stepped foot again in the August House, and he paid his tribute to the late General Moses Ali. And mogede ke bigambo birungi bambi. But you could see the painting.
1: Now Moses Ali, people that have been in power for some time, when they die, when they pass, people are saying all sorts of things, which is not the case with the late Moses Ali.
0: Yeah.
1: People have only nice things to say about this man. A man that just minded his business and did his work.
2: True.
0: Yeah.
1: That's it.
0: What does the sound a cock makes is what?
2: Cockle.
0: In English.
1: Crow.
2: In English?
0: Crow?
2: Cockerels.
0: Crows, yeah. I saw a headline that the crow. No, crow. I thought you saying crow like okwavla. Yeah.
1: You know,
0: sometimes your pronunciations.
1: If you don't know the word, then listen to me. Whether I'm saying kwavla, take it.
0: So there's a Prim is always right. The boss is right. Rule number one. There's a headline I saw that stated, the cock of West Nile
1: has gone silent.
0: You saw it.
1: Yeah.
0: Has gone silent. I was like, wow, Bambi.
1: There's a picture of his three wives just sitting there together, all in front, and you know, just paying their last respects to their fallen husband.
0: Yeah,
1: which is sad. Eh? And then it made me think. Usually, Omsaja wabiranga inaba kazi banji. They are fighting when he's alive.
0: No, it depends on how you handle your affairs as a man.
1: A man dies, and death humbles you.
0: Yeah.
1: That you are all sitting in the same space.
0: Yeah.
1: And you actually have to talk to each other and even get along. What does that teach you about life?
0: Be humble.
1: Three of Circle his down. Wives just sitting there.
0: Yeah. Be humble.
1: Man, them three wives.
0: Yeah. So we about numbers. Uganda Airlines added on, is going to be adding on, I beg your pardon, 8 new aircrafts. And we were posted yesterday by the Boeing company that's going to be selling these aircrafts to us. I think the direction of the airlines lately is not bad, honestly.
2: But is
0: speaking.
2: It making profits?
0: Yeah, they are.
2: They're making profits.
0: Ever since they brought in the other guy from Ethiopian Airlines, Chintrachkwas is a man. Okay. But he's only been around for, what, 6 months? Because he started in Jan. So let's wait and see how it goes. But so far, so good. A boost of 8 airlines on to what we already have.
2: So is it what, Zimala? Or they just want to
0: You just keep on
2: routes?
0: Increasing the fleet and then changing also luxury. Or you don't get them on Otereza. Because I think they've also expanded the routes where the airlines can be able to go. And we haven't had complaints lately of things, like what used to be the case before, yeah? At least it's a step in the right direction. That's what I want. That's what's happening. Get ready to give us a call in the next couple of minutes on 0777-674-674 because we have some 10K for you if you can actually think on your feet.

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0: Wakey, wakey, you juicy little raspberry. 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Bold, brilliant, and utterly unstoppable. 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

0: Such a mad jam, such a mad jam, mad vibrations playing for you this beautiful morning. 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I repeat the number for you, by the way, 10K, it could be for you, Obango Inamo, 0777-674-674 is the Energy Breakfast Club. And of course, I want to remind you that today being the 22nd, it leaves you with only what, 7, 8, 9 days to go to Jumia and be a part of what we call the summer
1: sale.
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1: 50% discount.
0: 100%. Make sure
1: on
0: you be a part of this year.
1: Over day. Whether it's bed sheets, whether it's a duvet, whether it's kids' toys, whether it's stuff for your kitchen.
0: Mm-hmm.
1: But especially because it's summer, we are being very fashionable.
0: Mm-hmm.
1: So men's shirts, pants, dresses, whatever it is that you want for your closet, for your wardrobe, is on Jumia. Delivered to where you are. All you have to do is go.
0: All right. 0777-674-674. Time for the 10K. We got you. Good morning.
2: Good morning, Koko
0: Nkoko. Hang up and call again. That name remained in 2002. What's up, one? How are you?
2: I'm good, how are you?
0: And you know?
2: Once again, Robert
1: Calvin, I hear they
2: just
1: asked Robert, number your WhatsApp,
3: WhatsApp,
1: bro?
3: Yeah.
0: Hey, sindike number WhatsApp.
2: Number.
0: So you want to win again?
1: Want to tujiraba, bro?
0: You send your number on WhatsApp.
2: Okay.
0: Hey, but you want to win again?
3: No. Let's give a chance to someone else.
0: It's okay. Give him to me.
1: Take
0: Gilbert!
2: Yes, Henry.
0: How many planets?
2: No.
0: Okay, say good morning and bye.
1: No,
0: you've accepted.
1: Stress am luma.
0: Bye, bless. We'll give an opportunity to one more person on 0777-674-674. 10K could be yours. Yeah, the number again is 0777-674-674. It's easy peasy. But then we also want to remind you that Vinka is going to be happening very soon. She's going down at
1: Cricket Oval,
0: Lugogo, courtesy of Skyview as well. So make sure you get your ticket right now. Energy, good morning. Yeah.
4: Hey, good morning, Mr. Henry. How are you?
0: Fine, thank you. What do you do? Who are we speaking to?
4: Anthony Van Posen Akampera here from Chisasi.
0: From where?
3: Chisasi.
0: Oh, inem muninga to inem.
1: Inem.
4: What?
0: Do you have in or you don't have in? Are you ready for the question?
4: Yes, I'm ready.
0: Never mumpe. My bro.
4: Yes.
0: Define.
4: Hey.
0: Photosynthesis.
1: Sure.
4: Photosynthesis.
0: In 5 seconds.
4: Photosynthesis is the green coloring.
0: I've actually given you 2 minutes.
4: Bro, give me another one.
0: Repeat after me, yeah? Say, I and I.
4: I and I.
0: I don't have in. See, now I'm weird. Yeah, guys, enjoy your day. But bro, hey, photosynthesis P7 work. Embarrassing, you guys. Try again tomorrow. It's energy. It's about what? 14 minutes onto the top of the hour. And then we want to let you know that the WhatsApp number for you to be a part of this discussion is 0740674674. Winnie's coming up with what's happening in the sports. Good morning.
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1: Keep your heart pure, let your mind fly. 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
4: Good morning, you dangerous little disco biscuit. Look at you. Too blessed to be stressed and too fine to be ignored. That smile's got people forgetting what they were doing. That strut's got the room paying attention. So don't you dare dial it down today. 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Let's get funky.

0: 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We match the hits. 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
1: Good morning, good morning. It's Energy Offside. My name is Winnie Mbabazi, and like I can tell Henry to also speak, if I don't want,
2: Bam,
1: I can tell him,
2: shut up. Because I have a lot to tell you. Now, yesterday we had

0: has documented.
1: It's Tyrese Gibson. What is he supposed to say? What does he know about football? He's American. We don't listen to Americans when we're talking about football. Have you heard? Yes! So, there's a lot I have to talk about, by the way. Yeah. It's the summer. The transfers are in. I planned for a lot, but let's try to get through that little that we can for now.
0: No problem.
1: So last night, obviously, Chelsea finally announced the signing of Morgan Rogers from Aston Villa.
0: Beautiful.
1: In a record-breaking £117 million deal, which obviously makes him the most expensive British player of all time. You might be thinking about Elliot Anderson, but no. Elliot Anderson went to Man City for
0: £116 million. Jude Bellingham.
1: That's years ago.
0: David Beckham.
1: You know this money pieces all the time. Even Elliot Anderson was just recently, but it was 116.
0: Insane.
1: Yeah, this is more by $1 million. So anyway, he signed a 7-year deal. I don't know what it is with Chelsea and these long contracts, but I guess it works for them. And he said, words I found very problematic, by the way. For a man, first of all, Chelsea hijacked this transfer over the weekend, right?
0: Yeah.
1: This is what Morgan Rogers said. I'm so excited. For me, Chelsea are the biggest club in London.
0: Stupid.
1: And a club I've always admired since I was a kid.
0: It's a lie. It's marketing. It's just PR.
1: My
0: would have said
1: was,
0: the same thing if I was going to ask.
1: You can just say it's a big club. Why do you have to say it's the biggest club in London?
0: It's called PR, sweetheart. PR. PR.
1: No, as in, my thing is, you're gathering hate watchers from Arsenal. You didn't involve London in anything.
0: I know, right?
1: You get what I mean? Because it's not like you mean West Ham.
0: Exactly.
1: Everybody knows.
0: Exactly.
1: You're trying to say Chelsea is bigger than Arsenal, but it's okay. And he continues to say, I'm really excited about the project. He even talked about his relationship with Cole Palmer, saying Cole Palmer is not even, I'm paraphrasing here, but saying Cole Palmer is not even like the guy who's always on his phone and stuff, but he has been putting in effort to text him and call him and like he's been ringing him because he's excited for his friend to be joining him at Chelsea.
0: Overing.
1: Yeah. He said it very much fits with the way I see the game, the way I want to play, the way I want to be me and be free and express myself.
0: Why do I feel like that speech was written for him? You know, it happens sometimes.
1: And he said,
0: behind the scenes,
1: him being a part of that was a massive factor for me being here.
0: As somebody who has written speeches for some people before, I feel like that was written for him.
1: So maybe we should credit
0: the club.
1: Just like he has said, maybe Xabi Alonso and Cole Palmer. Let's wait and see how really excited he is to be rejoining Cole Palmer, his former Man City teammate.
0: I hope he delivers. I hope he doesn't pull a Alexander Isak on them. I know, right?
1: Actually, Isak, we know next season he'll do well. But
0: how?
1: Especially when he'll score goals. He got injured.
0: When
1: give the man
0: guarantee?
1: A break. He did well for Sweden. So that should be the
0: rubbish.
1: Guarantee.
0: Total rubbish.
1: So after hijacking Arsenal's transfer for Morgan Rogers anyway, Chelsea now have their eyes set on another Premier League star. Reports currently are claiming Chelsea have added John Stones to their centre-back, the centre-back options that they're looking at. He's 32. Just because he's been around for a long time, you feel he's old.
0: Man, you'd think he's like 39 or something.
1: Exactly. He's only 32. You might remember he's a free agent at the moment. His contract with City expired. And he has to be now going to another club. Chelsea might not be a very bad option, to be fair. And still about Chelsea, before I leave that, Xabi Alonso is a very, very busy man. They also were said to have bid about £60 million for Bournemouth's Alex Scott, but Bournemouth rejected that money because they're not willing to let Alex Scott go. So maybe if Chelsea add a little bit more, they'll convince Bournemouth to let him go. Let's first leave Bournemouth alone because there's something going on over in Milan, at AC Milan.
0: Italy.
1: Luka Modric is not stopping anytime soon. He's turning 41 in September, I believe. He's turning 41 in September. But just like many people thought, okay, if his contract expires at the end of June, maybe he'll be leaving. Maybe he'll be... No.
0: Yeah.
1: Ruben Amorim stepped in. You might remember he's at AC Milan now.
0: Yeah.
1: He stepped in and said, no, I need the guy. Where is Luka Modric going?
0: He can still deliver.
1: He's been a free agent since the end of June when his contract expired at Milan. But now he's expected to... make the signing official for Milan, for him to stay later this week. And Ruben Amorim apparently wants him to

0: stay around just for, you know, inspiration for the younger players, but also he needs the experience on the team. That guy is still pretty decent, to be fair.
1: And he's a magnet. You see him play. He attracts a lot, you see him play,
0: and you forget he's 40 years old.
1: Yes.
0: Yeah, so for me, anybody at any age can stay as long as they give you the results you want.
1: He plays better than many United players.
0: We have to wait and see if I wouldn't say gamble, if that decision Ruben Amorim has made will bring some fruit.
1: My battle with United people.
0: Before we leave Milan, Fikayo Tomori, his contract expires in 2027. AC Milan want him to leave so they can earn some money out of him. Yeah. They want him to leave before his contract expires for about 15 to 20 million euros, and he's being linked to Newcastle United. And also with the Premier League, Crystal Palace winger.
1: Who is Paella?
0: No one, and that's why I laughed, because I was like, where has that one come from? Yeah, Crystal Palace winger, Ismaila Sarr, the Senegalese winger, he scored 21 goals in all competitions for Crystal Palace last season. He's been brilliant.
1: He's been...
0: Really, to expect him with all that that kind of performance, to expect him to stay at Palace and play in the Europa League, it's kawa. But you'd think he would want more for himself.
1: He would.
0: Yeah. So maybe that's why we're now seeing discussions about him being held, and reports are linking him to a move to Manchester United. Michael Carrick is looking to boost his squad, and this might be the guy to make that happen. Mm-hmm. Later in the day, I am going to be telling you about something going on with Formula One, but also there's a gentleman that is back in Chitende, and I can't wait to see what magic he brings.
1: You don't say.
0: 10 years later.
1: Oh, wow. Beautiful.
0: Farouk Mia is back in Uganda. Ooh. I don't know the quality he's going to be bringing to the Uganda Premier League starting next season.
1: How old is he now?
0: He's...
1: To be the key.
0: Yeah, again. I'm going to check.
1: I know. In your opinion, before we bounce...
0: It should be about 30 for sure, no? Let me check.
1: Before we bounce,
0: but
1: you know...
0: But also they're checking.
1: As you're checking, the EPL is going to be back just in a couple
0: end of
1: weeks.
0: August. Yeah.
1: In your opinion, who do you think are going to be the contenders for this next season?
0: I think Michael Carrick knows what he's doing at United, like we saw towards the end of the season. I
1: have a good chance here.
0: I think Arsenal. Yeah, I don't think Mikel Arteta is just seated and waiting for anyone to do anything.
1: I think he might actually win.
0: Yes.
1: Yes.
0: I think Xabi Alonso is trying. Clearly, we've just talked about him. Like
1: Chelsea is
0: going to
1: be there.
0: Four different moves they're trying to make. Mm-hmm. Xabi Alonso. I'm still not sure about what's going on at Liverpool.
1: No, but they're going to be contenders.
0: Yeah, but it's a little bit unclear.
1: They're going to
0: it's
1: be like, there. I would give it to them.
0: Are we there? Are we not there? It's like they're not sure because they spent so much money last season, but the money didn't really bear any fruit.
1: No.
0: So we're still in the mix there. But also...
1: Everybody's locked in.
0: The thing is, Liverpool transfers are still ongoing, and we can't really tell until it comes to the deadline day, and we're like, okay, this is what you're working with. This is what we're going
1: to be
0: seeing.
1: What I know for sure is Man City is going to be nowhere.
0: I don't...
1: Absolutely nowhere.
0: But you know
1: nowhere.
0: What's funny? Mm. You know what's funny? It could...
1: No.
0: This is why I'm saying this. We could see a Man City, which might look like Arne Slot's first season at Liverpool.
1: No.
0: Do you get what I mean? We might see Pep Guardiola...
1: Slot took over the last quarter of the season.
0: No, but what I'm saying is, we might see a Pep Guardiola style team from Man City. At least for the first season Enzo Maresca is there.
1: By the way, City might even be relegated. What happened to Leicester City?
0: They said that should go back offside. Yesterday you were making me argue. Even today you're making me argue.
1: People, I had backup. I gave you evidence.
0: Anyway, so apparently Farouk Mia is turning 29 in November.
1: Plus five.
0: That makes sense though. No, if he left as a youngster, really.
1: Plus five.
0: If he left as a...
1: You know how we do it, Uganda.
0: What? Who is we? Not me. Should we ask you more?
1: You've never cut your age.
0: For what? To marry someone.
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4: It was a chilly morning. We had some downpour in the morning. Did it happen to your area?
7: No.
8: Not really. I think... No.
4: It happened in my area. We had like a downpour. But looking at most parts of the country, it's going to be mostly cloudy. Masaka cloudy, no rain. Ebbs, no rain. Fort Portal is going to be very chilly. Lows of about 17 degrees. Kasese, definitely chilly. Mbale is going to be a little bit hot. We'll be having highs of 28 degrees. Gulu is going to be chilly as well. Mbarara, no rain. Jinja, Mukono, Busiro, and Kampala, there are minimal chances of rain.
8: Yes, sir.
7: And I was in Mbarara. Oh, well, I went
4: You passed
7: Mbarara.
4: Through Mbarara.
7: Yes, all the way to Kabale, and you can tell that it's not been raining at all.
4: Absolutely.
7: It's dry.
8: So looking at the traffic, people coming from Luzira, the Newport Bay Road is clear. You can use that. Spring Road is also clear. You can navigate to town. Namongo Road for those coming from Muyenga, Chisugu, all clear. There's no traffic. So where you're going to find traffic is the here at Jinja Road, 6th Street and 8th Street. There's a lot of traffic. So please try to avoid that. That route, Gaba Road is clear at the moment. Techina Tabu Kanyo, so people coming also from that side, you can navigate to town. Chibuye, there's traffic, but Mobutu Road is clear, Salama Road is clear.
4: How Entebbe? Is that stretch that goes to Nansana? You know they had killed the lane and where people were
8: now
4: using
8: it's,
4: one.
8: Yeah, that's the northern, eh?
4: The northern.
8: Okay, Nansana is clear until the around about Waoku northern. But it's slightly, like Tekana kwa tanyo kali.
4: Okay.
8: Osobolo kutambla no to cut njogenda yuna yuna.
4: Say no more.
8: Yeah, still early, go to work.
4: Should you be stuck in traffic, just crank up the volume because we got you and DJ Beats is about to make you dance.
2: 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This is the Quickie Mix, sponsored by Mirinda. Smile, be contagious.

0: I want to feel the vibration.
1: I the day I beat Henry.
0: I knew you were going to do that. I knew you were going to do that. Yeah. It's a beautiful song coming in from Winnie Nwaji. She's going to be performing next week at the Shades of
1: Kampala. And she was celebrating her birthday yesterday. Oh, yeah. Fire
0: it's
1: going to
0: be her birthday edition.
1: Massive birthday shoot. She looks stunning.
0: Man.
1: I love that Winnie Nwaji has, like, every part of her body that we can see, there is a tattoo. Yeah.
0: Apart from the face.
1: She looks good.
0: Do you like people with tattoos? Like, do tattoos disorganize you a certain way?
1: No, they just, I feel like they look good on other people. Because me, I don't want to have something that is stuck with me forever.
0: We have attachment issues.
1: Not people, not tattoos, not nothing.
0: Wow. You're indecisive.
1: Not really, but I want to be able to move on. Yes.
0: As somebody who has tattoos, you should never have a tattoo that is not personal with you. It has to be extremely
1: 100%. At that point in life, it might be personal, but after 10
0: for example,
1: years, 5 years, is it still personal?
0: My tattoos are one, a Bible verse that I've always went by, Romans 8:31. The other is the name of my late dad. That will never change. He's gone. He's my dad.
1: What's your dad's name?
0: Danson. The other one is...
1: Namaya Danson.
0: Toinamo.
2: Wanji, wanji.
0: Don't bite your tongue. Who's going first?
1: Red lorry, yellow lorry. Red lorry, yellow lorry. Red lorry, yellow lorry.
2: Mafutaga wedemu.
0: Asise
2: kubahanga.
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2: Otandise na amanji. 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Red lorry, yellow lorry. Red lorry, yellow lorry.
0: Olabia sose kusinzi eh.
2: Red lorry, yellow lorry.
1: Emoto ke yes, senyo.
0: Yellow lorry.
2: Yellow lorry.
0: Say it again.
2: Red lorry, yellow lorry. Red lorry, yellow lorry.
1: Faster.
0: Red lorry, yellow lorry. Red lorry, yellow lorry. Red lorry. Yeah, but I've done better than all of you guys.
2: Yeah.
0: If you think you can do it better than us, it's red lorry, yellow lorry. Say it faster three times on 0740-674-674. It's Energy Radio. Good morning. We do have the affair coming up in a few.
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8: What's crack-a-lacking, y'all good music lovers? This Wednesday, we all have a meeting at the villa in Bukoto. Cause our girl Tracy Mellon is saying wagwan. Shades of Kampala this Wednesday presents to you Tracy Mellon live with the VP band. Yeah, you can't miss this. Make your table reservations right now. 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

0: By the way, moi.
1: You.
0: It's not before me. Like, no, tell me.
2: The, some stories you just wait, don't follow.
0: Yeah,
1: I know, right?
0: You must be guy about
1: fire. Salo Mugambo. Never put jam, never put take away. Never go in and hold it down.
0: Go to Nyao Yingida Tolabao. Banyigi, the by the way.
2: Do you know with some orientation?
0: Yeah.
1: I have to be recruited in some subscription fee.
2: Yeah.
1: It is about 8:30 in the morning. It's that time of the morning when we dive into some affair. I have a story coming in from a one. Job!
2: Fidi job.
0: Not Fidi job.
1: So open your ears, and I want you to put yourself in Job's shoes. He DM'd us this story, and it is insane. So Job by now, girl, Bamita Tiffany.
2: Tiffany.
1: Tiffany, yeah? So Tiffany has been lying to Job for a minute.
0: Banana.
1: He found out that her real name is Latifa.
0: Latifa, si Latifa.
1: L-A-T-I-F-A-H.
0: Latifa.
1: Latifa. Latifa. All right. From Kashenshero. Do you know what Kashenshero is?
0: Western.
1: Yeah, those ends. Then, apparently she came...
2: Nihare.
1: Apparently she came to the city 4 years ago. But Tiffany told Job that she stays in Muyenga.
2: Ooh.
1: Mwana wa city born.
2: Mm-hmm.
1: Now, he also just recently realized that Tiffany... puts on
2: a bum bum.
1: Yes. Yeah, the fake one.
2: How did he find out?
1: Her original pics were revealed to her. To him, sorry. Now, the thing is, he had fallen, but he feels so disappointed because
2: so
1: he feels
2: because
1: like
2: someone said their name.
1: Everything
2: was
1: he knew
2: Tiffany.
1: About this girl is a lie.
0: Tiffany lied.
1: Tiffany lied to him.
0: If a person so can lie about their name,
2: no, but. Name. For example, when you make up with Instagram, their username is not their name.
0: True, but then
2: you
0: if
2: understand?
0: I talk to you,
1: but if you're
0: like,
1: interacting with them, they tell you their real names.
0: Yeah.
1: Takwemye kulimbali nyarimbe Java. How do you come from Kashenshero and say you come from Muyenga?
2: Java is valid, but the name Tiffany is actually quite closer to Latifa. So
1: It is a far.
2: Tiffany Latifa.
1: Mm-hmm.
2: Mr. Henry.
1: No, mine is a given name. Mr. Henry.
2: Beats. Wazali wagwe Beats.
0: Ah. But this is a professional
1: name. Those
0: Nchali dina. By the way, me, if I, when I'm dating someone, I don't tell them that I'm Beats. And I prefer them calling me by my name. Yeah.
1: So the thing is, Job is actually disappointed. Yes.
2: Make money. Mm-hmm. And then names that their parents actually gave them.
1: He feels like the only problem
2: here would be somebody saying, I am from Muyenga.
1: Mm-hmm.
2: And if they are from,
1: and then the
2: I
1: Nyash
2: don't know
1: beat.
2: Where. The Nyash beat. I don't know.
1: Bottom line is, Job feels like everything about this girl is a lie.
0: A lie.
1: But then he's in love.
2: Job could have said he loves a big behind. So what was she supposed to do?
1: Yeah, mutomera what?
2: Then wedding day he finds out
1: that
2: he only flats.
1: Yes, original. So, but do you advise Job to stay in this relationship or Bamuliaka one?
2: Honestly, like relationships have bigger problems. I don't think this is a problem.
0: Oh, it's a big problem.
1: It's a huge one. Horrendous.
0: It's
1: one.
0: A big one because why are you putting on a fake Nyash? Then you lie about the name. That's my biggest concern.
2: Why, it can
0: be understandable. Like
2: while I build
0: I come
2: the
0: from.
2: Real Nyash, you deal with this one which is available.
0: For so, now,
1: then Job is in pain. He's wondering whether Job he made the right choice to be with a girl like this
2: so,
1: or agenda kutomera.
2: If we actually looked deeper, it could be that Job has also been lying about very many things.
0: Mm.
2: I am telling you.
1: You had to do
0: maybe,
1: that.
0: Maybe what Job should do, like sit her down, then ask, why did you lie about the name? Maybe there's a reason as to why she lied about the name. Mm. Then why did you lie that?
1: Every time I interact with people.
2: But you know, you are allowed, actually, when you grow up and you realize you don't like the name that your parents gave you, you can change your name.
0: Can change.
2: Mm. As simple as that. And you can actually do it officially and have a different name.
1: One thing I really like about Job is that he's conscious. He wants to know where this girl comes from. He wants to know what her gwan. Do you know how bad it is to find out that...
2: Why do people...
1: Omuntu gwoba domani
2: sichari. Why do people's villages embarrass them?
0: Bavawala.
2: Chechi.
1: Man. Unfortunately, do you remember the story of the other girl who died from Dubai? Kashenshere Rio. Kashenshere is where?
2: Pana yejo si chibi. Like, rachi wesi wa kukampala.
0: Maybe that side, burial grounds, then Muyenga is the...
2: Majo ya kuli.
1: Pana.
0: Kati nze nkuli dewa no chisasi. Webanzalira. Naisi ye wafi.
1: Gwari mwana wa siti tetu gani. But me, how do I confidence in certain people?
2: Ewali ya wasezi.
0: Na chisunga.
1: What do you chi?
0: So,
1: cut away job, I guess.
0: Job should sit the baby girl down and ask. Man, sometimes
2: the only problem that I see is the fake nyash. Because sometimes someone is very particular with how someone was built naturally. Mm. So, for me, apart from the fake nyash...
1: Somebody who's not confident enough to be honest with you is a red flag in a relationship. I would advise Job to bamush, to bounce, 100%. One of the things I first do is some due diligence and closure. Like, what do you do? Where do you come from? Like, I want to know, because I'm getting personal with you. I'm going to share my body.
2: It's like how men, for example, will lie about their financial status until you actually start dating them.
1: That we will have to lie.
2: Everybody is rich until you start dating them.
0: Yeah, I'm not rich. I tell me I prefer to be poor. Yeah. You come in the system not knowing. That's the thing, man. You tell someone you're rich.
2: Every guy has money until you date them.
1: Let us know, what do you honestly think Job should do? Job is dating Latifa, who calls herself Tiffany. She has a fake nyash. She comes from where?
2: Kashenshero,
1: but she told him that she comes from Muyenga. Is that a red flag or Job Agume? Nechintu che on 0777674674. It's a lie, guys. Good morning.
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1: What's up with y'all, man? It's Ride 49.
0: What the hell?
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0: What the hell? 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

0: coming in from Jackie Chandiru together with Vinka. Jackie is going to be performing together alongside Lillian Mbabazi. They're going to be together in Kenya performing alongside Nameless. Teaming up with a girl who has a concert. Our friend, Bossman Ja Vinka is going to be going down, yeah?
1: That's why I'm laughing.
0: Why? Mm-hmm.
1: So I've seen a meme of a guy that has a very quarrelsome girlfriend.
0: Oh my goodness.
1: So he says every time he needs like some peace and quiet, he takes her to his parents' home. That's the only time she keeps quiet.
2: Wow.
1: She'll be there sitting until they leave.
0: At least I'm yamba kuguma. Any wali wabatuka to, you know, their in-laws' places.
1: No yamba da.
2: They can't keep quiet.
1: Oh yamba.
0: Wow. One of the things that really turns me off is somebody with a big mouth. Omuntu ayomba obonne mie 0740674674. Job has a girlfriend who is called Latifa. Ne yamulimba nti ye Tiffany. She puts on nyash. She told him that she comes from Muyenga, but when actually in real sense her village is Kasensero. Let me know what you think. Is it a red flag or agume energy?
3: Good morning, Energy Breakfast Club.
0: What agwan?
3: Mr. Henry, DJ Beats,
0: A1P.
3: And Polly Prim.
1: Good morning.
3: Yeah, this is PP from Tinder.
1: Yes, PP.
3: So I think the guy should just chase away the girl, you know. That's a big red flag. Issues concerning nyash.
0: Yes.
3: You can't just play around with them. Imagine having a fake nyash.
0: Absolutely.
3: Like, really?
1: Yes.
3: Can it happen?
0: Mm-hmm.
3: No. You know, if you can lie about such a thing, you know, and pretend, then what about the other bigger issues?
0: Exactly.
3: You know, let the guy just vanish.
0: That's a red flag. It's like a thunder energy.
4: Yo, wallop. Breakfast Club gang, Mr. Henry. Primasima DJ Beats.
1: What's good?
4: Shrig and Rick, all the way from Shema. Straight. Actually, Kashensero was part of Mitoma district.
0: Hey, Busheng, yes.
4: Urihinda.
0: Hey.
4: But now Urihinda was cut from
0: Busheng.
4: Mitoma.
0: Yes.
4: Get, anyways, the issue. Men still running like they are after nyash. Mucha atomera Zimbabwe. Me, I only love you because of what you are. Not of what you pretending to be.
0: Yeah, guy Drake. Big up on yourself. Energy.

0: Definitely can change.
1: Yeah, again, big up. Enjoy the rest of your day. Energy, good morning.
2: Good morning, Mr. Henry. Prima Simon, DJ Beats. Yeah, this is Shaban Styles, the Energy Ambassador from Mnyonyo. 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
1: jaga chali nkwa galanyo energies Selector.
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1: Agamba,
4: we are
1: selector.
4: Coming tonight at Sales of Kampala.
1: You better know that. No.
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1: I know so many of you but let me have like two more
6: I met a guy I met a guy that was pretending you know those people that pretend they cannot speak their language so this guy the whole time was pretending in Tamani Luganda which was weird Like, you know how somebody struggles so much to speak a broken language and clearly that's their language.
1: Mm-hmm.
6: And for me, that was annoying.
1: Wow.
6: And then, but then I realized that people that call him are speaking Luganda.
1: Mm-hmm.
6: Like, what? And then the whole time he'll be like, let me call you back. I'm like, so if you don't know Luganda, why do your friends speak to you in Luganda? You're a liar.
1: It's my Uruguay man.
6: You're such a liar.
1: And that Bikiraka accent. Energy, good morning.
7: Good morning, Energy Breakfast Club.
1: What
7: are you going?
1: Yeah. You're low.
7: You're a bit low.
8: So, okay, it's okay to lie about some things.
1: Yeah.
8: Some people are so protective. Kumanya gawe, siga mati ya kusangi, ya kakusanga, or manyida wa manya genti zena chiliyo wa jeni. No. Go with the Tiffany. Hey, tuja kumanya manya nga tunia chitu seko relationship. Yeah. They must say you. Na ye icho kulimba kabina, nejosula. Why? You're not proud of yourself. You're not comfortable. You even start doubting what we are because you're not even proud of me. You're not even proud to have me as your boyfriend or fiance or husband. Yeah? Mm-mm. You lied. The fact is, you lied. Job, a bulimba is not tolerated. Duka.
1: I totally agree. 100%. Big up on

0: Save Tyrone.
1: You totally agree.
0: Mm.
1: What my job? Sit Latifah down. Man, it's not easy to fall in love. You can't just be falling in love from one person like Nogena Kumla Nogena. So just sit your baby girl down and talk about it.
2: Also, Bana is just Nyash. If she doesn't have her own, use that one.
1: Yeah, at least she has.
3: Was it quite a fantasy?
2: Hey.
0: Go back to Gende.
2: Nyash and Ayokta.
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0: There you have it. Coming in from Marion, Sophia Nzau. The name of the song is Or You Can Call It Flower. And I want to remind you that you can be able to shop from Jumia. You have a couple of days, to be precise, about 8 days before the month ends. 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Chicken, kitchen, banang. 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I don't know why. Slip of a tongue. And tie people.
1: Kitchenware.
0: Yeah, definitely. Fragrances and anything you need, they have got you covered. So remember to download the application. If you don't have it, or check them out on their website. It's Jumia UG. And yeah, DJ Beast is ready to make us dance. Evelyn Mike is fired up because there's Wally Patings to talk about.
2: There's nothing as sweet as a quickie. Sweet as it sounds. This is the Quicker Mix. Sponsored by Mirinda. Smile. Be contagious.

0: glad to be there to remember the glory days of the G-Shock Rhythm. Mama! G-Shock Rhythm.
1: Yeah.
0: Pam, pam, conscience.
1: Oh, those Jamaicans have a policy of...
0: That was the era of rhythms.
2: This is the longest conscience has taken without coming to Uganda.
0: Absolutely true, but we still play his music every day. Yeah. There's no day we're going to go out and they don't play a conscience song.
1: I catch you properly, Bambi. Tell me.
0: Evelyn Mike is here and it's time for the Hot Sauce.
3: This is when it gets super spicy. Hot Sauce on the Energy Breakfast Club.
1: Good morning, guys.
2: Good morning.
1: A quick reminder. Early September 2025, the dancehall artist Zex Inchikome Bidanji-Danji left this beautiful country to go in the U.S.
0: It was in 2025, huh?
1: Yeah, 2025. Oof. It's not so long ago. Literally last year.
0: All right.
1: Yeah, it was last year. He went last year to settle, like, to go there and settle.
2: So he relocated.
1: Leave alone, yes. To go and you know, settle with his beautiful mama, Sherry Coco.
0: Mama.
1: Gaga.
0: I've been a mama, Kat.
1: I've said mama.
0: A beautiful mama.
1: Beautiful mama.
0: Oh, yeah. Zex,
2: that's his girlfriend.
1: Yeah. Mm, they've been together for the longest time.
0: By the way, they've been together for a minute. Kudaru Zex Iriaina. Sherry, Amukakanya.
1: And she's a citizen of America, so he went there to settle. And things didn't look really so good for... They weren't so good for Zex because at a point, Zex... lost it
0: musically.
1: Yenga yo muntu. He has the talent and everything. Ne waluwe ya tuka nalikira pushing nyonga we ya pushing amukusoka. I think that a problem came because of he got some kamani.
0: Yeah, kwa mulavu.
1: And also ne shere koko na italibu bi. Ne ya inamuko kusente. So I remember there's an incident that happened when Samba and some guy called Sunday Music ya gamba Zex. So so kumpea uko kusente nene mfuwe uko ku DJ. Ne MC bakube ku music wafe na wanga manede amkwano kwate chupa twabona abona nyo tunywe. so for him I think either he didn't really dream so big when it came to music or maybe he lost it in the midway out.
2: So what is he doing in the US? Is he doing anything?
1: I don't know, but as far as I know, he's chilling.
0: You have to remember history.
2: Yeah, but it's not a job. So
0: Zexi ya soka na ato bako. 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
1: Anti bidanji-danji.
0: Bidanji-danji, yari ko kuchido, fire base, vya bichi-bichi. 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
0: Obijukire vya abagundi yao. 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
0: Katina, nga music, Zex had money before music. 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
1: 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Were they 40 songs?
0: There were a couple of songs.
1: There were so many songs. He released an album.
0: You remember we went to Waliwe Bali Yaliyao.
1: Abantu Bajanga, Bali Banji. But anyway. On top of that, I think...
0: album listeners, yes.
1: Every time someone flies out, their accent changes. I don't know. Do you have the video or I can play the video from this side? So, Zex Nchikume Bidanji-Danji and Diddy's son...
0: I'm from Henrik. Yeah.
2: Which Diddy?
1: Diddy, P. Diddy. Yeah. He ba meetings a gulo. So, nateka yuka video.
0: So,
1: kasi
0: indike one.
4: That is it. Boo, boo.
5: Jenny.
4: That is it.
5: Yo, big up, man. Can't stop.
4: Never gonna stop.
5: You know, the
4: wave
5: is spinning.
4: The wave's spinning? Boom, boom, boom. Well, Sean, yo, big up, Kenny. Yeah, I'm running.
0: Zexi yari wa mbonanga sivaula.
1: Aanti katinozo shitegede.
0: Alimuzi what you gonna do.
1: What you gonna do. Yo, alimuzi what you gonna do.
0: Oh, wow.
1: So, as we speak, Zexi, dali uli tuwa mlaba kone Bobby Wine. When they were singing.
0: Basu, ningoma baba.
1: Neba imba. He is very talented, but I think having to be a music.
0: I remember. When Zex left, he had a show in Japan. I did the ad for that show. So, again, the Japan te yada.
1: Na
0: I remember very well.
1: Na
0: soka funa sage Japan. I don't know if you remember. Zali mbida
1: Moving on.
0: Big up.
1: Yesterday, na wadeko saidi zentebe. Ne katabi. Where?
0: Mozunga.
1: Mnange. 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Na wana weje babeda right now as we speak. Bambi, I want to thank Mikwano Ja... Jo Mugenzi abaina abana. Sheila Price alese omwana we don't let the night have a night for the very first time nalabi omwana wa big eye ne don't let the night simula bangako.
0: Sheila one name bantu die we chokango chaliwo.
1: I'm talking about Sheila Price.
0: Ngamba don't zera she's called Sheila.
1: Don't okay. 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Nabalongo bade bayine gali and I think their fellow kids being around distracted them from everything. People have been there. One thing I know among the Mayanja boys, Palace has been so close to the late.
0: Absolutely.
1: Palace has been so close to the late. Walwa mbozi nyiji. Neenza wale chinchunjagalo kuogira. If I ever die and I had an issue with someone, please don't come out pretending, writing soulful things about me. Musmanga, oh my Evelyn, oh what, rabadaba.
0: But they dated. He has every right.
1: You don't have a right.
0: They dated.
1: What do you mean he has every right?
0: Yariko muntu we.
1: If you hurt me.
0: Relationships end.
1: Anti kati waliwo muntu akulumia, Henry. 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
2: rabadaba ya college.
1: 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So rabadaba, you know what you did. Don't pretend like as if things are all
0: not,
1: okay.
0: Let's not beat around
1: that
0: the bush.
1: That is not why I'm here. I am here.
0: Because I've been seeing a lot of things on TikTok. Here and there. Simanye yamulete rokoma uwa no. Like.
1: And you think they just came out of the blue?
0: There's like two sides to the coin always. There's a story about rabadaba, yenga rabadaba, and the entire Maggie deportation and everything.
2: Wait, she was deported?
0: I'm told.
1: She wasn't deported, but she
0: what,
1: was...
0: What exactly happened?
1: She was almost getting to that point before that all happened. And who guess who started all those things?
0: Let us know.
1: Rabadaba.
2: Wait, so, didn't Rabadaba actually move because of the let to go and be with his wife?
1: Yes.
2: So how does it...
0: Nina version in that agenda be kumacha. Ngans Jawan. I think it was a live, Baba Deku live. Ngerimu Rita.
1: Let's not discuss about the late like that. That will be a conversation after everything.
0: There's a single kuntama. People who are releasing audios, simani, yatebata demo grenade. Guys, can't people just rest?
1: Palaso.
0: Too much.
1: Yesterday, bambi. Kati right now, we're kuyola bangata tawabana.
2: I know. And he looks so confused.
1: He did. He did. His heart broken. Even you could tell in his messages, he's really heartbroken. So yesterday, bambi nina Rose Yabadeo, Lydia Jasmine, Chameleon, Uhizo, you know, people are going there every now and then. And he communicated because the first came on the microphone, Palaso na gamba bane tu kentula muka meeting, to discussing. Then later on after the meeting, na komona tuwa program, nebulichimo. So that's the audio right there.
2: Bambi.
0: Oh my goodness.
1: From Palaso.
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1: Jagala gumia palaso.
2: When is burial?
1: Saturday. Jagala gumia nyo palaso. Nabantu abalala. But then imagine you're in position to tell the latest children that your mom has passed on.
2: Bro.
1: Wala kantukibangami embo, umtaba nyo mkulu keagami na agamba.
0: How old are they, by the way?
1: The walu kati onomkulu Xavier is 13, yes. Then the twins are around 11.
0: Okay.
1: Kati onomkulu ye yabuza, so the hospital didn't have another heart to give my mom.
2: Aww.
1: So, kati imagine when you are the one in that position to answer all those questions. And also to break the sad news to the children. But may her soul rest in peace. Ilanga to sending her condolences ku family ne mikwano ja the late Nalongo.
0: Ja guide.
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0: 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Turn us on and we'll handle the rest.

0: Wow, now that you've talked about it, I can't unsee it, man. What?
1: Yeah.
0: Maybe there's something we don't know.
1: Yeah.
0: One of the biggest songs in the country right now. Ugata. Yeah, one of the biggest songs. Anaconda coming in from...
1: Let me tell you where we're coming from. 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
0: Touch Cola.
1: And I'm seeing this guy for the first time, to be honest.
0: Oh, you... For real?
1: Yeah. I've never seen his face, but...
0: Yeah, boy there. Mm-hmm.
1: I think he looks like Papa Misach Semakula.
0: You had to.
1: Yeah.
0: People look alike.
1: I'm a fan
0: of that. Mbawa no ne kugundi. This thing here is called what? The cheekbone, right?
1: A little bit. Even the nose, mm-hmm. and the eyes.
0: It's a beautiful song, yeah? It is that time of the morning when we get into our chit-chat. You can be a part of on 0777-674-674 or 0740-674-674. 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Good morning.
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0: Mm-hmm. We all love this beautiful country, Uganda, don't we? Oh, Uganda, may God uphold thee.
3: We lay our future in their hands.
0: But we all have our different hassles. That is it when you gabble, brother. I want to know from you guys, yeah? What is more stressful, being a Ugandan? Is it finding a job?
1: The mere fact that you are Ugandan.
0: Is it? What is more stressful about being a Ugandan? One, is it finding a job, dating, the traffic, or a current? Or it could be anything I haven't added.
3: Dating.
1: All of the above. Maybe except dating.
3: More. What's the most?
0: Dating in Kampala here. By the way, one of the hardest things to do on planet Earth is finding love in a country called Uganda. Now read down to the capital called Kampala.
1: No, finding love is not hard. Finding the love you want is what's hard. Otherwise, there's love. There's men everywhere. There's women everywhere. Mm. Actually, if you can't find a man or a woman in Uganda, you're definitely maybe living in the wrong Uganda. Here, never over on a sawas no gambe sawa tan. Jagalom sa jogena
0: mu. Goina mu kasend.
1: Never over to ina.
0: We used to complain about roads. I think the state of the roads all over the country is much better. Ngojeko kalifida roads zingira munda ne highways. Tezidi bubi. Amakuba amabiga asigala mu Kampala, by the way. Akinachira, Gaba, Vichi.
1: Echituwa traffic we Kampala. Do you know you can be stuck at about 5 p.m. therefore, you can be stuck in Kampala traffic for a good 3 hours.
0: Yeah. They call like 9 p.m.
1: Traffic. So imagine, at the end of the week, how many hours do you actually waste in traffic? Very many.
0: Do you want to go to India? Do you want to go to New York City?
1: No. Nigeria.
0: Do you want to go to Nairobi, Lagos, Abuja?
3: We are talking about Uganda. Traffic is insane.
0: Mm-hmm.
3: But I feel like dating is the most stressing thing because you want to be dating someone and they are dating like 5 other people. So
0: you want to govern
3: To govern is too much in Kampala.
1: The section network in this country is insane.
3: For the rent, we know you have to pay rent.
1: Even
3: for
1: people that you least expect are getting together.
0: Guys, let's be honest. People are, we are broke. We talked about this the other week. It is hard to find a job. I employ about 12 people in different spheres, yeah? Every day, I don't know about you guys. I get about 5 calls of somebody looking for a job every day.
1: And let me tell you, the people that have jobs, Ugandan jobs pay so little.
3: Exactly.
0: It depends.
1: So little, I'm telling you.
0: Are you paid little?
1: We all know that. Ugandan
0: you are paid
1: jobs
0: little.
1: Pay so little. You find somebody has a job, but they have to find, like, you find other ways out of your job to survive because people's jobs can barely take care of them.
0: Yes.
1: True. You can't.
0: Absolutely.
1: They cannot parent and
0: medical,
1: feed themselves.
0: Feed, clothes.
1: And then, go to hospital when they are not well.
0: Mm.
1: And it's the ghetto. It's crazy.
0: I know.
1: So, actually, sometimes in this country, you're better off not working.
0: So, kwe gamba, buliomari ku God for us all. Yeah. Whoever thought about our motto?
3: For God and my country.
0: For God and my country.
1: Was right.
0: Yeah, but
3: finding a job is stressful.
0: It is insane, guys. Yeah. Finding a job. My goodness. Furuma kwa Kampala. You will allow.
3: And you know, most people say, but then you're going to find a job. Nga they come and.
0: Ne wali ukizaza kono nyumba. Wano mu Kampala wano. looking for proper accommodation. You reach it, come in where you want, and they tell you, ah, but Sudan, but we're on
1: our Eritrea. Accommodation is there. The budget is what's
3: exactly
1: challenging.
3: Exactly, the budget.
1: Henry, if you have money, it's our by 1 p.m., there's a house.
0: Where?
1: But finding one that actually
3: in any place you want
1: within your budget.
3: Where do you want?
0: Guys, we have looked for houses. Friends.
3: It's because of the budget.
1: Shanja is full of apartments that are very vacant.
3: Even Kololo.
0: In your potholes that are like Rift Valley.
3: Even here in Kololo. Huh? Let me tell you, if you want to house
0: Shanja,
3: Kololo,
0: people
3: share
0: up even.
3: It.
0: You shouldn't be talking.
1: Shanja doesn't even have potholes. So I don't know which Shanja you're talking about.
3: Shanja doesn't
0: where
3: have
0: do
3: potholes.
1: Shanja has no potholes.
0: Toyita wano kuchegundi.
3: Bukoto, Chisasi, Shanja.
0: Emu iteno wansi.
3: Oita wewa.
0: Peter Waguru wano, former Nexus.
3: Hey, Nigeria, bro. Hey.
0: Also, the names of these towns. Yeah, but I joined the conversation on 0740674678. Chanja, Chiwatu, the Nigeria.
1: Same even route. Nigeria doesn't have potholes anymore.
0: Nigeria?
1: Yeah.
0: Well,
1: zero.
3: Is the road complete?
1: Yeah. Almost.
0: Let us know. What's
1: almost
0: your honest opinion?
3: After 3 years.
0: There's a beautiful song by Biniganta called She Bend Down. It's going to be coming through for you in just a couple of minutes. It's what, 18 minutes until the top of the hour. What is harder in this country? Rent, traffic, job, dating, whatever. Let us know. Good morning.
4: 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Bold, brilliant, and utterly unstoppable. So let's get this day started. Unplug your mug, polish those pearly whites, and strut into this day like it owes you rent. Be the change you want to see. And don't be changed by the twat waffles who fail to see.
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1: You can almost predict the songs that are going to be played next when you're out and piano comes on, yeah? You know this one, then you know Nakupenda. That is Gon Kanj coming in from Scott, the one who... What is most stressful in this country of ours? Yeah, is it rent? Is it, looking for a job? Is it dating? Is it any opinion on 0740674674? You can give us a call on 0347674674.
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2: 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Omanyinti, in this country, you can look for. You can look for a house for a month. 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
1: 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Tests and preferences.
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1: Energy. Good morning.
3: Good morning, Energy Breakfast Club. 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Kati moge de ko house hunting, bana house hunting. 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
4: Hey yo, what's up, Energy Radio? Oscar Trin coming through. What's up, long time.
1: What up,
4: anyway, being a Ugandan, just being a Ugandan only, it's just the hardest thing. Because whatever is happening in this country can really traumatize you. Because tell me, this side the train has knocked a bus, the other side a bus has fallen. This side Barham has done, but this side Four Figures done this. Just before you process something and before you grieve, something else is happening, and you're like, hey, Jesus Christ. Yeah, and talking about jobs, don't even talk about that.
1: Because,
4: you're saying? Let's pay me tonight.
1: Energy.
5: Yo, Energy, good morning.
1: You, how are you doing?
5: Good morning, DJ Beat. Good morning, Poli Poli. Yeah, it's not very good here in Musika, man. And Ningi Bell. So, let me say, I'm going to say, I'm going to say, I'm going to say, I'm going to say, I'm going to say, I'm going to say, I'm going to say, I'm going to say, I'm going to say, I'm going to say, I'm going to say, I'm going to say, I'm going to say, I'm going to say, I'm going to say, I'm going to say, I'm going to say, I'm going to say, I'm going to say, I'm going to say, I'm going to say, I'm going to say, I'm going to say, I'm going to say, I'm going to say, I'm going to say, I'm going to say, I'm going to say, I'm going to say, I'm going to say, I'm going to say, I'm going to say, I'm going to say, I'm going to say, I'm going to say, I'm going to say, I'm going to say, I'm going to say, I'm going to say, I'm going to say, I'm going to say, I'm going to say, I'm going to say, I'm going to say, I'm going to say, I'm going to say, I'm going to say, I'm going to say, I'm going to say, I'm going to say, I'm going to say, I'm going to say, I'm going to say, I'm going to say, I'm going to say, I'm going to say, I'm going to say, I'm going to say, I'm

0: So, mana, mission or the teaching which is seeing work or stressing and Ongorimu jam, Ongo debu kukute, Emoto katazitambura, Bajizikiz, Ojizikiza, Tena, Manai, Chakam, Eda Chikora Zuburako, Gundi, 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
1: they have jagged Olivia Giroux big up jagged somebody has said DJing in Kampala is also hard
2: what makes it hard
1: and then an a CK changing from Bukorobi said the hardest thing is actually to find a job you end up finding what you don't want but just because you have to do something then you end up just doing it for and you say thank you for the show you love us we
2: now
1: do
2: that
1: love
2: being
1: you
2: Ugandan
1: too.
2: Is a very hard thing to do. It's hard pepper. You might need things to watch that distract you a bit. And
1: absolutely.
2: At least you forget for a second that we have problems in this country. And that's why we have Play It Loud. I don't know if you have the app on your phone yet or you don't.
1: You should.
2: Please make sure that you download the app and watch premium content. There's several shows on there. For example, now there's a new episode of The Sleepover that beautiful.
1: I saw Uncle Chun.
2: Oh, yeah.
1: In the sleepover.
2: She made a cameo.
1: Oh, what? She made a what?
2: A cameo. Onto the episode that is currently showing. So download the Play It Loud and just watch this different shows. There's Ignition.
1: Yeah.
2: Pick Up Done by Myself and many, many more.
1: Now, remember this, today being a Wednesday, I want you to know that you can actually plan for tomorrow and order for your burger as early as now so that you get two. Yeah, you buy one, get one free, and that is courtesy of Boss Burger. And all you simply have to do is check them out at Park Royal Building. That is along Bombo Road. Or for delivery, you can call them on 0781-1611-57. Now, I'll do that number for you again. It is 0781-1611-57. They got you.
2: And don't if you add a Mirinda to your meal, it's definitely complete.
1: All right. Now, the only plot today is one.
2: Oh.
1: Tell them.
2: Yeah. At Villa.
1: Shades of Kampala.
2: Shades of Kampala.
1: We have Tracy Mellon.
2: Tracy Mellon.
1: Nimbie munga furugundi.
2: Can you feel the heat?

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3: Good morning, you dangerous little disco biscuit. Look at you. 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
2: We're back.
1: Guys, we're back. It's Wednesday, and day is one of those days whereby you're like, yes, at least it's in the middle
2: of
1: the week.
2: Just Wednesday. No, Christo. Yesterday, I felt like dying when someone told me it's just Tuesday, and I'm like, it's just Tuesday. Now, it has to be like a Friday or something.
1: Well, Friday will reach. Give it time.
2: Too far, man.
1: Ladies and gentlemen, I got the sexiest voice on radio, Evelyn Mike.
2: Yeah, Clark
1: here. Sitting in for Kwani, who's not currently here. She's currently in Kenya, but she'll be back. And on the side, I have the deep throat queen, the sexiest DJ around town, the thickest DJ on the wheels.
3: No, and I told him to stop.
2: What happens when I'm not away? What happens when I'm not around?
3: Him and Kwani.
1: And that's, ladies and gentlemen, DJ Ree one time.
2: Will this intro just get done?
3: No.
1: It's done. Oh. It's done.
2: Okay.
1: It's done. Let me breathe. Said what I said. I ain't taking back whatever I said. Well, maybe I'll be
2: good.
1: Good
2: morning, at least.
3: I would be.
2: Say good morning, at least.
1: You know,
3: good morning.
1: When people say you're rich, they know you have money. Mm. So if somebody says deep throat queen, they know you're good.
3: That's a good
1: You can
3: lawyer.
1: Speak. Don't you use your throat?
2: Throat is for speaking.
3: Christo.
1: Don't you use your name?
2: Remind me.
1: The voice comes from down, right?
2: Remind
1: Where does it
2: me.
1: Pass?
2: No, remind
1: Where
2: me.
1: Where does the voice
2: no,
1: pass?
2: No, honestly. Now, jokes aside, remind me. What's the job of the throat? What's
1: what
2: the role
1: mean?
2: Of the throat?
1: You use it. You eat. Don't you drink? Don't you do what?
3: Christo.
1: Don't you?
3: It's very so
2: that means you're also a throat king, right?
1: Well, you...
2: Because if she eats and drinks and speaks and you also drink and eat and speak, that
3: and
2: means
3: MC.
2: We are all queens and kings, right?
1: Yeah,
2: and
1: sing as well. Guys, good morning. We have a lot to talk about today, but I tell you what, make sure you go and buy whatever you want from Market by Momo, man. They're giving you an opportunity to buy whatever you want, and they can deliver to you wherever you are. So go and dial *165# for you to follow the prompts and be able to buy every commodity that you want. They can deliver to you in every corner of Uganda. At the same time, for you guys that love to enjoy, get a cool drink of Mirinda and sip it as we enjoy the quickie. We're here, Evelyn Mike and Ree DJ and me, myself. We have a lot to talk about today.
2: Yeah,
1: good morning.
0: There's nothing as sweet as a quickie. Sweet as it sounds. This is the Quickie Mix on NRG Radio, the number one name in music.

0: 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Crystal Panda here, and Ray DJ with the Evelyn Mike, man. 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
0: So, after a long time, the president of Uganda, he was at the parliament yesterday to pay his last respect to the former... Right now is the former first deputy prime minister of Uganda. He was the MP of East Moyo and Adjumani West, that side. He was, at a point, he was also the second deputy prime minister. At a point, he was also the minister of relief, disaster, and refugees. At a point, he was also minister of internal affairs. That is around 2021 to... And it was also at a point the Minister of Tourism and Trade. He was also he was also at a point Minister of Youth, Culture and Sports in 1986 up to 1989.
3: I was going to ask you the year when you mentioned youth.
0: Yes.
3: I was going to ask you which year.
0: Yeah. So also he led Uganda National Rescue Front opposing the late president of Uganda, Milton Obote, second, you know, the government that the second Obote II. Mm. So that is around 1979 up to 1985. So in 1962, he joined the Uganda Army shortly after the independence. So in 1969, he commissioned as a second lieutenant and served as the officer responsible for training at Uganda paratroopers school. That now in 71 up to 73, rose to senior military ranks. Then he also got a minister of provisional administration. When I think in the government of the late Idi Amin Dada, so he served in that government
4: as well.
0: Yes, but well, he also studied for Old Kampala in 1964.
3: First of all, can I say
0: 1966?
3: It's so sad that I'm going to appreciate him when he's gone.
0: Mm.
3: I didn't know he had done all these things for our country. And history, people who teach us history in schools need to do better.
0: Mm.
3: Because all my time when I was in history, no one has ever told me about Moses Ali.
0: So, Moses Ali, as we speak right now, his body is already in Adjumani and is being welcomed by hundreds of people on the streets. And as you all know, he worked so well for the people of West Nile. He did so many things for them. He was vying for them, fighting for the youngins that
3: you
0: side.
3: You could tell by the love they had for him.
0: Yes. And if you're to check out on social media, the videos are training of the people welcoming the body. So if you're from West Nile, I know it's a sad day for you guys. But we do send you our condolences from the team right here. Because
3: sad day for the entire country.
0: The entire country too, yes. But mostly West Nile. Because you see, every region has that one person.
3: They believe.
0: Yes.
3: In him, they trust.
0: Yes. So, abantu benguruwe mwana. Bavididuwa konyo msajawa. Wichivula haba niwa haba denga, mulwa denga. Boba muzawu. Government ye muzawu. There's a treaty that I wanted to talk about. There's a treaty that the government signed with Waliwe Charlie Wagure. That's why he was... There's a treaty that was signed, but I need to do more research about it before I tell you guys.
3: Is it the one that involved him helping the people went to the bush?
0: Yes. Also, it was the one that helped the government that is ruling right now connect with... There was a certain rebellion...
3: It
0: rebel
3: helped
0: that side.
3: In that kind of situation during
0: yes.
3: that time.
0: So he was a big figure in that. In resolving issues that side. So that's why Mumari Mugamu Msaja Kadi
3: the few stories I've had are he had fighters that also helped to come and join with these other fighters.
0: Just know. So I read it somewhere help. But I forgot about it. I don't want to give you guys, you know, information, but that
4: he
0: was
4: did so much,
0: you know,
4: for the country.
0: Yeah,
4: so sad. And like we knew less or nothing about what he did for the country. The only time we got to know him, like
0: Well, in the videos,
4: the videos that were circulating about him.
3: And so, then we didn't even bother to find out what he had done for the country.
4: And why he's still in that position, even in that condition.
3: I saw a moment where the president was...
0: meeting up with Joel. Mm. So that is the moment that everybody's talking about. Because, you see, this is why I tell people that however much we... I love politics by myself.
3: Mm, you do?
0: Yeah, I do, but... at a certain point, I can support you, but I know we can be rivals. But at the time, these politicians reach a point and smile together. Mm. Whether they like or they don't like, they have to meet somewhere.
3: I don't even think they meet and smile together. The incidences, for example, death. It's so unfortunate that death brings so many people
4: together.
3: So you may just find they met that day maybe because they were supposed to be talking about something.
0: Yeah.
3: Because someone has passed on. So that day is a day I think everyone puts everything besides them. Even with our musicians.
0: Mm. You know?
3: When Humphrey died, Dr. Chameleon's brother, Jose Chameleon's brother, nalaba Jeff Chiwa, ngaze ku vigil, nindaba Jeff Chiwa, ngayebuzako newizo manizo. If you know what was between Jeff Chiwa and Good Life Radio and Wizzo, you know what I'm talking about. Exactly. I don't really mind Jeff Chiwa and Palaso because banzo kwa bafuna obutakanya ne obutakanya bwasingo kubeerawo bali wa Jeff Chiwa ne Good Life. So if I'm talking about Jeff Chiwa and Wizzo being in the same space, greeting each other, you know what I am talking about. Mm. So death has a way of
0: bringing people together.
3: Bringing people together.
0: Regardless of your differences.
3: Yeah.
0: And also this is what I keep on telling people that me, I don't care about the politician or Wogwen or Wogwedi. As long as if you work for the people, means a man kwagala.
3: Chiwa Chiwa.
0: Yes. Kali, that is what is happening on the streets. Okufakunji, have you gotten to know about Maggie's thing, or are you going to tell us the next thing?
3: I'll tell you, but then I'll communicate in the morning, but I still I'll tell you about it.
0: Kali, guys, stick around for much more. We are the AM show, well informed, and if you want to get informed, this is the only show.
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6: 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Shades of Kampala this Wednesday presents to you Tracy Mellon live with the VP band. 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
1: Women are funnier than men. On my mum's life, women are funnier than men. How can you shave off your eyebrow, draw on a new eyebrow, and then look at me with a straight face? That's hilarious.
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0: What's Trending is sponsored by Eververse Malt. Eververse Malt, make every moment golden.
1: Yes, you heard it right there. Grab your bottle of Eververse Malt to go on with your day and enjoy a cool drink in this chill mid-morning. We got Evelyn Mike.
2: What are you saying? Oh, who?
3: I know, right? It was very sassy.
1: Because go on, it's a big story of your Katia. I'm excited for your stories.
2: Yesterday, you know, when I'm into your farming now.
1: What happened? What is happening?
2: No, it gets you emotional. Usually, Omuntu, Ali from a five, they say this person has passed on when you don't even know them. Mm. Sometimes you don't really feel it.
3: Yeah, you just
1: feel it. But
2: when Omuntu, every time someone who I know dies or passes on, Bangala wabanza dako. Ejo, Sunday music against na yogede akantu unga tuliku kuvijile.
1: Mm-hmm.
2: Nagamba, once we bury Maggie, just know, walu womlala kutakati. That scared me so much.
1: But you see, everybody has to know that. Me, I was holding my mom in the hospital and she died. I saw her go. Mm. So I know.
2: Mm.
1: Death, I expect it anytime.
2: To come.
1: Edanzo mwenve wangi manyo, wa inyizu obutada. So it is what it is.
2: Mm.
1: So you need, we just need to make it, it's just a new normal, like, yeah, kufa, you know, kufa. So, me, I don't know, I get shocked.
2: And this particular time, I want to tell people out there, please hold your dear ones. If you have if you have grudges with maybe your auntie, your relatives, talk to them nicely. Get, sit down, talk about things. Okay, while I'm interviewing, maybe imagine to be a visible. Near death is so,
1: oh, you know, man, I'm so
2: by the corner. The late Nalongo, Omanya Bade Akafune Moto came Pia Tuareg.
1: Mm.
2: I even looked at it yesterday, Christopanda.
1: Mm.
2: Ningamba to call it that.
1: Wait, had she taken time to drive it?
2: Yes.
1: Oh.
2: I looked at the car. I got heartbroken. I looked at my car and I was like, let me appreciate what I have.
1: But Chichi Dali Chamu, so what really caused the death?
2: Personally, no. Yengo omuntu bani.
1: Yes, what happened?
2: Adaina asthma. Yengo omuntu.
1: For real?
2: But right now, I am not in position because I am not the doctor. Chova usually omuntu waba food day. Waba genda kuzika, wabida wa doctor na yo geda, omuntu akoze chi. So doctor wanama mazo kwa geda na explaining.
1: Ne gori wa munju.
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2: 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Ne gusma.
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2: Ndi msa jamganda. 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
1: Cut it together.
2: So one more time, Edangabambi, Injaya kusoka kusasira palaso. 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Because now palaso is now the father and mother figure. Mubulamu wababana right now. Edanga palaso mba manja family wanabona yabade very close to Nalongo. 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
1: Where is that?
2: Mutambala.
1: Hey.
2: Tukendo muzika.
1: But before she died, was she staying in the UK where she was, or
2: no,
1: she had
2: no,
1: come back
2: she's
1: here?
2: She's been here for like 2 years.
1: Oh,
2: they were here for like 2 years because I remember nakaingira New Year's bidi nabo.
1: Hey,
2: nakaingira New Year's bidi
1: so
2: nabo.
1: Are you telling me that they split up with Rubber Dabba 2 years back?
2: Ninga bali baya ukana ni Rubber Dabba. Rubber Dabba because I'm very angry at Rubber Dabba, but don't bring him.
1: Tubuli daba antu.
2: They are bali baya ukana bali omachi mani. Bali baya ukana.
3: But this is chimani.
1: Nanki, but this is chofula batubuza muna.
2: Bali baya ukana da. I don't even want to start it with Rubber Dabba. Anyway.
1: Ati chichi Rubber Dabba yako zeji. No. Guys, I ask because I want to know, because I want to cause something.
3: Evelyn, can you
1: I just want to know.
3: Okay, I would like Eve to please break it down. Okay? Break it down for us so that we can understand.
1: Because I saw the post
2: if
1: of Rubber Dabba.
2: If you ever hurt me when I'm still alive, and walo munta akulumia, walo no munta akulumia, obulumi nga takuse na inga akuse. You get it.
3: True.
2: Or you're planning giving to you for so long, and then someone just comes and waters them down in just a minute.
1: Yeah.
2: If I ever pass on, when I haven't patched up things with that one person who hurt me deeply, I don't want to see that person write any message, because ideally you're pretending. You are pretending. You didn't love me. You did something that was so terrible.
1: Okay, so what did he do?
2: Moving on, next story.
3: Next story, yesterday when I was looking at Chameleon, Chameleon looked so emotional. It really shows it's a very old picture. Now, if the ego, we are one people.
2: So we know the history between Chameleon and Bobby Wine way back. Yeringange yari ezeoko, then Chameleon yingira politics. Nebata mwa that the card from Noob. Nedda mwa tene tandika. And then there was something that happened when Chameleon was at Nsambia Hospital, the time when he was sick. When we reached there, some people would be refused to go and see Chameleon because maybe he's resting or the doctor is seeing him. Bobby Wine is one of those people. I was also rejected like 2 times. But also, I want to sing it about rejecting Anga. Nebo be wine. Neking sa yo. Moku bantu na uba kolachi. Beba rejecting. So it didn't sit so well with people. Maybe they were saying Chameleon and Bobby Wine. Chameleon is only one person who gives up. Chemani grudge jariya wademu his all. He already and wizo. Nesina lava yo kondara jariya wadeko his all. Nagamba antikati ono mo beefinga. So, where persons are shifananyi, it made me think, maybe now people are starting to think, we are just one people. Let's get back together. Let's be friends. So, simani rashite muli kogeda. Is it a sad moment?
1: Yeah. Ah, muna ito uli. 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
3: Tuwa tuwa rugambo,
1: kwa agara. 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Bye.
2: Kakane.
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0: Yes, 106.5 Energy Radio, the beat of the moment. Crystal Pana here. Don't break her heart. That's Flo. Big track playing at exactly 15 to midday. If you're rocking with us, thank you so much. And I'm right here with the beautiful Winnie Mbabazi. 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
0: Yes, Winnie Mbabazi is in the building to talk about what's happening. World Cup is done, so I think all the teams are in pre-season games and all that.
2: Trying to be...
0: But there are clubs that are playing right now, because I saw Paredes is saying that he got back.
2: Trying to be busy, some teams. But some are... I think there are players also who have not yet gone back to their clubs, although the clubs are already in pre-season training.
0: Mm.
2: Because obviously, for some of them, their teams went all the way to the end and stuff like that. So, yeah. Mm. Anyway, there's a lot going on. I think let me start from home, yeah? I'll start with Arthur Kaluma. After 18.6 points and a 50% three-point shooting percentage in the Summer League, Ugandan-American basketball player, 25-year-old Arthur Kaluma, has finally been handed a two-way contract ahead of the 2026-2027 NBA season by the Los Angeles Lakers. Mm. So, yeah, it's going to be exciting getting to see him. I hope we get to see him. Yesterday I spoke about Rudy Garcia. Was it yesterday? I think it was Monday when I spoke about Rudy Garcia, because his contract was coming to an end and he agreed with the Belgian FA. They mutually agreed for him to leave his position with the expiry of his contract. And now Belgium, we know, have appointed Mark van Bommel as their head coach till 2028. He's Dutch, obviously. You know him.
0: Yeah.
2: He's a former PSV and Bayern Munich midfielder, and he'll be replacing Rudy Garcia after Rudy Garcia left his job. We don't know if it's connected to how Belgium performed at the World Cup, but at least they helped us beat America 4-1. if they're not remembered for anything else in the World Cup, they will be remembered for that. After that disrespect that America showed people by getting politics involved in the World Cup, which is not what it should be. Every player Arsenal were initially interested in is going elsewhere. And I don't know what Mikel Arteta is thinking. Or Andrea Bata, because let me tell you, Morgan Rogers, we already know. I spoke about him in the morning as well, because now Chelsea have confirmed. 117 million, most expensive now, at least the British, for a British player. And now

0: we are used to them functioning like this sometimes.
1: Imagine being champions and you don't have the pool. Wow. Too bad.
0: I think they have interest. I just don't think. I think they're just trying to play the same game they always. Whatever, they didn't have trophies. And they were still taking months to decide to buy a player. Imagine but now when they actually feel like they're champions, they'd be like, nah,
1: but everyone wants to come. You have good players. I don't see why you guys are even buying players.
0: Just I think more just squad depth probably.
1: The only team that I feel like should be buying players right now is Man United.
0: Yeah, but also question is which good players are you going to get that are willing to come to Arsenal and sit on that bench? Do you get what I mean?
1: Yeah.
0: Exactly. So anyway, also at the moment, the reports in Italy regarding Ayoub Buadi are indicating that Man City are in the leading for that race of Ayoub Buadi. So let's wait and see if that works out. Now, Somerville was the last person I expected to go to Saudi Arabia. He reminds me so much of John Duran. If you remember the John Duran when he was at Villa, the run he was having, he was doing so well. And, you know, he was young. Everyone is excited about him. There's this guy, he's scoring goals, blah, blah. He went to Saudi Arabia just like that. Although now he left Saudi Arabia. He literally went to Saudi Arabia,
1: made the money,
0: generational wealth, came back to play. The problem is, when he comes back, can he prove to be as good as he was before?
1: But he's
0: went?
1: Still young. I know he
0: Let's
1: can.
0: Wait and see. He's about, I think, 22. So now Somerville, while we were talking about him, he's actually one of the biggest names we were talking about during the World Cup regarding transfers. The West Ham winger obviously had to leave West Ham after relegation. Is now headed to Saudi Arabia. Crescentio Somerville, apparently for about £68 million, Al Hilal have reached an agreement to sign him. And according to reports, he will be having his medical ahead of signing what is being called a long-term contract. So it should be quite a number of years. He scored 5 Premier League goals last season, and there were big clubs connected to his name at the end of last season, and now the 24-year-old has chosen to go to Saudi Arabia. We don't know if he will come back or not to Europe, but yeah, let's wait and see. I just don't. Anyway, Liverpool have a bit of a situation. Obviously, they have a point to prove. They barely made it to Champions League places, if you remember what happened at the end of last season. But now that Andoni Iraola is around, he was speaking to the media and he was asked about some of the players because there's a bit of a worry with some of the senior players. Many people thinking they might be leaving, especially after Ancelot destabilizing things a little bit, and we know, you know, Mo Salah not coming back. Many other players might want to leave, but Liverpool boss Andoni Iraola, when asked about the status of Alexis McAllister, the Argentinian, as well as Alisson, the goalkeeper, he said, let me paraphrase because it was quite lengthy what he said, but he basically said, our goal is not to have our best players leave. We just want to have more players joining our best players. So they're not looking to let any of them go. For McAllister, he still has 2 years left on his contract. He signed a 5-year contract in 2023. So he still has 2 years left. And then Alisson has just a year left on his contract. And for Alisson, there have been rumors forever, since like last summer, going to Juventus and all these things. He's 33 years old now, but for a goalkeeper, I can tell you, he could even still have 10 more years to go. So let's wait and see also how that turns out. For Marcus Rashford, it's still of a shaky situation. And now Tottenham, Chelsea and Arsenal are all apparently looking into a move for Manchester United forward Marcus Rashford. But Michael Carrick, it has been said, is not willing to let him go. So he feels like he could use him for something. And I think he could. What do you think as a fan?
1: He could if he changes ego.
0: I don't think he has a problem with Michael Carrick. I think the problem was Ruben Amorim.
1: Wait and see.
0: So you, Marcus Rashford is just disrespectful.
1: Players are like that. Sometimes they don't change. Sometimes
0: I don't think so.
1: No, you wait and see.
0: He was disciplined at Barca.
1: Well,
0: over there, he was just trying to prove a point, so he humbled
1: himself.
0: Yeah,
1: he was just being humble. He was just trying to show the world that, hey, maybe I was misjudged that side, but this side I'm good.
0: Okay, all right. Yeah. Well, now that Morgan Rogers went over to Chelsea, Arsenal are still interested in England defender Ezri Konsa. I spoke about that, I think on Monday. But speaking of Arsenal, actually, your former guy, Emiliano Martinez, now at Aston Villa, only 33, also speaking of 33-year-old goalkeepers, he might be heading over to

0: Juventus. And yeah, now might be the time. I think Aston Villa's time for him is up, really. Mm. He's done too much to just stay at Villa this whole time. But let's wait and see how that happens. He thought he would leave the other time. Remember when he clapped and cried? And
1: he was saying goodbye.
0: And then he stayed. Yeah. So maybe now this time around, he might go for real.
1: Carl, you had it from when Babazi grab a bottle of Mountain Dew as you go on. We get back at exactly midday. Stick around.
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3: I always tell people, somebody is not going to be the best version of them until you become the best version of you. Somebody is not going to be an entrepreneur until you are. Somebody is not going to be able to take that vacation until you put them in a position to do that. There's somebody counting on you to be successful. There's somebody counting on you to be happy. There's somebody counting on you to get your priorities straight so that they can get theirs.
4: Right.
3: Not everybody is meant to be leaders, bro. Not everybody is meant to have the motivation, have the discipline.
1: Energy.

0: All right, 106.5 Energy Radio, the beat of the moment. Crystal Panda here, Kohani, and Reed DJ, but Kohani's not around for today. And I'm right here with Evelyn Mike for you guys that are rock with us. It's exactly midday. Good afternoon, but I'm reminding you guys that, hey, it's always good for you guys to have lunch when you have a bottle of Mirinda next to you as you have your day going on. But listen, for the people that love to enjoy eating now, attention, bag lovers, this is your official Thursday reminder, because tomorrow is Thursday. 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Only buy two Boss Burgers and get one free of charge for you guys that love to enjoy eating. Now, whether you are treating the office, your friends, or just planning ahead for dinner, today is the day to do it. Now, visit Boss Burger, Park Royal Building along Bombo Road, or order right now on this number. That's 0781-161-157.
1: I should actually call Rickman and we go for that Boss Burger date again. That's so amazing. You should try them. You've tried them.
0: Yeah. They were here some time and then I did try.
1: Yeah.
0: Cut it, guys. Let's get into it quick with Reed DJ. When we come back, it's about the conversation of the day.
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0: Yes, 106.5 Energy Radio, the bit of the moment. Crystal Panda here and Ray DJ on the ones and twos right over there with Evelyn Mike right here. It's a sunny afternoon here in Kampala. But I'm reminding you guys, Uganda, the summer sale is happening now on Jumia from July 1st to the 31st. The sun is out now. 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Kale, let's get into the convo of the day, guys. I know you guys be in love. And you love your people.
1: With our friends? Okay, cool.
0: Okazanyo kuduka kulavu.
1: No, you say we'll be in love. You haven't asked us if we've ever been in love.
0: When I say being in love, if your friend, if you take it. I'm talking about...
1: You said with our people. That means you're talking about our sisters, Crystal, our relatives.
2: Yeah, you know you can actually... I can love my friends more than I love...
1: Not even that.
0: You
1: what
0: can
1: if
0: love
1: I've never found love?
0: You can love your friend more than your man.
2: By the way, yes.
1: I know that.
2: Actually, I love my friends more than
1: my
2: I love my
1: man. My friends should know when my man, when I'm dating, my man is the king. Odugu.
2: So
0: you love.
2: I would cry if my friend breaks up with me, but a man.
0: So you love your friend more than you love me.
2: I tell you.
1: What do you mean by
2: my friend?
0: I'm joking.
1: You're in the friend category.
2: Hey,
1: you bring in such conversations. Tell us if you're serious about it.
0: About what?
1: Every time you're poking on Ree and it's all about this relationship thing.
2: This is my brother.
0: That's how we be. I think you're new on the show.
1: No, I'm not new on the show. Yeah. I'm always listening. You know what I'm saying?
0: You're always listening.
1: I'm always. You never see my comments in group? I always comment on your things.
0: Well, guys, we're talking about fasting. And would you fast on behalf of your partner? Like, it is something that we want to talk about. Mm. And would love you guys to tell us, would you fast on behalf of your partner?
1: Okusiba.
0: Ah, goals are one. Osobola okusiba. Kuruwa partner wo nganayasiba.
2: Osomusibira.
0: That's the right one. Osobola okusibira ku partner wo ngali mukusiba. Oba regardless of the religion. Oba maybe ebyo wabwe byechikabi mugambe tusibe.
1: Regardless, fasting is fasting.
0: So we'll talk about that in the next link. So you tell us your thoughts.
2: I want to listen from Eve.
0: I also want to hear what she's going to say. Guys, when we come back, let's get back into more quickly, guys. And stick around for much more.

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1: Come, come, come, come, come, come, come, come, come, come, come, come, come, come, come, come, come, come, come, come, come, come, come, come, come, come, come, come, come, come, come, come, come, come, come, come, come, come, come, come, come, come, come, come, come, come, come, come, come, come, come, come, come, come, come, come, come, come, come, come, come, come, come, come, come, come, come, come, come, come, come, come, come, come, come, come, come, come, come, come, come, come, come, come, come, come, come, come, come, come, come, come, come, come, come, come, come, come, come, come, come, come, come, come, come, come, come, come, come, come, come, come, come, come, come, come, come, come, come, come, come, come, come, come, come, come, come, come, come, come, come, come, come, come, come, come, come, come, come, come, come, come, come, come, come, come, come, come, come, come, come, come, come, come, come, come, come, come, come, come, come, come, come, come, come, come, come, come, come, come, come, come, come, come, come, come, come, come, come, come, come, come, come, come, come, come, come, come, come

0: All right, 106.5 Energy Radio, the bit of the moment. Crystal Pana here, Kohani is not around. I got Ree and Evelyn Mike. For you guys that do enjoy the show, thank you so much. Let's slide into what's happening when it comes to the convo of the day, but grab a bottle of Evervest Malt as you do enjoy the show.
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0: Okay. So we're talking about the convo of the day, guys, and we are asking you, would you fast on behalf of your partner? Ladies first.
3: Ladies first.
0: Okay. I'll go first.
4: Yeah. I'll go first.
3: Wait, are you guys? I'm still having my opinion. And yet,
4: my answer is no.
0: Why?
4: I'd definitely not fast for you or on behalf for anything. Reason being, first of all, I'll support you and encourage you and be around for whatever you're trying to achieve. My number one most reason, faith is not borrowed. Faith is between me and God. I can't borrow it, neither can you borrow mine. My second reason, when someone is fasting, it has to be intentional. So if I fast, I'm not fasting because of spiritual, regardless whether I'm Allah, whether it's God, whether it's tradition, it's because I love you. Does that have any motive? No, it does not. But for you, you're fasting because maybe you want to get $1 million. And then me, I am fasting because I want you to get that. That means my fasting will not work. It has to be a spiritual kind of connection. So the best way not to even waste my days of going hungry is just to support you, be around you, encourage you, and that's all.
0: What if your guy did it? You're fasting and he does it.
4: Like I said, it's not even personal. It's about the real things. Like it's a communication. When you're fasting, for example, I'm Christian. When I'm fasting, it's a communication between me and a connection between me and my God. When I'm talking to my God, I don't go with you. I go with myself.
3: So if your guy did
4: it, spiritual. That's why I'm telling you, he's wasting his days going hungry.
3: How can you be a man without a brain? Hakati,
0: wow.
3: How would you fast on my behalf? Did I ask you?
0: Guys, you see the women that you go for war, you go and fight for them, you see what they are saying?
3: Yes, strict regime.
4: My regime. From a bad way, meanwhile. Yeah, that's why I've said I'll stay around, encourage you, help you. You know, be there wherever I need anything. But fasting, I'll not lie.
0: What if your boyfriend does it out of love? Like, yeah, I gotta fast because my God is fasting. Let me show love.
3: Crystal, like I've said, if you do it out of love, chawa, because that means you don't have a brain of your own. You're supposed to lead. Now, how can you be fasting with me? Does it make sense? And that means you're dumb. Because how can you fast on my behalf, did I ask you? Unless you are fasting because you wants to attend, since you want on my behalf. Now we're going to have your CV day.
4: So let me ask, supporting your partner is, you like supporting them if you're fasting? If they're fasting and you're fasting, it's like support.
0: It's like a sign of love, like my partner is fasting. There are people that do that.
4: And the end goal is supporting your partner because they're fasting.
0: You actually have a couple of things that you're asking for. So you would love to use that moment.
4: Maybe what you're saying is me and my partner have some days in a month where we both fast for what we need. Because also support comes in. Support does not mean we should be doing things together. First of all, as a couple, the most important thing is respecting each other's individuality. So we mang and respecting, that's all enough. Like fasting, that's not a point, Christopher. I don't have to fast smanga for you or on behalf of you to show you that I love you.
0: It's not showing that I love you. It's just like my partner is going through something, is fasting.
3: Actually, let's first pause. Crystal.
0: Okay, what's your take?
3: Would you?
0: No, what's your take? You finish.
3: My take.
0: Yeah.
3: No, Agambi, it's just soboka.
0: You can't.
4: Agambi.
0: So you can't fast on behalf of your party.
3: I cannot. I won't. I don't even. Guys, I don't know. On my end, I'm not a religious person, but there's some things that I can't do.
0: What do you mean you're not a religious person? Touch you don't believe in God?
4: She believes in God, but she doesn't dwell so much.
0: You don't practice
4: religion.
0: It.
4: Yeah.
3: Yeah, I don't practice religion. And also, I am not a religious person, like I said in the first place.
0: What do you mean? That's what I want to find.
4: I believe in God. Just with you, to be at agenda kuchachi, sinza, yimba, sababu kanaku, sudaku night prayer. Those things she does not do.
3: Yes.
0: Well, me, basing on the relationship we have together, you see, there are people that stay together, that get married, and I mean, you can't eat when your partner is so hungry, they are fasting. You gotta be considerate. I myself, if we stay together and you're fasting, trust me, you gotta take some days off and be like, you know what? At least I have to ride with my girl for some days. Because it doesn't make sense for me to eat when you're not eating.
4: I'll help you and eat from somewhere else. And then leave you at home and I go and have lunch.
0: Me as me, I would actually fast.
3: Aww.
0: On behalf of my partner.
3: Aww.
0: But well, when I'm fasting, I'm also asking for certain things that
4: would. Means it's not for your partner.
0: No.
4: You're just taking advantage
0: your partner,
4: to do what I your mean, partner is doing for yourself.
0: My partner's influenced me.
4: But no, the question is...
0: But then I'm also using the influence for my personal
4: the
0: gain.
4: The question is, would you fast?
0: Let me
4: say your partner wants $1 million. Would you fast for them?
0: Yes.
4: Not for your benefit.
0: Okay, yes, I would.
4: Opportunity.
0: No, I would. For real. I would...
4: You're not. But meanwhile, as you're praying, you're not involving Smanga and Pedro.
0: It is okay.
4: You're saying $1 million. You're not,
0: Gambi,
4: you're not adding any other request.
0: Gambi, I
4: in
0: can
4: your prayer.
0: Fast on behalf of my partner. Based thing on the relationship we have. If the bond is, I forget about this. What relationship and all that. But if you guys are in a real relationship, you're married and all that, I can fast for my girl.
4: Man.
3: Chris, you're such a man.
0: Because I can't just... No, I can't just eat when my girl is not eating. What is that?
4: Don't confuse me. What do you mean he's such a lover?
3: He's such a lover.
4: Is fasting on your behalf the only way I have to show you that I love you?
0: It's not about the only way. It's just like...
4: Something I can't do. One
0: that's
4: of
0: not
4: us
0: what
4: has
0: I say.
4: To go out and find a solution as the other
3: is
4: crying.
3: That's the same thing.
0: No. This is, guys, this is not crying. This is fasting. This is belief. This is...
3: You know one thing I've liked about Evelyn? She brings examples like you do. Krista Jakure Church example. Chita kwa tagana. Kati. But this one even makes sense.
0: But also...
3: It's still a relationship.
0: Auntie Zogbata Chukwa Daga Chisi Zirobongo Boe Bukom.
3: Wega akumbu mabu siru. Nekati gomu siru. Siviro cham... But now...
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0: All right, 106.5 Energy Radio, the beat of the moment. Impishi, Beef with Banga, right over there. I hope you guys did enjoy the track. And also, it brings us to exactly 15 to 1 p.m. Crystal Panda is my name. I'm right here with Evelyn Mike and Re-DJ as we talk about the convo of the day. But I'm reminding you guys that Boss Burger is actually giving an opportunity for you guys to buy two burgers and get one free of charge. So you can as well pass by Park Royal Building along Bombo Road and you can as well order. They can deliver. The number is 0781-161-157. So go get the burger that you want right now, because tomorrow is also Thursday. That offer is still standing. Kali, we're talking about the convo, and we got some people here that have already sent in their thoughts about the convo of the day on Agambia Tia Cristo. Oh my God. But here, AM Show, Kuhani, can't tell you what today. Read DJ. Yes, I would if fasting alongside my partner gave them strength, comfort, or made them feel less alone. I would gladly do it. Love is about standing with each other.
1: Yeah, less alone. You mean he wouldn't fast if I wasn't with him?
0: Aye, we got a caller. Hello?
2: Just again.
0: All right. Talk with the Damokwati.
2: I don't understand. Anyway.
1: How is fasting have to do with love?
0: I want to wear love differently, guys. What do you love? I want to wear love. Kale. Henry is saying, and the one on put it is, thank you for the show, guys. It means a lot. On Agambi, hey, guys, I'm interested in. Okay, you can come to if you want to partner with Energy Radio. And somebody here on WhatsApp is saying, Banange, I love you guys. Thank you for loving us.
1: So would you fast on our behalf?
2: Since you love us
1: so much. In case we are fasting for 4 billion, would you join us?
0: There's a preacher. Preacher is saying fasting for partner is too much to add.
1: Mm.
0: Okay. Shout out to Lulu. What's up?
2: It's too much.
1: Already in Saba Citizen
0: View.
1: If you will. Clothing.
0: Okay.
1: Rent.
2: Ogateko
1: fasting.
0: Okay, so there's so many. Okay, give us a call right now if you can. All right. Hello.
1: For me, it's not even about that. It's about a connection. You don't joke with religion. Religion is not something you joke with. You don't joke with God. If I am fasting, there is no way I'm going to talk to God. I can't borrow. You can't borrow my. Well, we've been having this conversation. You can't borrow my faith.
0: Somebody is saying here, if it is Gaga, I'm ready.
1: Oh.
0: This is Sally Jovan.
2: Totally serious.
0: Shafiq is saying, you sin alone, you repent alone.
1: Thank you.
2: Period. No.
0: Wow.
2: Why would I?
1: Okay, anyway. My direction is different.
0: Winnie Jojo is saying, fasting for who?
1: For your baby.
2: For who?
0: Boy.

0: do it today and do it now. It could be falling in love. It could be starting a career. It could be anything that you want to do. Please, I want to encourage you that do it now, because tomorrow is not guaranteed.
1: 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Feel the energy.
2: Yeah, yeah.
1: Across Uganda.
2: They not like us.
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2: All right, 106.5 Energy Radio, the beat of the moment. Crystal Panda is my name. I want to thank you so much, guys, for being on the show. But I'm reminding you, Vinka is going to be live in concert 21st of August. So if you love to enjoy Vinka's music, man, you better be right over there. At Cricket Oval Lugogo, first of a kind, she is going to be doing her maiden concert. So what you need to do is be there or be nowhere. It's going to be fabulous, man. Skyview is actually making sure that you guys get refreshed that day. So be there or be nowhere. Supporting Uganda music. But we're also trying to remind you guys that Market by Momo is one platform that I feel like every Ugandan should be on right now for you to be able to buy discounted commodities. I'm talking about home appliances. I'm talking about home stuff. Different commodities are on right there. So go use your MTN Momo. You can make that order and they can deliver to you wherever you are, as long as you are in Uganda. Everfresh Malt is a cool drink for you in this Kasana. Have it as you do enjoy the quickie with Reed DJ. When we come back, it's about the woman crush for the day and some facts for you guys and the quote of the day. Tomorrow, ha. Tugenda kubera no musajja na nyini bakazi chibirige. Let's get into the quickie.
0: There's nothing as sweet as a quickie. Sweet as it sounds. This is the Quickie Mix on NRG Radio, the number one name in music.

0: Yes, 106.5 Energy Radio, the beat of the moment. Christo Panda here and Ray DJ with the Evelyn Mike. Hope you guys are enjoying the show. I tell you what, if you're looking for quality, you can test. 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
1: Who are you crushing on, Crystal?
0: Well,
2: the one we are crushing on or the one Crystal is crushing on?
1: He should tell us, because most times on Mondays it's me and Kohani.
2: Today he has to tell us
1: who he is crushing on.
0: So guys, today we are crushing on the beautiful, the lady who has been celebrating, who is still actually celebrating her birthday this week. Mm-hmm. And the lady that actually made me feel like, yes, I can do different music. Yes, yes, yes, yes. The lady that gave me a shot is like, Christo, let's do this. Winnie Nwazi!
1: We love you, Winnie, and yeah, happy belated.
2: I think I love Winnie's personality more than her music. It's crazy like that. I love a strong, solid woman.
1: Yeah, I love a very open I love such people. I love her.
2: What you gotta say apart from
1: say
2: things
1: more
2: you've said?
0: No,
2: apart from music.
0: Apart from music, I just love the way she is, man. She's everything. She's gorgeous. She's everything. Like, we've been in the gym together working out, and she's still the side.
2: Body is tea.
1: Body tea.
0: So, shout out to Winnie Nwazi. I love you, man. Again. I don't want to do another song with her.
2: Which? Do like a dancehall or something.
0: Yeah.
2: For example, like a 1C1C remix.
1: Mama.
2: You know how she came in with the Nasanga and her whole vibe and how she, like, you know, came up.
1: Nasanga.
2: How she started the whole song with that is so hard, yeah? So just imagine.
0: The remix I have somebody on was big.
2: Okay.
0: So, but I can also add her on it. And I also want to add on that kid that freestyles. What do you think?
2: I would advise you to just leave the jam open for people who can freestyle. And then if you're to have a real remix to put up on your, you know, streaming platforms and everything, you have like Winnie Nwazi. 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To every freestyler out
1: 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I thought you're going to make it a rhythm.
0: Well.
2: Nangi ninajibu kida.
1: Nangi.
0: 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I'm talking about bed sheets, where you guys love to have bed sheets, duvets. 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

0: 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Yesterday, I was at DFCU and I met a couple guys and like, guys, we enjoy your show, the branch in Ntinda. They're like, man, we love your show, you guys, the AM show, we love it.
1: 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I've been banking with DFCU, I think, for 4 years now.
0: So they were like, guys, they sent some regards, and I was like, I'll tell them.
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0: Kali, let's talk about some facts.
1: Did you know that the shortest war in history lasted just 38 minutes? It was fought between Britain and Zanzibar in 1896. Mwali wewe vyo kuchusa chusa leadership. Niwa la wanga ativa na bagenda kuswalida ku battlefield. Niwa withdrawing aswi.
4: Did you know that in England, the domestic abuse reports rise by 38% when they lose a football match?
0: Yeah.
4: So they end up beating their women up and stuff.
0: Kali, did you know that adding salt to a pineapple is actually makes it to test sweeter as it reduces the bitterness of the fruit? So chigezese funa enana sijiteke kwa munyu eja kuomera bwomezi
1: kale se
4: ade wo makatote yako munyo gwaje
0: chavola ba
1: Crystal Panda.
0: Kali, but listen, guys, if you're looking for quality, you can test now. 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

Se landazo, landazo, landazo, landazo. 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Mami, it's a London song, London song, London song, London song, it's a London song, London song. It's another song, another song, another song, another song, it's another song, another song. As I said,

0: Yes, 106.5 Energy Radio, the bit of the moment. That's Panic Shansir and Vybz Kartel. Hope you guys love it. Well,
1: is there any promoter that can bring those two to Uganda?
0: But guys, if you're looking out for good stuff, Jumia is right there for you guys. 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
2: All right. And what's the quote of the day, Evie?
1: Your future is quietly watching what you do today, not what you say you will do tomorrow.
2: Okay.
0: Yeah.
1: Yeah.
0: So what are you guys doing tonight?
1: Oh yeah, guys, content is taking me east to west. I'm always thinking on what to do next. Yeah.
0: I got some meetings, so after here, meet up. Then I have to post. There's a meeting, isn't there?
1: Meeting.
0: Of course,
1: I know it's not the other kind of meeting. You would have
0: sponsor
1: said dinner or what. That's the kind of meeting I was also talking about. What makes you think you're going to meet? Yeah, your money-making moves.
0: The way you're like...
1: Yes, because I don't have the money-making move meeting.
0: I'm going to have a lot of money. I'm going to have a lot of money.
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1: 106.5 Energy Radio. Yeah, ladies and gentlemen, of course, I hope you are feeling fantastic on this beautiful Wednesday. It's exactly 2 minutes past 3 p.m. and we're getting into the Transit Show. Now, of course, you are listening to your girl, Sheila Solta, A.O. Marcus, MC Benji, and we have Faisal for the entertainment news. What are the highlights for today's entertainment news?
2: So, Mr. Beast has, yesterday he got married to his longtime fiancé. Like, they started dating in 2022, and then so today, yesterday night, they made it official. It was a better day for them, not night. Now, Oprah Winfrey, when all of us thought nti abagaga they were playing, so she has openly come out to tell the public, dear you guys, I was fooled by a guy, and then I stayed there thinking that I was the special woman, yet I was not. This guy was playing me, literally. So, and then moving on, ASAP Rocky and Rihanna, they're in hot soup, and Sean Diddy, he's asking the person that opened a case against him to pay for the lawsuits because I would hang a case to Yaina Mogaso.
1: 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That's our WhatsApp. We even have a WhatsApp group for the NRG Transit group. If you want to join, just hit me up on that WhatsApp number. We also have a dial-in, which is 0777-674-674. Don't forget our socials at NRG Radio UG. But today on the show, we got so much lined up for you. We got an interview. We also got some conversations. And, of course, we got the entertainment. So let's get into the quickie with A.O. Marcus. You better shut up and dance.
3: There's nothing as sweet as a quickie. Sweet as it sounds. This is the quickie on NRG Radio, the number one name in music.

0: 106.5 Energy Radio. Hope you enjoyed that amazing quickie from Ayo Marcus giving us fire music. Make sure you hit us up on 0740674674. That's our WhatsApp number. We want to hear from you guys. How is your Wednesday going? How's the week so far? You know, we want to know what you've been up to. What are your plans this week for the rest of the week? And also, we want to make sure that you know that there are some amazing deals that you need to catch up on. For example, Uganda, the summer sale is happening now. 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
0: 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Now, let's get into some entertainment news.
2: Now, before we even get into the entertainment news, what is English? So, schools of late have started teaching our children. Now, you know, when you come to your... Is that the English we
3: make? No, let me actually tell you. For me, when I was in primary, in nursery, actually, in kindergarten, there are words that would even want to slap you if you pronounce them the bad way. Like, for example, four. One, two, three, four. If you say four, you deserve the slap. You have to say four.
2: No, that's okay.
3: Yes.
2: So just imagine, just imagine your child going to school and then they tell them to say four and three. That's the kind of English pupils are receiving right about now from. It's not good. Schools, you need to really watch out on this.
4: I think that's the superiority complex the president was talking about.
2: Superiority, you mean?
4: No sura we chamwe. Like, inferiority complex. This is our dialect. This is, it also gets to define where you come from.
2: Anywho, now, Rihanna and A$AP Rocky have landed themselves into hot soup. If you do not know what I'm really speaking about. So yesterday, I think it's 2 days back, Rihanna posted on her Instagram a campaign. And then they captioned it, don't be dumb, use Fenty skin. But people have started debating
3: Rihanna's product.
2: Yes. Yeah. People have started debating on this. People are saying, why is it that A$AP Rocky is always very available when Rihanna needs him, but whenever A$AP needs Rihanna, she's hesitant, she will not be there. Like, people I hear questioning themselves, did these guys get into this relationship because of certain reasons? Because all of us know Drake yaliko mchifana nyi, and then things did not go the way they planned.
3: Like I said, in amongst people who have seen each other without clothes, don't put your what.
2: Shut up, you.
3: I'm saying.
4: Leave alone that. But I think sometimes, as Fengaba said, sometimes we find A$AP wants to do things as a man. And for Rihanna, it feels like I need to give my wife that support. Oh,
2: yeah. When I scratch your back, why don't you want to scratch my back?
4: No, we may be seeing it like that way. You know, nowadays things that are going around with the prenups. I may be like, man, I don't want my woman.
2: They prenup are not good. But now you people.
3: And also, you never know. What you guys call not being in for him, she might be doing more than just appearing in cameras for him.
2: So this is the thing. In January, A$AP put out his album, his latest album. And then we did not see Rihanna over pushing it.
0: She was there for him, especially during the concert.
2: People are like, she was not over pushing it. Like, there was no traction. There was.
0: But you
2: nothing.
0: Know, the thing is, sometimes you want to walk. You want to give that person their own space and their own. Because sometimes you find that people are not focusing on him. They're focusing on Rihanna. So she probably just wanted him to shine. I've been seeing him support. I've been seeing her support him backstage, and also right now he's been also put as an ambassador for her products, which is for pushing for men.
2: Yes.
0: Men lip balm and facial.
2: So now people are putting that comparison because she appeared at the Rock Nations when Jay-Z was celebrating 30 years, like the 30 years anniversary.
4: But she's an OG of Rock Nations.
2: Kati baba gambarati eno amawuli de gari yo manji. And like, A$AP Rocky, like, I believe did not really get that.
4: I believe what Sheila said is the perfect example or something that we could say in this scenario. Reason being, when Rihanna comes to your event, she can easily overshadow you.
0: Yeah.
4: Then the agenda you're trying to push does not go. Yeah, it ends there.
2: Okay. So now, speaking about agendas, pushing agendas, do you know that you can go into laws, courts of law, no suing, and then tables flip? So this is the thing. Sean comes over, Diddy, finger with Mumani. Diddy and his son were dragged to courts of law by Grace, a lady who was working on a yacht in 2022. She opened up a case against these two, Ngagamba. Sean Diddy's son, Christian, assaulted her. So when the case was put to court, they felt like it was really... It did not really have any essence of really diving into it. It did not have evidence. It did not have anything. So through his lawyers, he has asked Grace to foot all the bills that were incurred during all the costs that incurred during the court hearing, run back and forth, pay the lawyers.
0: Anonya sentence.
2: Yes, you wasted my time. Now, if the court allows, that's if the court allows, because now through his lawyers, they asked the court for Grace to pay.
0: You know, he's looking for court money. The cases are too many.
3: You see, me, I have a friend who just graduated, you know, at KIU for in bachelor's of law. You know what she told me? Benji, I would date you, but if you waste my time, I'm going to take you to court because you've wasted my time.
2: Yeah.
3: And I thought you would do something bigger.
0: Checho.
3: So, if you're falling in love, be careful.
2: But wasting up and zero kid
4: away. Yeah. He also goes. That's evidence. That's why they tell you we won't be taking pictures because they'll be against me.
2: Fanta, you wasted my time. Yay! I'm dragging you to courts of law.
5: 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Yeah. 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
1: Turn it up. 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
2: 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Shades of Kampala this Wednesday presents to you Tracy Mellon live with the VP Band. Yeah, you can't miss this. Make your table reservations right now. 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
2: 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To go, Sheila Salter, Ayo Marcus, and MC Benji. Now listen, we're here to give you guys great vibes, great music, and great entertainment. Now, we're getting into some weather and traffic, but before we do that, I just want to remind you all that we have something amazing, and that's called Mirinda. 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
3: The weather up here, talking about the weather, we're experiencing temperatures of 31 degrees with highs of 31 and lows of 16.
4: When we get to the road, we see no major build-up of traffic along Kampala roads. We see Ginger Road approaching the traffic lights. There's no major build-up of traffic there. Upper Bay Road is looking good. The 6th Street, there's a slight build-up of traffic around the 6th Street, but it's very navigable. 8th Street, there's a slight build-up of traffic. You find one when you're just branching off Mukwano Road, joining Namuwongo Road. Mukwano Road is looking good. Gaba Road is also looking clear. We get to see Chiwiye, Katwe, along Kampala, Entebbe Road. There's no major build-up of traffic. Areas of Badabada side and Kajansa are looking good. Bombo Road is looking good. Binai Isa Road, we see a slight build-up of traffic, mostly when you're joining Gayaza, Kampala Road. It's also looking good. If you're to use the Northern Bypass, there's no major build-up of traffic right there.
2: 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Let's go.

0: 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Yeah, yeah. Okay. 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
1: Turn it up. 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

0: a brand new from Ava Peace, Elijah Stacker, and Nesim Pan Production. Playing right here at exactly 45 minutes past 3 p.m. on the Transit Show. My name is MC Bane to the Vibes Anchor, Sheila Salter, and Ayo Marcus. But as we speak, we get a man himself, Awunyanenyonyi Rickman.
1: Yeah, yeah.
0: We about to get a bakava munyonyi. Rickman!
1: Wagwan, my brother.
0: Everything, Chris?
1: Everything, Chris.
0: You won't boss in until you beat them by them. Say,
1: Dance on fire. I didn't
2: know. We're dancing on fire.
0: Okay, so time to get into the manager's side. But before we do
2: And you know what I've just liked over this? Rickman has just sent me a song called Amalala. And I think that's what Benji, you're trying to do.
0: But in Amalala?
2: But later on in the quickie, I'm also going to be dropping that joint.
0: Okay, now big time. 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
0: Rickman Manrika Stabaku Hamanga Basamaka Tula Kunya Binyonyi, boyfriend of the year, brand of the year, boy Baba Gia Nina Umwat.
1: Yeah man.
0: What do you have for us today?
1: Anyways, it's soccer movie against you never dish take it day in Munich. Yeah, I was in Munich. I went to the Bayern store and I had a friend here send me some money to buy him 3 kits of Bayern Munich. He's a very big fan of Bayern Munich. That is 1.5.
0: 3 kits are 1.5 Uganda shillings.
1: And for his son, for mama baby and him.
0: Katwe Uganda to gula chi copy.
1: What are they? The one is a kugula copies of images. Mujia kocha hava, Andrew.
2: Hey, there is a band that's coming up over buying fake jerseys.
1: Hey, mujia kutuocha. Umsana munji. Mujia kutuocha. Anyway, Gaston, that is in the tennis open. We have Gaston who books his first tour quarterfinal since 2024 with his win over 6-0, 6-3 facing Droguet in the Estoril Open. And day one fixtures for the Stone City Sevens in Jinja this Friday are out. Fans of rugby, Ngamwagala genda Jinja City, mwagala rugby, mwenjoying rugby. You know where to go. It's Friday, man. You go have some fun.
0: Big time.
1: Not only go there for rugby, explore the Nile, if you know what I mean.
0: I know what you mean. Your brain teaches a lot. Yeah.
1: And Charles Leclerc has taken the biggest points all over the last three rounds. You know, Charles Leclerc with 51 points, and then Kimi Antonelli with 48. George Russell, I know 48 as well. So Lewis Hamilton, 44. We go to the Premier League. We have Phil Foden that has extended his contract and Man City until 2030.
2: I think Foden is going to end up dying as a City legend.
0: Yeah, I'm telling you, because
2: like from the academy then to the.
0: How old will he be in 2020? In 2030?
1: 2030. That's not
0: 30 something.
1: Time. Yeah, it will be like
2: 4
1: 30.
2: Years from now.
1: Probably will be like 30. Isn't it like 26, 27?
0: Yeah. 27.
2: Do you think he will have a longevity run like?
0: But you see,
2: these
0: it depends. You may renew your contract, and then the club decides to sell you in like a year from now, after 1 year.
1: Injury. Anyway, man, football is such young. Football is 80% luck, even if you're talented.
0: Yeah, so you have to like the company. Orusi clubs do those things to maintain your resale value because. a player leaving a club, a player being with only 1 year left to their contract, you can actually sell them at any price because you don't want to let them go for free after their contract is
1: retired. Morgan Rogers joins Chelsea
0: officially
1: on £117 million.
0: Not worth it at all.
2: Actually, on top of that, I wanted
1: from
2: really
1: Aston Villa.
2: Like after this news, I want us to talk about the prices right now.
1: Crazy.
0: It's not really worth it. And I'm okay. I don't want to lie. He's a good player.
1: Yeah, but his contract is until June 2032. We also have to look at the years.
0: Okay, now the years.
1: June 2032.
0: Contract about HR in Pamvu.
1: Plus option for a further year. So they have invested their money.
2: That's 117 million.
0: But no, that's crazy. That's crazy money.
2: Okay, minus the tax.
0: Either way, auntie, that's minus the tax already. That's minus
1: that's
2: like 6 years. Morgan Rogers has been he costed Chelsea £117 million pounds. Then we are getting to see also Elliot Anderson, who costed Man City £116 million pounds.
0: So Man City has already signed Elliot Anderson.
1: Yeah.
0: Already. That means Rodri is now going all the way. I think so, because you can't bring Elliot Anderson, a player you've invested all that money in, and then you want them to sit on the bench.
2: Kwanga, this is my question that I have for you guys. Would you rather your club sign a one world class superstar for £100 million plus, or three solid players for the same money?
0: Three solid players for the same money. Because world class players depends.
1: Let me tell you something about world class players. You know, in the Premier League, in the football right now, anything that is called a goal can win you a trophy.
0: Okay.
1: What about Eze squad? What? In 2-3 games?
0: Yes, and he won.
1: Important goals.
0: Yeah.
1: On like Eche Choka Choka, he contributed to the title. Trophy.
0: Yeah. But so, see, me, you rather buy three good outstanding players than giving that money out for one player.
2: Because when that player gets an injury, it's a disadvantage
0: as
2: well.
0: That's the same position you have. Okay, of course, Palmer plays a little in the middle, sometimes in the wing. But the same side, you'll have Palmer play. You get, of which he's also been effective, apart from the injuries he's been having, for the fact that they didn't even call him for the national team because of the injuries and all that.
2: Then there
0: but
2: is also Anderson form.
0: Is kind of crazy, man.
2: Pretty uniform.
1: But anyways, man, Inakuzu no team to start building. There's no time to build.
0: They want quick fix.
1: They want the, yeah, but I got him to be a mangu. You remember they have a

0: But at least he sorted a lot of problems that Arsenal had in the time they...
1: Now, Benji, look at it from this side. If I sign someone like Ronaldo, regardless of his age, I'm certain before even the money starts reflecting on the pitch, the jersey sales are already making it somewhere.
0: Now, Morgan Rogers jersey sales.
1: And Katawuyo, that's a disadvantage. Now, Morgan is not...
0: That's what I'm talking about. Let's go.
2: Anyway,
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2: 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Your girl, Sheila Salter, Ayo Marcus, MC Benji, and you are listening to The Transit Show. Now, I want to read out some messages that I got here from our fans on The Transit Group. This one is a funny one. This guy is called Cayenne, right? He says, I woke up to kill two birds with one stone. Now they're throwing them back at me. Bruh.
3: Sorry, bro.
2: I'm so
3: That's
2: sorry.
3: That's life, my G.
2: Anyways, if you want to join the group, don't forget 0740674674. That's our number. 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Now, I also want to remind you guys that some things are undoubtedly your very own. We've been your very own since the beginning. Together, we've grabbed life with our crew, our vibe, our way. When things were going hard, we took them pola and pola. Every time we turn up, it's good nights and great mornings. For 75 years, one thing hasn't changed. We've been your very own through your every moment, every vibe, and every enjoyment. Here's to the moments we've shared and many more to come. Bell Lager, Uganda's very own, celebrates 75 years. Remember, excessive consumption of alcohol is harmful to your health. But let's get into the quickie with Ayo Marcus. Turn it up.
0: There's nothing as sweet as a quickie. Sweet as it sounds. This is The Quickie on NRG Radio. The number one name in music.
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0: 106.5 Energy Radio. Hope you enjoyed that amazing quickie. Ayo Marcus giving us great vibes right there. And he kicked it off with a brand new tune. Buju Banton, man.
1: You put us on, and so we had to follow suit.
0: I love it.
1: On the new tune. So we
0: you
1: had
0: know,
1: to.
0: I'm always here for you guys. You know, people keep thinking that Salta doesn't know anything when it comes to music.
1: We actually thought Salta is an EDM girl. So.
0: No, I'm everything. I'm everything. Not just EDM. I'm everything. Dancehall, reggae, EDM, what's the other one? Afro house, everything. But anyways, I want to tell you guys that we're here for some great vibes and great music. And just letting you know that if you want to talk to us, hit us up on 0740-674-674. I have a message here. Hi, Sheila Salta. I'm Ali Umar here in Muyenga. Love you all with your crew. Please play me Yaba Buluku. Ladies. Yaba Buluku.
1: Yeah, Buluku.
0: Hey, is that the South African jam?
2: Yes.
0: Okay, so now listen, on certain things that I need you to know, first of all, Fridays is when we do requests. So if you have a request, just hit us up on Friday.
3: And on Friday, that request doesn't also pass because we get to play strictly Ugandan music.
0: Yes, yes. Now, some drinks quench your thirst, but only one fuels your adrenaline. 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
1: Today.
0: Free burgers today.
1: Am I also allowed to get a burger? 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
0: 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But listen, we're giving out free burgers. So make sure you are locked in to listen to the question that I'll be asking later on the show. And you get to call us or send us a voice message. And you never know, you might end up being a winner. But let's focus on today's, on this hour. This hour, we are doing Work Hard, Play Hard.
1: Work Hard, Play Hard
0: is a segment where we get to have people who have business, entrepreneurs, who have, you know, all walks of life when it comes to careers. And they get to tell us about their hustle and how they have fun with their hustle too. And they gave us the pros and the cons. Now we have a guest in the studio by the names of Nema. Did you pronounce it right or I pronounce it right? Nema!
1: Yeah.
0: So she is S Republic Chief Operating Officer. Nema, welcome to Energy Radio.
4: Thank you very much for having me here.
0: Look at you. You're sounding so beautiful.
1: Yeah.
0: So tell us about S Republic for the people who are listening for the first time.
4: Yes. S Republic is a growing web-based marketplace where we are trying to connect our trusted vendors with different brands.
0: Yeah, okay.
4: Yeah. So that is our main goal.
0: That's amazing. So maybe you can tell us more about you because you don't seem Ugandan. Are you Ugandan?
4: I am Indian.
0: Yes.
4: I came to Uganda early this year.
0: Yes.
4: But I'm here for S Republic.
0: Okay.
4: I'm here to represent S Republic, help it grow.
0: Yes.
4: So that's the whole thing.
1: Also, what I wanted to ask, because when you hear Republic, it's like a whole country. The Republic of Uganda, Republic of what and what. Now there's this one we are calling S Republic. We would understand what Republic means, but what does S stand for?
4: Well, S actually stands for shoppers. So you should know that the main goal here is to cater to our shoppers' needs and convenience.
0: Okay.
1: Also, now you're talking about S being, you know, as shoppers and all that. But right here, you guys are focusing so much in tech.
4: Yes.
1: Can you make us understand why you guys are focusing so much, why the concentration on technology than any other things?
4: Well, don't we all use technology in our daily lives?
1: We do.
4: We all need it. So our first goal to introduce, it's a way of us saying hi to Uganda.
1: Mm-hmm.
4: That's our main goal about this upcoming campaign, actually. That is why I'm here. That is what I'm here to talk about. So the thing is, we use it on everyday lives, every equipment here. Like, it's all technology right now. The phone we use, the laptops, the TVs in the houses, refrigerators, all of it. Like, so we wanted to say hi in this way.
1: Yeah.
4: Because this is something we can cater a large group of people.
1: So if I want a phone, I just go to S Republic, yeah?
4: Oh, yeah, of course.
0: Okay, so we understand the S is in, S Republic stands for Shoppers. Why was it important to put Shoppers at the center of the brand?
4: Well, aren't they the most important thing?
1: Mm-hmm.
0: Yes.
1: You got it right.
0: Now, S Republic evolved since its launch. By the way, when was its launch?
4: It's actually really recent. It's only been a few months
0: Okay.
4: since it started. So this is why this is our way of saying hi through a campaign.
0: Okay. So what has the response been for customers so far?
4: Really good. We are doing really well, actually. So, which is the reason why we have brought our trusted vendors to on board with us in this campaign.
0: Mm. Okay.
3: So, why should more Ugandans trust the S Republic campaign when it gets to shopping online?
4: Because we highly focus on authenticity. So every product you buy from us, we can assure you that you're getting whatever you're ordering. And we can also promise you that it will reach your doorstep in a perfect condition.
0: I love that because I've been having this situation where I'm actually a person who fears online shopping.
1: Me too.
0: Because, Oloza, you know this thing, what you see and what you got, right? So you be ordering this kind of product, then it gives you the Chinese version of it. Even the weight of it is
1: different. And also on top of that, you order it for today, and then you receive it after like a month or two. Mm. And yet most of us order those things out of urgency that you need it.
0: Yes.
1: Yeah.
4: Well, another thing I would add to that would be we have quick commerce logistics. So you order a phone today, staying in Kampala, it'll reach you in under an hour.
0: That's how quick we are. That's also with traffic jam, maybe like an hour and a half. You know, these days, things are crazy. But we're still here with S Republic Chief Operating Officer, Nima.
1: Yeah.
0: So make sure you are locked in. If you have any questions about S Republic, which is an online shopping brand, make sure to hit us up on 0740-674-674. They've just launched recently, and they're here to answer all your questions. So make sure you hit us up. Let's go.
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5: Yeah, yeah.
2: Okay. Turn us up on
5: 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Hey, my guy, can I get a light, please?
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0: that is BN and Ali Kiba, and I hope you're enjoying the beat of the moment right here on 106.5 Energy Radio. It's your girl Sheila Salter, AU Marcus, and MC Benji right here on the Transit Show. It's exactly 32 minutes past 4 p.m. and we're getting back to work hard, play hard. 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
0: 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It's a kind of drink you want to take on this hot weather, you know, to cool you down.
1: Off air, I was asking Nima a question. I was asking her how she has found Uganda. Yes. And what she said, Uganda is hot.
0: Yeah.
1: Very hot. But depending on what we've been hearing about all the countries outside in Europe and whatever, we felt like you guys were going through, how they call it, a heat wave.
0: Yes.
1: And to my dismay, you say it's hot in Uganda. But anyways, let's dive back into it.
2: It's just the afternoons. I mean, it's just the afternoons. Other than that, the mornings and evenings are pretty chill.
0: Okay. Now, Nima, we're getting back to our conversation, and before that, I overheard Benji here trying to give you a Ugandan name.
1: Like, yes,
0: you like naming people. Eh?
1: Come on, we like to have beautiful things in Uganda. Imagine Nima having a Ugandan name. We have to claim her. And from today onwards, I have claimed Nima is not called Nima anymore. She's called Nancha.
0: Nancha is crazy, bro. I can't hear you.
2: You really have to tell me the meaning of that.
1: Don't worry, I'm going to tell you. It's a pretty name, by the way. Don't get scared. It means nothing. Don't worry.
0: But it's so crazy. I was also thinking about the same
1: name.
0: Now, Indica. So let's get back to it. S Republic. This is a brand. It's called, it's a shopping online brand. And we're now going to get to the tech section of it. So tell us about the Tech It All campaign. What inspired this initiative?
2: Well, the campaign is focused on helping customers upgrade their homes, offices, and lifestyles, because as I said initially, that technology is in everybody's life right now.
0: Yes.
2: And this is literally our way of saying hi to Uganda.
1: So you see, the point is to help people upgrade their homes and all that. But you see, right now, we are into a period where the students are just joining campus right now.
2: Exactly.
1: Universities are having bazaars and whatever. So people are having that room to buy a lot of things. But as a young lad joining campus, they don't have that lot of money to invest into tech, but they need it. Are there offers that you are having for these people, for these young people at campus?
2: That is the whole point of this campus, actually, because we have great deals on a lot of electronics, which is why I request them to keep checking the platform, to keep seeing the promotions that are applied on different, like, because I've been a hostel at myself. I know the struggle. A mini fridge would have saved my life multiple times.
1: Yeah.
3: Benji has talked about people in hostel benefiting from such a campaign. Who else is this campaign designed for apart from people who are at the hostel?
2: Everybody.
0: Okay.
2: Everybody uses a mobile phone. Everybody has TV in their houses. Everybody wants an air fryer, microwave. A lot of
0: speaking of air fryer, that's the new tech thing that everyone wants in their home.
1: Because
0: this is what I feel like boys are using mostly. But they just put it in the air fryer. So what kind of deal can you tell me that is there for the air fryers?
2: Apart from like the individual offers on the products themselves, we also have couple promotions going on. So during the campaign, if anybody signs into, they are automatically considered for the weekly draw. And also, if you make purchase during that week, you're also considered for the weekly draw. And the rewards for these weekly draws have air fryer in it.
1: And how do I
0: look at that?
1: How do I sign in? Because we're talking about somebody signing.
2: You create an account.
1: You get to the website and create an account.
2: Create an account and you're already in the draw.
1: Okay.
2: You're already in the draw. And also, the best thing about this campaign is multiple, if you buy multiple times during a week, you're considered multiple times. So you stand a higher chance to win the reward at the end of the week.
0: Now, we hear brands like Samsung, LG, Bosch, and Panasonic are joining the platform. What does this mean for shoppers?
2: Authentic products from authentic distributors.
1: I feel, and I like that. So now this means if you're out there and you want to have a lot of things for yourself, technology is the way to go right now. So S Republic says, make sure you get to the website and sign up and get all these good things for yourself discounted and consider you as a Ugandan.
0: Well, now we're going to go in for a break. When we come back, we're going to talk about the buy and win promotion that she was actually talking about, but we're going to get more into detail about that. Remember, if you have any questions about S Republic, hit us up on 0740-674-674. Let's get back into some music. And when we come back, we're still here with Nima from S Republic.
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0: ladies and gentlemen, this is your girl Sheila Solta. Hey, your monk is MC Benji. I'm sorry for cutting that song short.
1: Some people like me were actually enjoying dance. Like,
0: bah, don't worry. We'll replay it right here on Energy Radio. Now you are listening to your girl Sheila Solta, Ayo Marcus, and MC Benji. It's exactly 47 minutes past 4 p.m. We're getting back into some work hard, play hard. But before we get into that, we have an event that is coming up, and that is Vinca. Hey, guys, you've been asking us, when is this concert happening? 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
1: All right.
0: And so, we also want to remind you about some drinks.
1: 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Enjoy Chairman ESB Extra Smooth Beer, which is crafted with a rich finish for those who enjoy life on their own terms. 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
0: Responsibly. 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Now, ladies and gents, we're getting back with S Republic. And Nima is here with us representing S Republic. 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How exactly does this work?
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0: Okay.
2: 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So more times you have your name in the contest, the higher the chance for you to win the weekly rewards.
1: And what exactly are the prizes? Because it doesn't make sense for me going there without knowing what I'm going to win. So people want to know what are the prizes if I go there that they're going to win.
2: Of course. So the prizes that you can win at the end of the each week could be air fryers, headphones, power banks,
0: yes,
2: blenders,
1: power bank, yes,
2: microwaves, and a lot more similar gadgets.
1: Wait, yeah. I think I would work for the power bank more. Now, my phone of a black cell.
0: Now, for someone who has never used S Republic, what is the sign up and win? Oh, sorry. Ah, man, too many questions. Why? How does one sign up? How easy is it to create an account on the platform?
2: Really easy, really easy. All we need is your email address, and you have to choose your own password, and you're in. It's just your basic details. There is nothing complicated.
0: Do you have a website? Do you have an app?
2: Yes, we have a web application currently.
0: Okay, tell us about that.
2: Yes, so basically you go to the URL www.srepublic. It ends with a Q, not a C. That is what the listeners have to remember.
1: You go to URL.
0: So it's www.srepublic, that is REPUBLIQ.com.
2: Yes.
0: Okay.
2: So you will find an option called as create an account. Just click that. It'll ask you some basic questions like your name, your family name. You can put your address in advance or you can put it inside the...
0: Now, here's a crazy thing. You see how we like to buy things outside of Uganda, but apparently you're able for someone who is in diaspora. Yeah?
2: Yes.
0: So they're able to buy African products?
2: Yes, they are.
0: So tell us more about that.
2: Well, we are capable of fulfilling orders throughout.
1: Shipping outside.
2: Yes.
0: Even shipping inside.
2: We are capable of that, but the Tech It All campaign is focused on Uganda.
0: Yes,
1: and talking about the Tech It All campaign, that is the campaign you said you have brought to the people right now. And when is it starting? And how long is it going to exist?
2: Well, the campaign starts on 1st of August and it is going to stay for the entire month until the 31st of August. So you have four chances.
1: Four weeks,
2: four different weekly rewards for you to enter.
0: Okay, now what's the currently the most purchased item, a tech item on S Republic?
2: It should be the headphones because everybody needs headphones. We have Oraimo on there and I've seen a lot of Ugandans love Oraimo products. So, I think...
1: Okay, now also to ask you, which tech gadget do you think every Ugandan household should own in 2026?
2: air fryers.
0: Yes.
2: Benji, our life so much easier.
0: Air fryer.
1: Sorry, I think I'm going to adopt a culture because I've been taking ages.
0: Now listen, thank you so much, Nima, for coming through. What's your final message to NRG Transit listeners about the Tech It All campaign, and where can listeners go right now to sign up, shop, and stand a chance to win?
2: Well, as the campaign starts on August 1st, my request would be create an account on www.srepublicwithaq.com and check out all the deals there are.
1: The keyword is with a Q.
0: Yes. With a Q, not C. Q. Hey.
2: We have a lot of Wendy's that are giving their items on discounts up to 80%. Some of them are up to 80%. So I really encourage all the Ugandans to make this campaign a success and utilize it at best.
1: Okay.
0: Okay, thank you so much, Nima, for coming through to Energy Radio representing S Republic.
1: Nancha.
0: Nancha. Thank you for coming through. And, you know, we hope to see you again and see more of S Republic. Make sure you go check out the website. She has told you right here. It's www.srepublicwithaq.com. And don't end up writing WITH there with a Q.
1: Someone may end up going S Republic WITH Q.
0: Hey. All right, guys. Come on. Let's be serious here. It's www.srepublic.com. Go check it out. Win a chance to win some products, some goodies. What are you waiting for? Let's get back to the music.
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2: 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Now it's time to shut up and dance, because Ayo Marcus is about to spit it down. Let's go.
3: 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Sweet as it sounds. 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

0: Diallo, ladies and gentlemen, that is a quickie with Ayo Marcus, and I hope you enjoyed it right here on 106.5 Energy Radio. Now it's about that time we get into today's motion. Because we're going to talk about the motion. Locomotion. Locomotion's taking over now. I think I'm out of jokes now. Now, guys, some things are undoubtedly your very own. We've been your very own since the beginning. Together, we grabbed life with our crew, our vibe, our way. When things were going hard, we took them pola and pola. Every time we turn up, it's good nights, great mornings. For 75 years, one thing hasn't changed. We've been your very own through every moment, every vibe, and every enjoyment. Here's two moments we've shared and many more to come. Belaga, Uganda's very own, celebrates 75 years.
1: Now, you see, if you're a lover of fashion and you love to stream, that's your new culture right now. Please make sure you download the Play It Loud app and enjoy the shows that we have right there. Now, there's a show we have called for the fashion lovers, yeah?
0: Yes.
1: It's called Fashion X. We're talking about good fashion, critiquing, and also giving our viewers about how fashion is going in the land. Just make sure to download the Play It Loud app and enjoy all these goodies together with us.
0: Now, guys, remember earlier on I told you about Boss Baga. I told you there's a giveaway.
1: Free baggers
0: for you and your buddy. Mm-hmm. Now, listen. Energy listeners, we got something delicious coming your way. What if I told you that you and a friend could enjoy a mouth-watering Boss Burger absolutely free? Here's all you have to do. Question. Where is Boss Burger located? Mm-hmm. It's that simple. Send us your answer right now, and if you're correct, you could be walking away with a Boss Burger for you and your friend. Make sure you send us a voice message on 0740-674-674. We'll be announcing the winners tomorrow, but today we want the answers, okay?
2: Yeah.
0: Where is Boss Burger located?
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1: Exactly.
0: All right, let's get into today's motion. And since we're talking about Boss Burgers, let's talk about bosses. Now, here at Energy Radio, our bosses are amazing. Number one in the country. I mean, we get away with a lot. We honestly get away with a lot. I mean, honestly, if not only that, we're like a menace to our bosses. But at the same time, we have this relationship that's amazing.
1: They've managed to actually, handling stars is something very big and crazy to deal with. But they've managed to handle us very well. And I'll tell you, for the years I've been here, I've had the best bosses.
0: Yeah.
1: They just
0: took us recently to Cocoa Beach.
1: Imagine.
0: Yeah?
1: We ate,
0: we danced, we did all kinds of things, and they even gave us awards. Some people are going to fly outside the country.
1: Seychelles.
0: Guys, let me tell you, Seychelles.
2: The best award that Benji won, by the guys, if you don't know, he won the best award for overeating.
0: No, it wasn't Benji. Overeating. Banange, that kick that you just gave. Guys, no fighting. Okay, so now we have the best bosses, but some of you don't.
2: Some of you don't.
0: You don't.
2: Even our ex-workplaces.
0: So, what's the worst thing a boss has done to you? Hit me up on 0740-674-674. You can even call us and remove that
2: thing off your chest.
0: Off your chest on 0777-674-674.
1: They've done to me a lot of things, my former bosses. Do you know what they told me? They told me, I used to work over the weekend, they were like, now you're going to start doing a show, and what you're going to do is, you'll be working daily, but we shall facilitate, we shall be giving you your transportation, we shall also be paying for you your rent. I worked for 6 months, and not even a single coin was dropping in my pockets. Not even for my transport, not for a border. Not even for my rent, you can imagine. But you promised and put me in check, you made me work daily. Can you imagine? And I know you're watching, you're listening.
2: Me, I think the one thing bosses have done to us is like mostly when you take leave. And when you're on leave, you're enjoying your time, you get to see an email whereby they're calling you and they be like, we want you to do the thing.
1: Bro, you leave.
2: Yeah, bro, you know, like, I left. I'm already on leave. I'm having a great time. And you're like, sending me stuff. And that's what I normally do when I go for leave and I'm going somewhere. I make sure I block some people so that they don't get to me when I'm having my quality time out there.
1: Somebody one time told me where I was working, like some other place where I was. I was sitting in a place like this one. My former boss comes to me.
2: Yeah.
1: It's like, they express how much they don't like me. But they're not chasing me. They're not firing me or something. But probably saying, Sikuagara, wakora shino jichune che sikuagara. Imagine a boss opening up to you and telling you that in front of everybody.
0: That was crazy.
1: That was the worst thing they ever
0: That's
1: did
0: That's some
1: to me.
0: Personal hate right there.
1: Yeah.
0: That's some personal hate.
1: Let me tell you, it wasn't actually related to work.
2: I think that's common with many bosses out there. Many tend to like really embarrass their employees in front of many people, but even their colleagues.
1: See, embarrass them.
0: No, one person shouted at me once. I walked out. I quit.
2: Yeah, but you know, when
0: never take disrespect. We got a phone call. Energy Radio, who am I talking to? You could have waited a bit longer.
2: That should have been.
0: Now,
2: the boss walked in. The boss walked in when she was...
0: Listen, so mine, I have so many because I've worked at so many places. Mm. Where do I start? I'm going to start with this one time. This one time I had a border accident. This is actually the reason why I don't take borders. I take them sometimes, yeah, but I usually take them around like residential areas, but never across into town because I feel so much anxiety. So anyway, I had a border accident and it was on my way to work. And so on my way, I had to rush because we had an early morning meeting. Mm. So this is like 7 a.m. I'm with my backpack that has like the company computer, laptop, some files, books, pens, stuff like that. So I'm rushing, and then I had a border accident just there at, where is this, a police station? Like on your way to Kira police station.
1: Kira police station, just so
0: and you've seen border accidents there. So I had a border accident, but thank God I walked away with a scratch on my knee. It was bleeding, and I was also limping a bit. So I still continued to work. I was like, let me at least get to work and I show them that I'm badly off and I need to go home or go get some medical checkup. I get there, I'm limping towards my boss and the meeting, and everyone's like, oh my God, Sheila, are you okay? My boss was like, oh my God, do you need a cookie?
1: What?
0: And she's like, sit down, let's start the meeting. I'm telling you, bro.
1: That's crazy work. You needed help. Somebody would just have to tell you, please, Sheila, can we give you some attention?
0: She gave me the cookie. The cookie, first of all, was not even whole. Like, she wanted me to break it off her cookie. And then told me, sit down and join the meeting.
2: So that was the first aid. Hey. Cheers.
1: Kati, let me tell you. You know these things of raining on you.
0: Mm. Yeah.
1: So it was raining and I was supposed to reach work.
0: Yeah.
1: I'm getting late. It's too much. So my boss texts me like, where you at? I'm like, in Kube, Tonya, it's raining so heavily. You know what she told me? Get on the border and come here. Oli munyo.
2: You know, were you working for media or something like that?
1: Man, I don't want
0: to. No.
2: Let me tell you one thing.
0: Energy Radio. Yeah,
3: 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Okay. 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
3: 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Shades of Kampala this Wednesday presents to you Tracy Mellon live with the VP band. Ooh, yeah. 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

0: Element, BN and Joshua Barak, and I hope you're enjoying the beat of the moment right here on 6.5 Energy Radio. Now it's a girl, Sheila Salter, A.U. Marcus and MC Benji, and it's our time to get into some other things like weather and traffic. But we want to remind you all that we asked you that to send us a voice message. 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We don't want a message. We want voice message.
1: Yes.
0: Want to see how badly you want this burger. Code Boss Burgers. 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What if I told you that you and your friend could enjoy a mouth-watering Boss Burger absolutely free? And here's what you have to do. Send us a voice message by telling us where is Boss Burger located. It's that simple. Send us on 0740-674-674. And the correct answer, we'll end up telling you the winners at the end of the show.
2: Yeah,
0: yes,
2: man.
0: Today.
1: Take yourself a
0: today,
1: burger.
0: Today. You find out you're the winner of a free Boss Burger.
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1: All right, so now talking about the weather out there, it's now not as hot as it was. It's 26 degrees Celsius with highs of 26 and lows of 17. That's the temperature out there, and it's threatening to rain tomorrow. That's what the forecast says, that tomorrow it may actually rain. So if you're moving home and moving out of home tomorrow, make sure you carry yourself a jacket, a jumper, and be prepared for the weather.
2: As the temperatures are going down, there's a heavy buildup of traffic along Kampala Roads. Wampewa Avenue sloping from the Upper Kololo Terrace, there's a heavy buildup of traffic joining Kampala Jinja Road. If you're approaching the Jinja traffic lights, there's also a heavy buildup of traffic which is stretching from the 3rd Street till the lights. The 6th Street, there's also a slight build-up of traffic. 8th Street, we get to see a build-up of traffic stretching till that Mbogo Road, which branches off Namuongo Road. But if you're planning to head to Gava, there's a slight build-up of traffic around the areas of Miyenga Road. And if you're heading to Entebbe using Kampala Entebbe Road, you find a build-up of traffic around the areas of Chiwiye. Butter side is looking good. There's a slight build-up of traffic around the areas of Kajansi. And if you're heading west of Kampala using Kampala Bombo Road, there's a slight bit up of traffic. Gayaza is also looking good. You find a slight bit up of traffic around the areas of Wandegea. And if you're heading to Namugongo using Charlie Wazelanalia Road, there's also a heavy bit up of traffic along that road. We see Seta Boyogerere. For my people who are heading to Mukono, there's also a slight bit up of traffic in those selected areas.
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0: Mario with Sugar, and hope you're enjoying the beat of the moment right here, 106.5 Energy Radio. To go, Sheila Salter, Ayo Marcus, and MC Benji. Now, listen, yesterday I was in my taxi, and on the way, and the guy kept on telling me, you know, he had some crazy like methods of driving, and I managed to get home fast, right? And traffic has been insane this past couple of days. Now, after, at the end, when he finally was about to drop me home, he's like, "Are you Sheila Salter?" And I was like, "Yeah." "You're the one who works at Energy Radio." I was like, "Yeah." "Pussy, which show do you do?" And I'm like, "I do the transit show." It's like, "Okay." And then that was it.
1: And it was done.
0: He just needed confirmation.
2: He was starstruck.
1: So he's the one.
2: Say anything
0: but
2: else.
0: You know, every time like someone starts a conversation like that, I'm always like nerve-wrecked. I'm like, yeah, I'm about
2: yeah,
0: to.
2: Yeah.
1: That thing also happened to me like a couple of months ago, where someone phoned me walking and was like, "You're Ayo Marcus, you work at Energy?" And I was like, "No, I'm not the one."
2: But I deny it.
1: I was going to buy something. This man left me for like a minute. He came back with his phone and said, "This is you."
2: I was a
0: tell. Oh my God, yeah, that is crazy. Yeah. Even went ahead and got looked for the picture.
2: I was a Tells. I passed by Tells on Sunday. Was it Saturday or Sunday? So I went to see some friend of mine.
0: Yeah.
2: So when I came, the friend of mine took me on their table.
1: Yeah.
2: But there were other people they didn't know, like, on the table next. So they shift another tables. He comes and asks, "Benji, what are you going to drink?" I'm like, "Who, me? Am I Benji? I'm not."
0: First
2: he's like,
0: name
2: "I know
0: basis.
2: You." I'm like, "I know you." I'm like, he's like, "Are you the one? You're the one we see here on the internet, blah, blah, blah." I'm like, "I'm not the one. I think it's somebody else."
1: Mr. Bakay.
2: Don't get to the phone.
0: Yeah.
2: In fact, it was MC Kasmir up on stage with some DJ. They played Bacardi.
0: Yeah.
2: And then the guy came to like, "That's your dance. Yeah. I know you so well."
1: Kaya Kako.
0: I'm like, "What? Lord.
2: Celeb.
0: Guys, it's crazy out here. No. It's easy. Let's just pretend you don't know me. Unless I'm really drunk and you pick me up from the bar.
2: When you become Sarah.
0: Yeah, be like, "Yeah, I'm the one." Now listen, guys, Uganda, the party just got shamelessly spicy because that's how we are. 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
0: Yeah, the people are coming in with lots of things to say about Boss Burger. Boss Don't bag. Worry, we're going to announce the winners. So for the meantime, let's get back to our conversation. What's the worst thing a boss has done to you? I also remember this one time I worked for a certain company.
2: That one.
0: And they didn't pay me for 10 months.
2: A joke.
0: And then the guy opened
1: up. And you kept on showing up.
0: The guy opened up a bar and restaurant and told me, "Come and eat buffet. And we discuss." And then I came to eat the buffet. I came to eat the buffet.
2: Hey.
0: Now I'm cutting.
2: What?
1: One meal.
2: 1 meal buffet.
0: Mujoga.
2: Hey, used to work for 100 shillings. What?
0: Bro.
2: No, Sheila.
0: Bro.
2: Tell me your Sheila.
1: Or maybe you ate a whole goat.
2: not even a whole goat. A whole goat is in around 250,000 buying it off.
0: Bro.
2: 6 months. Yes.
0: Let me tell you.
2: 10 months, not
0: let
2: even
0: me
2: six.
0: Tell you, this was such a serious issue that my ex even went on social media and bantered the guy. And then, like, and me, I did nothing about it. I was like, you know,
1: it's calm.
2: You know, for us,
0: it's calm. My time will come.
1: Yeah.
0: And you know, I've been seeing this guy coming to Energy Radio once in a while to promote something. And I'm just like, look at this guy here. You see how you're falling. What happened to your bar and restaurant? Yeah. Okay. But it's okay. We move on.
1: Let me tell you
0: what other people's bosses has done to them here.
1: Imagine
0: on the Transit
1: Group. They were paying you like Liam after him washing plates and like, "Don't I buy food?"
0: Bro. Okay, so this is, we have Daniel Agar. "My boss said we are family here."
1: Mm.
0: "That's when I knew I would be working weekends for free." "Then he promoted my workload, but somehow forgot to promote my salary."
1: That happens. Most bosses don't get to consider that.
0: Yo, that's crazy. Then this one says, he's called Cayenne. My, sorry. My microphone. My boss called me one time the night before and told me to be at work before 6 a.m. So I showed up at work at around 8 a.m. only because it had rained heavily. And this lady expected me to walk in the rain. But and by the time, the Nigeria Chiwatule Road still had mud and would flood when it rains. Oh, please. To be honest, I did everything in my power to get fired.
2: Do you guys remember the story I told you when I was branching off from my home, Nigeria, that route?
1: Negwa.
2: I was on a boda-boda and it Negwa Muchitaba. Hey. I fell down. Yo.
0: This one says, some bosses wake up and choose violence.
1: Seriously, there's someone who wakes up and be like, okay, I didn't communicate early with these people. Let me just throw them an abrupt thing. Like, we are going to do this.
0: Bah.
1: And expect you guys to show up, bruh.
0: Listen, if that person hasn't got something that night before,
3: 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Yeah, yeah. Okay. 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
2: 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Sheila Salter, Ayo Marcus and MC Benji. And I hope you're enjoying the show. Remember, I'm going to be announcing the Boss Burger winners very soon. So make sure you send your voice messages. The question was, where is Boss Burger located? Yes. And the winners, I'll be announcing them very soon. But for now, let's just shut up and dance with Ayo Marcus.
0: There's nothing as sweet as a quickie. Sweet as it sounds. This is The Quickie on NRG Radio. The number one name in music.
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0: Straight through December, you know that is Peter Mills, and I hope you enjoyed the beat of the moment right here on the 6.5 Energy Radio with your girl Sheila Salter, AU Market, and MC Benji right here on the Transit Show. Now, it is exactly 16 minutes past 6 p.m., and it's about that time we get back into a little bit of conversation.
1: Yeah, Transit shenanigans.
0: Now, bro, I saw something crazy on social media, and I want your thoughts on this. One second. So, it's about a couple that are married, yeah? And this couple, the guy does something insane, right, for his wife. And this is what he does. One, let me get to it. A man pays his wife $250,000 a year to be a stay-at-home mom, plus $150,000 for every pregnancy and child, with baby number 5 on the way. Her income hits $1 million a year.
2: You know what?
0: What are your thoughts?
2: That's a new business in town.
0: That's a new business.
2: Yeah. If that's how crazy it is, but you know, to get married to a rich guy, and that's how much you're going to be earning. You don't have to love them. You need to have that attitude of making money. Just go. You're assured of $250,000. You're assured of $150,000 for your child, and I'm speaking in dollars. And your total payment, your total income is $1 million. For a whole year, my guy.
0: Now, many people on social media are fueling a heated debate online. Supporters say it's a meaningful way to recognize the sacrifices of motherhood, never. While critics argue parenting shouldn't be treated like a salaried job. The couple has said the payments are simply how they choose to value each other's contributions to the family.
2: So if there wasn't any money between them, like, you know, if they were not like rich as they were, they wouldn't be together.
0: But let me tell you, this is actually something that happens to lots of, you know, truly speaking, if I'm going to be taking care of your child, and you want me to stay at home, and you want me to take care of the house, it's not an easy job. First of all, of course, there'll be a maid who'll be helping me out also, but I'll be doing most of the duty, which is to nurture our children. And if you're rich and you have the money, yes, you pay me.
2: Is it a salary job to children?
0: You know, I think it's a salary job. Really? I think it's okay.
3: To pay someone for looking after your children?
2: No, like you. Yeah. Okay. Just in case I marry Sheila and we give birth to children,
3: yeah,
2: I'm supposed to provide. That's my mandate.
0: For example,
2: I'm supposed to provide and pay everything.
3: Yeah.
2: But am I supposed to like put you on salary like you're working for Energy Radio and I pay you a month?
3: No. Like,
0: it's not by force. It's not by force. But it's a decision between two people.
3: No.
0: No, for example, there's some countries whereby whereby there's maternity leave for even the fathers, whereby the mother can go and work.
3: No, that's the same thing I'm trying to show
0: but
3: you.
0: But
3: like,
0: it's just like saying, let me tell you, if the woman also has the money and the dad decides to
3: can they pay
0: home,
3: us
0: yeah,
3: for also no, being
0: I'll
3: a father?
0: Pay no. You. I'll pay you.
3: No. Like to be honest, like I don't think so. Raising a child should be like a job that someone is paid. It's like also saying after raising your kids and you're still able to look after yourself, you still demand for them to repay for you to look after them.
0: You can.
3: Now, the whole thing is here, like one thing many people are trying to miss is here. That child is brought to this world by two people. That child has to receive care from the two people. That child is our responsibility. Me,
2: both of us, me and my wife.
3: So you can't tell me that I'm going to hustle, even if I'm a billionaire. There are people I'm paying money, and that money, a child is a liability.
2: Do you know,
3: a liability when they are growing
0: even
3: up.
0: If you're a billionaire,
2: you, do you know what actually sound?
3: Which billionaire pays their way for exactly. being wife? Just and on top of that,
0: they are.
3: Sheila, you like yourself so much. Reason being, you have a maid, you have a driver, you have a chauffeur.
0: Yeah.
2: And I still pay you.
0: Yeah.
2: You know, it sounds the same as me going to a hospital. It sounds the same as me going to a hospital and I buy a child who is already born. Because I know I have to pay for a
3: podcast where a woman was like, we go to the hospitals, our mothers come, our parents do what, and then, but really, to be considerate, when you're going in for the C-section, do you know the emotional stress the man B is going through when he's there in the hospital? Do you really like do that? Because let's say you're not going to give birth. like naturally. You're going to have like
0: but
3: an operation.
0: But that is your mental issue.
3: No, listen. And it's physical, but still, the doctors won't work on you until I have like that 6 million
0: so you
3: in
0: know
3: my pockets as well.
0: Let us all pray to God and have men start giving birth also.
3: It is impossible.
0: We should let's start praying.
3: I'm also praying for that time whereby my wife goes, I also stay home with the maid and the children.
2: There's a very big reason why we're put on earth and everybody has a different natural role.
3: Ability to do something, yeah.
2: Do something. I do not have to pay you for you to be a woman. Yes, I don't have to pay you.
0: Crazy. Guys are just like taking this.
3: It's like me, man. It's like me.
0: We didn't talk about you. You're paying me being a woman.
3: I've had many beautiful women out there. I've had that beautiful women out there are given money. I also want that woman who pay me for being ugly.
2: Yes.
0: Don't worry. There are women who are paying men. All you need to do is work out.
3: The margin is small. We want it to like.
2: We also want to see them.
3: We want the margin to reduce.
0: Get that BBL. Get that.
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2: 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To go, Sheila Salter, Ayo Marcus, MC Benji, and it's 30 minutes past 6 p.m. We're getting into some weather and traffic, but looking at the weather in Kampala, it is 25 degrees, and look at other areas, we see Gulu 27 degrees, Mbarara 25 degrees, Entebbe 26 degrees, and Mukono 24 degrees. But how is the traffic?
3: When we get to the road, we see a build-up of traffic, which is heavy from the last update that we gave you. We get to see along Kampala G the road as you approach the traffic lights. We get to see a bit up of traffic, which is not that heavy. Opo Bay Road is looking clear for bad people who are heading to Luzira. The 6th Street is also looking good. The 8th Street continuing to Namuongo, there's a slight bit up of traffic around the 8th Street. Mukwano Road is looking clear. And if you're planning to head to Entebbe, you find a heavy bit up of traffic around the areas of Chibuye. Badabada side is looking good. There's no major bit up of traffic around the areas of Kajansi. And if you're to head to, that's Wandega using Bombo Road, there's also a slight bit up of traffic, but you find a heavy one as you're approaching Wandege. Abina Isa Road, there's a slight build up of traffic. Yusuf Rule Road is also looking good. You find a build up of traffic around the areas of Chira Road, mostly after Bukoto White Flats.
2: All right, now we told you about Boss Burger, and we're giving away free burgers. Yes, all you had to do was tell me the location of Boss Burger. Now we have someone who has sent us a voice message and even a text to make sure that he wins. He was the first one to send it. And actually the last one. So let's hear what he has to say.
4: Hey, NRG, this is Joaquin Vianney from Uganda Christian University. So for the Boss Burger, it is located at Parkway Shopping Mall. Along NRG, this is Joaquin Vianney from Uganda Christian University.
2: Sorry about that. I had speeded it too fast. It is not your fault. Let's continue. Okay, who is this?
4: Hey, NRG, this is Joaquin Vianney from Uganda Christian University. So for the Boss Burger, it is located at Parkway Shopping Mall along Buganda Road. In fact, it is near the when you see the Watoto, oppositely, Watoto Church somewhere there. Yeah, that's where it is located.
2: Well done. Congratulations. Ring the bell, ring the bell, ring the bell.
5: He's the boss himself.
2: You're a boss.
5: You're a boss.
2: You even said the locations that are opposite. Oh, no, I got a Boss Burger. Now, for you and your friend, you've just won yourself a Boss Burger. So make sure we shall just be reaching out to you very soon in a bit and letting you know how you can proceed to eat your burger.
5: This guy has to be like Sheila. Like, you carry your friend. Make sure to pay your girlfriend with a burger.
2: Let's get back to the music.
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0: Energy Radio 106.5, the beat of the moment, the number one name in music. It is Energy Circle time, and we are about to take you through up until 11 p.m. My name is Gaga, and I'm with Vienna Indy and DJ VX Faisal. I do hope you enjoyed the Energy Transit with Sheila Salter, MC Benji, Faisal, and of course, Ayo Marcus. And now it's time for us to take over. And as before we get into the fire cooking mix, I want you guys to grab yourself a Mirinda. Could be a fruity, could be a pineapple, could be green apple, could be orange, whatever you're feeling for. Catch it, catch the smile, and then spread it. Let's get into the fire cooking mix as we kickstart the show.
1: There's nothing as sweet as a quickie. Sweet as it sounds. 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

0: welcome back from that amazing R&B session by DJ VXYZ. Everybody's shocked. They're wondering who broke his heart. But really, it's just me who asked for R&B. Like, I need to have a day where he plays this for me. Because, like, every other day I'm a piano. Every other day, Afrobeats. Every other day, dancehall. Some days just deserve to be chill like this, you know? When everything has been chill during the day, you want to keep the vibe. Keep the vibes a bit mid, you know? Yes.
1: What's your born which generation?
0: I'm a Gen Z.
1: And you? I think you're not. This is a right Gen Z.
0: You think this, I'm not supposed to be Gen Z.
1: A millennial.
0: I'm supposed to be born in that era, actually. Yeah,
1: because the music you want,
0: it's for that generation. Uh-huh. I get
1: Bam
0: you.
1: Vivian, I get it.
2: Faisal, do you think you know me that much?
1: No. I don't know you, but every time I be on set with you, and I don't play my
0: piano. You are together. Anyway, we're getting into our check-in. This is where we get to share with you how we spent the day. And of course, you can also tell me how you spent your day. Hit me up on 0740674674. And then we shall be sure to engage with you as well. I have a phone number. You can actually call me and speak to me and tell me this is how you've been spending your day. If you're still driving home, tell me about it. Hit me up on 0777-674-674. Vienna, how did you spend your day?
2: Guys, I've been in bed the whole day, literally.
0: Okay.
2: Yeah, I've not done anything productive.
0: Well deserved.
2: Yeah.
0: Okay. Ni Faizo, ategwe.
1: Yesterday, I was cut for Konga and Kola. So the only thing, starting from Friday, what and where, the day, nobody then solo gezako.
0: Okay, welcome.
1: It's today. But still, the gym calls.
0: Naye, Mama, know, oh, serious. Bulala, katulawe progress. Kola mbot.
1: But one thing I've been looking at, Bane, this year Adidas cooked in jerseys. Oh my God. Adidas and Puma. Nike, you know I'm a Spurs fan. This year, maybe the home kits, they are way different. Is a nani? Mzeno jam collection yang. Ejudem Spurs jerseys. England. Bayern Munich. Nyao Mulala. PSG. So, Kati, like, Bulimaka, you go from
0: this is Adidas,
1: this is the Bayern Munich.
0: Okay.
1: Nay, oh my God, Bulijazaj and the Adidas. I want
0: to
1: buy. When you see, I don't support Asset, but when you see their new jersey, oh my God, you'll be like, yes.
0: Jigule.
1: When you see Real Madrid, they are jersey, Ugamba. Nike Yomu, Awe jersey.
0: Yakovie, okay.
1: Yes. Okay. I don't know what to say because I always know that Spurs are black and remove something.
0: Yeah.
1: Embuze, like Tibanava Gilet, have a singer. Naye, Tunuria Jazea Spain, especially your white. Tunuria Jazea Argentina, air blue. Tunuria Jazea France, the year. Nay, all the jazzes. So, but chamber deco. Edam gena kula venu.
0: Go, no, just a coach.
2: Zona was the man saying of Jabas to
0: Zanaka.
1: Just a soul of Yasin.
0: No, Jugula Jim Pekal. What's an aquatic sent to Gula Jazze Asin?
1: Tuna Chuba was a chinsan, you see. Unapole chinsan, you saw a live Gujala of Lavichidabo to Gaga. From VX to Gaga.
0: Anyways, so I spent my day. I actually woke up pretty early today. I had to do a bit of general cleaning for my house. And then after that, I had to go to town to get fittings. Measurements. I'm hosting Miss Universe Red Carpet next week on Saturday.
1: Hosting Okoba Yogeda?
0: Yeah. Hey,
1: so.
0: So I had to get my outfits ready, and yeah, I'm excited. Honestly, they're going to turn out so fire. Now, I had something I wanted to come and talk to you guys about that pissed me off today. Do all rich men these days have kamanyiro?
1: How?
0: I was thinking about vubuka. 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
0: babe yanache
1: soko mbuli chiche yako
2: chiche yako ze then to
0: katika kubulire randomly yampeleza message na ngamba come and pick $500
1: so
0: should I buy the test kits
2: eh Randomly like that.
0: He did say hi.
2: Come and pick 500
1: chikola.
2: And you're saying that out loud.
1: To invest a lot from you rather than kugamba yangozi chime chite.
2: Ne aba saja mwina akamanyiro wabula.
1: Sika manyiro.
2: Nedda akamanyiro.
1: Ne, lwakuba choka choka choka che yakoze nti gagata mumanyi.
2: No, that's a form of disrespect. Faizo, regardless of obo mumanyo, bato mumanyi, let me stop you there. Uliriza
1: 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Takumanyi to mumanyi, siwe shiri? That was akuka, just chisu seo wa inokuma. Fazali
2: sako mumanyi. Faizo, nebo obo mumanyi.
0: It's also not the first time.
2: Nebo obo mumanyi.
1: Si kwa guswa soyo gai.
0: No. Yeah. This is like the third person. Like people who come to your DMs and then they just, oh, I don't even know what it is. Like, now kwa is a message with the intention of, you know, and nga akugama jangu kwe sente.
2: Not everybody says.
0: Please be guided, honestly. Not everybody is that type of person. Like, I feel like these days men generalize. They think every woman. Net double, every man is desperate. We are not desperate for your money.
1: So, what do you think? Let me come for my money.
2: And 500, first of all, what's that? You think 500 is money?
1: It's okay, it's money on my side.
0: Honestly, no. Like, there needs to be a sense of respect. Okuja kwangu omuntu abadde omulabe nagamba, maybe the girl is reciprocating the energy. Then you can initiate something like that. But if the person is not, why? Genuinely. Why?
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0: And yo, you know what my problem is? I'll be trying to have an intelligent conversation with everybody, but then I forget not everybody's intelligent. Bro, you know you can't be out here trying to just discuss like mind things with everyone, bro. Some people are genuinely dumb, and that's all right.
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0: Fall in Love coming through from Tojo and Aima, or Aima, playing right here at the number one name in music. We are Energy Circle. My name is Gaga, and I am with VX Faisal and Vienna Indy. Chairman Extras Mode Bear is saying it's created with a rich finish for those who enjoy the moment and enjoy life on their own terms. Alcohol is not for salt of persons under the age of 18, so make sure that as you're drinking, you are actually drinking responsibly. Now, again, guys, I asked you to text me on my number, which is 0740674674. Tell me how you spent your day, fill me in, give me all the gist, put me in your business, because that is what I love to see. Some of his is saying, let's party tonight, and yes, that's exactly what we shall be doing. Isaac and Nine saying, thanks for the show. My day was crazy. From Interpol to Nira to Naguru Hospital to Internal Affairs. Man, it's been crazy. But all these people are so rude in these offices. Eh, I know that's right, Munango. Inzo gamba beba nanyini. Aha. Do you know the rudest people in the country? Askaris. Osanga Askari was so merungu gamba headmaster. Obawe yari zimba. It's crazy. Like some of these askaris need to be put in their places. Ogendo chali do muntu kusomero. And the askari wants to act like he's their boss. Like, relax, honestly.
1: Yeah.
0: Dachawali chawali agenda kunyiga ichintu chonna mukwano.
2: Green paper tekaina cheka kola nyuge ka green paper wali.
1: No, so sala ka kunyiga ngo random pieces
0: of exactly. You're being rude for no reason. So what makes you think?
2: Abachalira basanga baskari even on the gate.
0: No. Vane kwecho, even when we were in school. I think it is everywhere. It's like some people.
1: No, not only actually askaris at the school gates. Mm-hmm. Askaris in the different areas.
0: Yeah. Then aku office, you're supposed to be Nathan ko acting a room.
1: Akubuze big buzo. No mga mkama wangi. Na ingiroba nedda.
2: That's the security protocols.
0: No, sometimes they overdo it and it comes off a bit rude, like not even a bit. Even when we're in school, like baaskari ba acting anganga biba owning a
2: staff. Bila bali akumelia staff.
0: Nada so baaskari bali akawunga ka. Anyways, let's get into some of the conversation and the stories that have been going around and making rounds. Now, there is something that is very detestful that people have that I've noticed people doing. Yeah, omuntu nafa. Nemuva yo mwagala tulaganti gwa sada singo kuba mukwano gwe gwa mumanyike ebintu ebisinga obunji you have been hanging, you know all her secrets, you know all his secrets. Like, actually nobody cares, and I want to say this with the ultimate, nobody cares about if for him to internet or whatever. Like, we don't want to know all the insides. All her personal things. Like, let's respect it. Exactly. If someone confided in you about her life, why are you coming on the internet to share everything out in public, like trying to convince us that you knew the person so well?
1: None of us really cares. That's the truth. Like,
2: I think me, what I
1: people
2: think.
1: Are not respecting what we call privacy. And on top of that, I've seen so many videos circulating, bringing out she's human at the end of the day. Before she died, she's human like anybody else. That we all make mistakes in life, and those mistakes are bound to happen. But having to crucify her for her old mistakes and bringing them now, where they actually less matter or even don't matter at all, it doesn't make sense.
0: It is actually absurd that Mugena Nekula is discussing what we're discussing on Muntu Afu Day. It is very absurd.
2: Yeah, I think it's crazy. Likes and views.
0: Yeah.
2: On this generation, especially Mushitukao. Bane chine chitu chechimuche bali wa complaining ako. Abantu nebagia neba recording malalo, neba recording what. Nengo liye chafa.
0: Kwanga, at that moment in time, that's what people are searching for, that's what people are looking for. But you forget that all of us, that's the end goal. I don't know if you'd want your death to be disgraced in such a manner. Like, you don't even give people space enough to mourn for their loved ones, because just you're all putting out all their business. You know, like, it's actually detestful and it's crazy.
1: I saw them dragging her family as well. Yeah. I'm like, guys, let's be for real. We cannot go, like, we cannot be crossing borders like this. Talking about her kids, how they're dressed poorly for the morning. You're not supposed to tell people what to do.
0: So katika chintu chimu. 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
1: if I see someone with a camera yeah. on my barrio I will jump out of the casket namwemba ku them no, but on a real note, I think we need to let Nalongo rest in peace.
0: Absolutely.
1: Everyone has tried to make a whole topic about it. You're talking about her exes. Like, it's too much.
0: But you're not even have friends if you're coming out to say all these things.
2: So, the name of Sirabangara ya leto omwana. 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
2: 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Now, this is Faizo's kid, what and what. 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It's okay. Mulete, Obola to Swako, like my sisters are many. You understand? There is a teacher, there is hope. Again, over Gambia, you know, this is Faizo's kid.
1: Baba Tamani family.
2: Twe gata tuchyo kubanga tosola kuntuka.
1: Some drinks will quench your thirst, but others fuel your adrenaline. Mountain Dew is not just a drink. It's an invitation to break the limits and go beyond the ordinary, whether you're hitting the restaurants or shooting hoops with the squad. One sip of that bold citrus refreshment is all the boost you need. Grab an ice cold Mountain Dew today. We're getting into some ads, and then later I see Stallion by Chivumbi King shall be playing right here at the number one name in music.
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0: Morning Dew coming through from Beyonce and playing right here at the number one name in music. Energy Radio 106.5. We are Energy Circle. My name is Gaga. And I want to remind you about something amazing that is happening right now on Jumia. The summer sale is now happening and it has been going on from the 1st of July and it's still going up to the 31st. The sun's out, styles in, and we are slashing prices with up to 50% off across fashion, home and kids essentials. 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And now complete the look with a three-pack of men's trousers from Okaja Pants for just 75k from 90k. 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Now, of course, they deliver right to your doorstep. And make sure that you're right now checking your Jumia app to see what deals are actually happening. Because you know what? You do not want to miss out on all the deals that they have going on this July. Now, when we come back to the conversations that we have been seeing and stories, we did come across a story of a man that has just had a set of quadruplets. Nenga gamba asababu yambi choka na wana burunji. They are so buzungus. They are so cute. They are so innocent.
1: Sina sababu yambi soka kuno nyaza DNA.
0: But if you have quads, though, the kids are yours.
1: I don't care.
0: Mm-hmm.
1: Soka kuno nyaza DNA. 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
1: So that nani, but guys, it's okay kusabu ya mbi wole midwa
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1: Karenti kagani. Me, I would love my kids to do that.
0: Yeah.
1: Chiganye na jana ngamba, you know what?
0: Much for your call at even to be a little
1: bit. For agenda, agenda, they have a butcher, Nedda. Come home, Chiba Chiganye, you're buying so what the cook, what it's well and good. My young designs and Okuno is on such a joke was our chooses over.
0: I don't know what.
2: Never know, Charlie. Well, for the batch maker,
1: no, Yamba, I saw bad.
2: Yes, Abanaba, so Bola, but was a one Mukaga
0: at once.
1: What do you mean?
0: Six kids at once. Gaz nursing the Kavana Mukag. 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
2: oba babili babula ngati babala ba screen
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2: ile that big one
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1: 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You have to protect
2: with that big pack
1: at any time.
2: It's like 100k, right?
1: Yeah. You have a mutual bit in each tune.
0: And then
1: a number pack. Like 20 something, 25.
0: Even 20. But that means a question that will knock.
1: Oh, no, Satu.
0: Yeah.
1: Chiro ino chusa. Yeah? You have to change in the night. Some days. Wabanga is susse.
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2: Katujira to be
1: back. Gawa.
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Ngala mo madinazi kwebe zile modedele badbad Ya jelena pohana magala Mbongo bongo kwale nga mga we Kimi go bodelu ya banabad Tujiki tuku shai kwaru kwaru Strip vibes

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Too Cool, Uncle Waffles, Royal Music, and Shoes Meister playing right here at the number one name in music. Let's get into the Fire Quickie Mix.

0: Energy Radio 106.5, the beat of the moment, and the number one name in music. We are Energy Circle. My name is Gaga, and I'm with VX Faisal, and of course, the one and only Vienna Indy. Now, we are playing R&B sets today. I hope he doesn't change his mind in the middle there, and then he decides to play dancehall again. I hope today is just my day to enjoy the serene music. I want to remind you about something amazing. Vinka is having her concert next month on the 21st of August. We shall be filling up Lugogo Cricket Oval, sponsored by Swangs Avenue and organized by Swangs Avenue. And we shall be there to make noise, to enjoy the dances and the music, to enjoy the vibes. So make sure you have your ticket on Momo. Buy it. That's only that. Just buy your ticket today and make sure you're ready to be there or be nowhere, because honestly, I'm excited to see what she has to offer. She has never disappointed. Like, if you ever see her perform, you just know that she's, yeah, that girl. Okay, so we're getting into apparently. Now, in today's apparently, we are discussing what one day in a hospital can cost across the world. In case you didn't know. In India, you pay $350
1: per day. This is the minimum.
0: The minimum, the mediocre room. For services.
1: Okubela omanyinge banakuwe chitanda mudwali.
0: So in Thailand, you pay $500. In Mexico. In Mexico, you pay $600. In South Korea, $800. In Japan, $900. In Singapore, $1,000. But Singapore is just looks fancy. Like, I bet this is pocket change to them. In Germany, it's 1.5. In Australia, it's 2K. What? Why is it so freaking expensive? And these people pay. And these people pay like health insurance, like, yeah, crazy. Then we have Switzerland, 3,500 a day. United States of America, 4.5. No wonder they be rioting.
1: I think in NC, is this country. I'm wondering what's good about it.
2: And then, no, because they've hyped it. They've made it look like it's the sweetheart. That if you've not been to that country,
0: the free world,
2: you've not traveled.
1: Jagalo muntu ya beda yu ampi ukukakasa. 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
0: In the United Kingdom, it's free. In Denmark, it's free. In Italy, it's free. In Spain, free. And in Canada, it's free as well.
1: In Uganda, chameka. 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
1: Ya maluwa ya gali nomo. 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
0: No, just I'm saying that.
1: Kati tugeze, agamu na gabwele.
0: Uganda here.
1: Government has taken all this is for the people.
0: Attention, bugger lovers. 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And again, I want to remind you that Bell Lager is and has always been our friend. Now, to be honest, I have grown up seeing Belle. I have seen it for the longest time. So some things are undoubtedly your very own. We have been your very own since the beginning. Together, we've grabbed life with our crew, our vibe, and our way. When things are going hard, we took them on polar and polar. Every time we turn up, it's good nights and great mornings. For 75 years, one thing has not changed. We've been your very own through every moment. Every vibe, every enjoyment, here's to the moments we've shared and many, many more to come. Belle Lager is Uganda's very own and it's celebrating 75 years. Excessive consumption of alcohol is indeed harmful to your health. So remember that as you drink and enjoy a Belle Lager, you're drinking responsibly. For now, let's get back into some arts and some music. And when we get back, we shall be continuing with movies. A lot has been going on.
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0: 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Make sure that as you're drinking and as you're enjoying, you drink responsibly. Now, welcome to our Movie Wednesday, where we get to discuss everything movies. Have you seen the new trailer for Avengers Doomsday? What's the good thing about Avengers?
1: Yes, I got it.
2: Rachi?
0: What?
1: Tezina.
0: Oh my God.
1: A film that's telling a story right now. So, like you would.
0: Chicho, that's telling a story. It's telling a story all the way.
1: Trust me, movie nakuzinu jena.
0: So you're
1: not banging, not chingendo jifu namu.
0: So you're not into superheroes.
1: Soboka, kubate bali.
0: What the hell?
1: Njagala everyday life. You okay? Positive in what I watch.
0: Jeez. Okay, so it is coming out in December, and honestly, I cannot wait. I know everyone is really freaking excited.
2: It should be, yeah, it's the last one.
0: I think it's the last one. I am so sad.
1: No, but
2: actually,
0: how
2: they come back.
0: Is how they come back. But like, how? I'm excited.
2: Don't spoil for us.
0: I know, right? Wama, it is coming out December 18th, 2026. And it was directed by Anthony Russo and Joe Russo.
2: How long is it?
0: It is two hours and 45 minutes.
2: That's almost 3 hours.
0: Yes, that's almost 3 hours. It's definitely going to be a good watch.
2: I can't wait. I'm already excited.
0: Okay. And then the other one that is coming out is Spider-Man Brand New Day.
2: Woo-hoo.
0: Excited is an understatement.
1: Like a short guy is the one
2: who's from. Yeah, Tom Holland.
0: Yeah. At least his money is long.
2: I know.
0: And his girlfriend is tall. Sarah,
2: but he's a 5'9". So that means he's at least
0: he's 5'9". Omukazi I'm single.
1: Yeah. Like Omukazi Gwatamla.
2: She's over six one or six around.
0: And
2: there.
0: She is always wearing heels.
2: Thank you.
0: So he's obviously going to look shorter than he actually is. Peter Parker is definitely coming through, and it's coming back on July 30th. It's coming back very, very soon.
2: I'm excited for
0: next
2: all
0: week.
2: Movies. Oh my God.
1: Movie of Fluma next week.
2: Peter Parker. Did you watch the first one?
1: Peter Parker.
2: No, because they're English, so we're about to really get a
0: Peter Parker.
2: Yeah.
0: Okay. So he's coming back. He's directed by Destin Daniel Cretton. And of course, the returning time is 2 hours and 25 minutes.
2: I love it.
0: I need it to be longer than this, guys.
2: No,
0: what the hell?
2: No, but any movie that is actually 2 hours longer, I'm good. Like,
0: yeah, absolutely.
2: Yeah.
1: So what
2: about
1: Tuesday?
2: What about Tuesday?
0: On Tuesday.
1: Oh, there that come in. Aka Harry Potter, aka Fuluma. Ngolia yogera Tuesday. I forgot how they call it.
0: But these trailers were definitely giving, and I cannot wait for the movies. I definitely am going to be in the cinema watching this show.
2: Okay. I actually want to watch Odyssey as well. It's out already.
0: Yeah, Odyssey is also out as well. And Odyssey is a good watch.
2: Thank you. Yeah, so a lot.
0: I will not spoil for you.
2: You've watched it.
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3: What is this?
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0: bandana sita sita. 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
1: Vale coming through from Matata featuring D James, and of course playing right here are the number one name in music. I want to remind you that Boss Burger is saying make sure that you're buying a Boss Burger. Tomorrow is a Thursday. You can buy two and get one free. So make sure you don't miss out on these amazing offers that we have to give you. And again, I'm reminding you that Chairman Extra Smooth Beer is crafted with a rich finish for those who own the moment and enjoy life on their own terms. Remember, if you want to unwind and turn things up, do not just drink any beer, drink a Chairman Extra Smooth Beer. And of course, excessive consumption of alcohol is harmful to your health. Now, what are we watching? I have been watching The Ultimatum. Have you ever been given an ultimatum?
2: What is that?
1: First, it's okay to tell you. Guys, I want to first remind you that Vinca is having a concert very, very soon. 21st of August, we shall be live at Lugogo Cricket Oval, having the time of our life. Guys, we shall have the dances, the choreography. The Queen of Vibes is definitely going to be there. Now, Tony Mukogela, what we have been watching, yeah? And I wanted this to be recorded because I wanted to ask Faisal something. So I have been watching The Ultimatum.
2: What is ultimatum?
1: So ultimatum is where you either marry me or you move on. Mukazi wa wakera kumacha na kuwa eyo.
3: You either change your behaviors.
1: I'm giving you like 6 weeks. I'm giving you 4 weeks. You either decide to marry me or I move on. I go with another. I find another person. Obo mukazi ya kuwadeko ultimatum mbwecho. 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
2: And the problem is kwe kunga ambacha kola.
1: Hey.
2: Kastonga mbecho kola, we are done. Inzai no kuga mbecho kola. Because I'm the leader.
1: So mukazi tatuwa.
2: What makes me a leader?
1: So a woman doesn't have needs from you.
2: Taina kunga ambacha kola. Ngamba, ale in the soft way. Please, like, Omanika trend, akadeka trending these days, mm-hmm. where a woman comes with a man is putting a plate down, then omkazi namugamba byoze what and what, namubogolera, and the guy just move on tabikola. Then there is never down never kazanya, a woman comes in the soft voice namugamba, please babe, help me wash that plate. Wallahi, I will do it, but gokuntirawe condition kaliko sembeza either ngenda. Geno, what would you work again? You remember what you remember when you were talking about? I mean,
1: no, but that is crazy. So,
3: is it on Netflix?
2: No, come
1: it is. China,
2: what's happening in real life?
1: Mm-hmm.
2: Ashraf Hakimi, you know what happened? Okudivorcing mkazi wangu, what and what?
1: Mm-hmm.
2: Bali just simu mbozi ya kusaga, and the woman said, "Me, I can divorce you." You know what the man said?
1: No.
2: This can happen at any time. Ikote ya kwate vintu vye. 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The guy was prepared because ya diachi manji. Now this can. 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
2: 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Yes.
1: You can't change for a woman.
2: Unless ngo zeno chogera in the soft way.
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1: Suri, mpa kubwenge.
2: But I think it's too much. But why ongela kaka gambo ngenda? I'm leaving.
1: Gaga, then men.
2: Why?
3: Men be here out in public acting like the strongest. Kumbe, when they are home, they are real babies.
2: You know what? Let me tell you. Chino chino yoge deko gaga yesterday. Where the woman gives you the emotions. The charita on the table, because once you give once which umsaja wachimua is peace. Umsaja kasavia with that peace home. Sente zigenda yikanga imwagala. Kastaba nga ina ushtegira.
1: Custom kasta gamba chakola.
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1: sati banku emirembe mina jo nana yenge nga nkugambe chokola.
2: Touching gamba in that hard way. chingambe in the soft.
1: Oya gentle parenting.
2: Gaga, let me tell you. Mchemita mani, us men, we can even clean the house. We can even cook for you. Mm. We can even do everything mchemukole wakatu solo chikola. But you chingambe otia. It's the question. Watching Ambango and Dagira, I can never.
3: Why can't you tell yourself? Why do I have to tell you?
2: No, of course, once again, you bang and Jerongo says the reason why you're home.
3: What are you watching?
2: You have interview where you know caller.
3: What are you watching to
2: wrap
3: it up?
2: There is a book I'm reading.
1: Okay, what book is it?
2: And that book, when I'm a local Malako, this book. Ekusomesa everyday life. Obulamu bwetu bera. How can you handle the family? How can you handle relationship? How can you handle friendship? How can you handle? You see, like, okay, sagala chogera, basika chogere. If you are a boss, how can you handle abakozi bo? Osola bayi sotia. How can you talk to people? How can you? Something like that. But whenever kamaze unja kava gamba, sagala musokeyo.
3: I actually watched something yesterday. It's called Desire. It's on Netflix. It's a new
1: I watched
3: one.
1: It, but I feel like the storyline was weak.
3: Yeah, it's it was what? Weak. Desire. Desire.
2: Luzinda. We could go ban for ban. We can go M for M. We are M.

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If you want it, we have it. We are talking TVs, home appliances, electronics, snacks, drinks, furniture, and so many more. And guess what the catch is? Mm-hmm.

0: catch is that we shall deliver right to your doorstep. So make sure that you go and start your shopping journey today. In the same spirit, grab yourself a Mirinda. Could be a fruity, could be a pineapple. Because one thing is for sure, two things for certain. 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And of course, spread it. Let's get into the quickie mix.
1: There's nothing as sweet as a quickie. Sweet as it sounds. This is The Quickie on NRG Radio, the number one name in

0: I genuinely hope you guys are having as good of a time as I am, because hey, I have enjoyed today's quickie mixes to the maximum. This is my type of tea. This is what I like to listen to. This is what I like to hear. Uganda the Party just got Shamelessly Spicy. Meet the bold new taste of Smirnoff Spicy Tamarind, where the rich sweetness of tamarind makes the fiery kick for a flavor that's impossible to ignore. 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And again, I want to remind you, do not forget that excessive consumption of alcohol is indeed harmful to your health. And please remember that when you're drinking, drink responsibly, with the utmost responsibility that you can ever find, okay? And then again, I'm reminding you that the games are on and so are the deals. 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If you want it, we have it. We're talking about home appliances, electronics, snacks, drinks, furniture, and so many more. And the best part is, we shall deliver to your doorstep. Now, we are about to get started with our conversation of the day, okay? The conversation is, what are some green flags that you think are not talked about enough?
1: Can I start?
0: Green flags for you in a relationship. Like, you feel like people don't recognize this, but for me, I feel like this should be the biggest green flag ever.
1: I think one of them, I have like a long list, but
2: you're Najib. You are loud. You know what they want. Nobody to ever say.
1: So, for some of them, the ones that I'll share, I think somebody that validates your feelings and then they don't have to judge you about it. Does that make sense?
0: Yes.
1: If you're feeling some type of way, they try to at least validate you and educate you in a very calm and polite way.
2: I'm on your side.
1: Validate me in a very nice way.
2: Then not I'm judging, like no munyonyola. But after all, nino kugamba mazima later.
1: No, amazima solo kogera, but in a very polite and calm way.
0: Hai, tukenda kola wetu.
2: Chichava kazi bacha agala.
0: We go like this.
1: Yes.
2: Aneda,
1: no kugira.
0: Pose yaga kuga mako.
1: Kare, tutugendewu.
0: Neda, tukolewe vitu. We are changing.
1: We are changing. Everyone has to give us.
2: Okay,
0: yogera.
2: Okay.
0: A family man.
1: Clockheads.
0: A man that loves his family. Omusajja, I live very close to their family. Omusajja, I love you, abaganda, be oba abafako, like, you know. Like, not someone who ask, banai, when did you last go home? 2 years ago. Stay away from me. Because if you can't even go to your parents,
2: when
0: that bad
2: you get an abo every day.
0: Stay away from me. Yeah. What do you mean you last went to your home? Your parents. You last saw your parents 2 years ago. I actually don't want to hear it. Fais again.
2: But they're busy.
0: There are so many holidays in the yard. Just so for the dog, Ninonga to get an okula mkade 2 years.
1: Tina koma mla baba nage 3 years
2: Kali.
1: Back.
0: Abamu no kuba we have bio tagida.
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0: Biteke mbugana tewali mzimu.
2: Abantu mbachivu usama aso. But a girl who package herself with her body nga agubise. Nga teri no mwala baka.
1: Vienna has left the chat.
2: Yes. Eyo. That's. By the way,
1: I'll always leave that chat 100%.
2: Yes, I'm not judging you. You can do what you want because that's what makes you nani comfortable. But me, Faizo, okay?
0: So, Gamba, you've never been attracted to a woman that is not modest.
2: When man is attracted to you, just in band, yagala.
1: Okay.
2: Maybe when man is attracted to you, but baby girl, what's your? I don't like the way you wear. Sijagala. If you change it, no gambati. Okay, umanye chiriwo. My mind doesn't like the way I'm putting on. Shitegera. No jichusa. That's okay.
0: Okay, nkuuli.
2: Ne wota jichusa. Mbangi na, I'll just take you for that.
1: Vienna, one more. Another one. A man that is very consistent in terms of what?
0: I think many people rate that. Many people rate
1: like
0: consistency.
1: When your words match your action. Because we have so many men that promise heaven on earth.
0: Every time you just
1: every
0: talking,
1: time you're like, yappa. Why are you yapping? Do the actions, like let the actions even speak more than what you say.
0: Absolutely.
1: We have so many these men these days.
2: Guys, this is one of our laws as a man. Okay, can you figure out Sanja? Zibela, one of our rules.
1: Okay.
2: Don't promise something you can't do it.
1: No, men these days.
2: Auntie Angam, Auntie Abamu, Baneze, when Kusu visa visa sola kolam, Bakulimba, Banjala Kuria Zukochi, Zuke. Nay, I promise something when Banga Viet Dalambadenko, promising a chit to change of a change in the cola. Never on a Muchibu Kiram Kemutamani. Is someone are promising a chin to get too far? You can't pick one like this. No Mulangiranga, we are so busy. But by the men, reward. Good behaviors. You know that.
0: Obla te mtu mani da na mobo genda ku obo njagala mpa.
2: Oh, second, the money was just going to
0: power. Rachel obo gamba mbuno. You have to do something no. Nice. Sumanya bichi.
2: Mumanyu obela ne baby. 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
0: Nedda
2: mfaizo. Nedda kama izegwe kite mzala anga kukamba buli. If you have a kid. Not in the bad
1: way. No, it's okay.
2: If you have a kid, was she does or he does something nice, you reward her. With some, call her something bad, you punish her. Not punishing her, beating her, but you punish her in a, in a good way. So even that's, you want to get the customer.
0: Another thing that I think is very underrated and very not talked about, dating a person that knows how to dress.
2: Like me?
1: Oh my God! 100%!
0: Because like,
1: me, I actually chucked some. There was this guy that was trying to hit on me. Our very first date, he showed up in a jersey in a very expensive place.
0: No, because like this is the thing. What do you mean? I've put in effort. I've put on makeup. I've dressed up nicely. And you're showing up and I have to be worried that you're coming wearing shorts.
1: Girl, I like you.
0: Absolutely not. I don't care. A jaze remains a jaze.
2: A woman can out but a look at your cabo, sir.
1: Young one,
2: I say, Neo Mukaza tire pig.
0: No, if you want to attack us, to gamble, Kuvakula waita makona na yangu yagala gamba nti no fake.
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1: 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Because you don't know. You don't know what we are talking about. So make sure that you have downloaded the PlayLoud app right this minute. Now, I want us to continue with our conversation. Hit me up on 0740-674-674. Tell me, what are the green flags you think people are ignoring but need to be taken seriously? Now, for you, you see this and you're just like, I want some of that. Let us continue.
2: Another
3: green flag. Another green flag. A virgin girl. A girl who doesn't have a
1: body count.
3: Ne waliwe chidala. Like her background. Past again. I'm hating in.
1: Past.
3: Do you want a man who is not experienced?
1: Do you want a woman who is not experienced?
3: I don't want. Yeah, 100%. You know what I mean? Acha mani, but onda mumpe. Nzuno paizo onzo mumpe. Bana yeka onda mumpe. Ngata ina acha mani for hard ya utaina. Tama ina kumanya
2: chibu kule matene. Baba lindi they could get.
3: It's
2: of
3: okay.
2: Just a
3: green flag. I was a singer for them. Tebagala kuwasaba kazi bali virgin. Aba singer. Nela tebagala teba bali mwana mutano.
1: Anzi, osobolo gamba ntino a woman whose body count is not all that high.
2: Yeah, I got a zero body count.
3: Mailo kanjita, emolo kanji, mailo zero.
2: Oyagale di kaka vena.
3: Nenke jidako.
2: No jivuga.
3: Tugende mbaz.
2: Anyways, another green flag.
1: Okay.
2: Personally, I love a man that takes care of himself.
1: Yeah.
2: A man that knows skin care. He know, like, his hygiene.
3: Mwamunjigiriza.
2: His hygiene is top tier, whereby I'm even learning a few things from you.
1: Do you know what? It's crazy. I have not always known how to do skincare. When I got with my now boyfriend, he taught me skincare.
2: Wow.
1: And he bought me my first ever big skincare hamper.
2: Wasn't that a green flag?
1: It was so good. I didn't know what to use this product for. I remember the first time he bought me like a certain face wash, but it was an oil cleanser. Yeah.
2: Yeah.
1: And I put it on my face and But anyways, so for me, another one, a man that has a low body count.
2: Hallelujah. I support you on that one.
3: Okay.
2: Yes.
1: But point.
2: I said,
1: Ngatowe wola ako kuguno.
3: No, kale tuogela mazima. Kale tudemu facts.
2: Uh-huh.
3: Yeah, gaga. Omanya I was watching one of, I don't know why it was a TV station, or why it was a radio, why it was a podcast, I don't remember. But these girls were discussing something that, yagenda, nafuno musajja, ngebi ntutandaba gira nyo. Like, nanyi ganyo, nti omusajja gwe yali afunye, tamanyi chakola, but it's about musomesa. 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
2: Kujulira.
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1: ninako
2: 25 women and what
3: experience
2: what 25 women
1: yes
2: nedda
3: kale bamuloza ni mamgere mubuze mumuza ra
2: ngano
3: mazima galuma
2: 25 women
1: yes
2: nga mamu singo kuita abakazi ba ababucha
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2: Mhm.
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2: No, I think this is how we need to
3: 25 plus.
2: Faisal, to closing about if you're 25 plus, if a woman comes to younger na yali ku 15 plus, please calm down.
3: So,
2: omukati wulida. Nela lina ko. Let's first set some ground rules.
1: Eh. Bobango li msajja.
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1: 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Omukazi bo musanganga na ye teenager. Konyega.
2: Sirika.
3: Kati we musanga. Katuna nava mune nchitegeda. 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Lugendo jifulu.
1: I think your middle lying. Name is double standard.
2: I know.
1: Faisal.
3: But I think this generation
2: Faisal?
3: Is a joke when it comes to dating.
2: No,
1: you too. Uh-huh. What do you mean? A man to have experience, you have to have run 25. Through 25.
3: Yes.
1: Or 25 women. Ochimanyi tino, to have slept with 25 women in Kampala, linda ko.
3: When
1: full man was sango mutu nangama tino Faisal ya ndabako. 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
1: Because let me tell you one thing. That place is the same everywhere. Yeah. So what is change? What is happening?
3: This is
1: where are you moving okay, around like that?
3: Kerezi. This is the point. That's why bagamba nti. 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
3: I have value.
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2: 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Playing nothing but the best UG anthems. And I got something brand new to set up your weekend. It's coming in from Vinca, Thailand. Oh, don't

0: 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We are Energy Circle. Now, the summer is up. The sales are on. The deals are here. The sun is out. So make sure that you're heading up to Jumia Up and, of course, placing your orders. We have amazing discounts up to 80%, up to 50%. So make sure you get whatever you need right now on Jumia. Now, the question was simple and it was just us asking, what are some of the green flags you think people are not rating well? This one is saying, hey, Energy Circle, Alan Chindin from Kira. Faizo today just got me on fire. Thank you for the show. Okay, thank you for listening in. Thank you for being on. Hi, Energy Radio. I'd like to send a shout out to Vienna Indy. I love her so much. I wish to kiss her one day. Okay, we do have some more here. Hold on. This one is saying, this is Isaac Adnan. For me, I agree with everything VX has said. Of course, what else will
1: when I was like 24, but any boy child, let me teach you something. Funayomu kaza kumenyo mtima to your last inti mwagali nyonyo nyongo chale yamu 23 mwagala kumenyo mtima uliyenga weno sanyo so wina tocha sola kulia mere. You come and thank me later. Yangu anukwane gaga
0: saying, good evening, baddest evening show. It's Unruly here, streaming live and direct from Match India. Here to thank you all for the wonderful work. We love hashtag Team Vienna Indy. We are charged and in the vibe. We love you so much. So the topic, I think a woman who also takes care of herself, fashion sense, developmental ideas, and God-fearing are your green flags. Okay, but all these have been said. We want like unpopular opinions.
1: Okay, fashion sense in which way?
0: Hey, I am LeBron listening in from Tinder Energy. Thank you for the show. And thank you guys for being tuned in. Now, honestly, if you want to call me and tell us more about your green flags, hit me up on 0740674674. Or you can call me 0777-674-674.
2: Guys,
0: okay, again.
2: Me personally, I'm sorry, but no offense.
1: I know it's okay. Even though
2: a man that can't speak English, I'm sorry.
1: Hey, a man that can't speak English.
2: I'm sorry.
0: It's a green flag.
2: No. It's a red flag. It's a red flag. So I need a man that can actually is very fluent and can speak English.
1: Because I feel like you speak.
2: No, this is the thing. I feel like how are we going to communicate if you can't speak English?
1: Watch your manual Uganda. Watch your manual kambuze
2: gaga. Oi no kubanga yogero luzungu.
0: Chibuzo ngaya chikubuza off air kati njo kende.
2: Oi no kubanga manyo kuogero luzungu.
1: Choke chibuze.
0: Chibuze.
1: Choke
0: chibuze. So if a woman is when you're in the act with a woman. Omkazi waba amoninga moninga mu Luganda mulizungu.
1: Guys, mwe muogera, mwe muogera, feri tuogera.
0: Yeah.
1: Yes.
0: Yeah. That is a red flag.
2: You need to be speaking.
1: Neda. Right now I'm the king. You have to be. We know Banga Weber's the king. You're the no kumpana.
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0: Alex Warren coming through with Passenger and playing right here at the number one name in music. Make sure that you have yourself a Castalite, because Castalite is indeed Uganda's best testing light. 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So get yourself a Castalite today. And of course, guys, we are getting into the last Fire Cooking Mix of the Night by VX Faisal, and I can't wait to actually hear it and have fun with it.
1: There's nothing as sweet as a quickie. Sweet as it sounds. This is The Quickie on NRG Radio, the number one name in music.
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0: Fanange, what an amazing set of quickie mixes we've had today. I am in love. I think we should make it that every Wednesday we play such music. You know, for a while at least. Faizu, please think about it, my boss. Like every Wednesday, Oswem can break from dancer.
1: I remember he said you speak nicely to him. So.
0: Yeah, please, Faizu. Please, Mr. Faizu. Handsome, you have a very nice beard. It'll even grow fuller if you play for us R&B every other Wednesday.
1: Oh, girl.
0: Anywho, I want to remind you that some things are undoubtedly your very own. We have been your very own since the beginning. And together, we have grabbed a life Mpola Mpola. Every time we turn up, it's good vibes. Every time we turn up, it is enjoyment. Here it is to the moments we have shared together with everybody. So make sure that you're actually drinking a Bell Lager today. Bell Lager is celebrating 75 years in this business. That is a big milestone. And it's telling you excessive consumption of alcohol is harmful to your health. Welcome to Spelling Bee. Oh my God, this is like my favorite part of the show. And I cannot wait for us to ace this up. Faizo, Django.
1: Faizo.
0: I know you have a gambo agenda tour. Can't I have Vienna in there?
1: Okay.
0: Spell the word ridiculously.
1: Ridiculously. R-I-D-I-C. 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I want to C-O-U-S.
0: Faizo, spell the word vasectomy.
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0: 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Christ the Redeemer.
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1: spell the word exorcism.
0: Ex what?
1: Exorcism.
0: Exorcism.
1: Exorcism.
0: Exorcism.
1: Yeah.
0: E-X-C or R-S-I-M.
1: You are close.
0: Exorcism.
1: Yeah.
0: Exorcist.
2: Vanessa, you are going to DJ Ribia Ribia Sting.
0: Vampedia Muno. Wama.
2: Reposting. Siri mu page.
0: Okay, spell the word reposting.
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2: R-E.
0: Reposting.
1: Reposting.
2: P-O-S-T-I-N-G.
1: Let us wrap up the show because what the heck is actually happening here?
2: Diana. Tawagiro mpira.
1: Nego no mpira. Sitting your fan one mpira and the fan one World Cup just.
2: Can you spell the word Leicester?
1: Leicester?
0: You mean
1: L-I-E-C-H-E-S-T-E-R.
2: Which good day.
1: Checho.
2: Gaga. Spill the word. Remissi.
0: Hurry before I change my mind.
1: But Remissi. I got Remissi. Spell the word.
2: The name Giggs.
1: Yeah?
2: Giggs.
1: Giggs. G-I-G-G-S. Kale, spell the word. Kale, spell the word reminiscing. Spell the word reminiscing. No, which is
2: it?
1: Kale, spell the word table. Spell the word table.
2: Sasula.
1: Spell the word table. Spell the word table.
2: T-A-B-L-E.
1: Go back to your own. Oh, damn. Okay, this might be coming.
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0: Sounds coming through and playing right here at the number one AM Music Pass. Guess what? We are getting even into more music with VX Faizo because, hey, it's time for 5 on 5.
1: 5 and 5 on the Energy Circle. 5 and 5, number 5.

0: Colorado, playing right here at the number one name in music. And at number five, we have Back Outside by BNXN and SARS. Number four, we had Amani. And then at number three, we have Colorado, Ira Star, Young John, and Johnny Drill. Now, of course, as per usual, we play you our number two, and we have a bonus old song for you. And then we shall play our number one. Stay tuned.
1: 5 and 5, number 2.

0: is a wrap for our top five songs of the day. Back Outside, as I said, was number five. Number four, Marnie. Number three was Colorado. And number two, we had Joshua Baraka, What Do I Know? And Slick by Victor Ney is number one. The old song was Road by Magic, okay? So make sure that even tomorrow you're ready, because tomorrow, hey, it's Thursday. We shall be having the Energy Circle Rev, our infamous Energy Circle Rev, where we give you music for 2 hours straight. Now, shout out to everybody that has been tuned in, that has been sending me messages on my number, that has been engaging with our show, that has loved all that we've talked about today, and everyone that's sending me good evening. How are you guys? And we love that you guys engage with us every other day. Tomorrow, same time, same place, we shall be here giving you the same vibes and, of course, amazing energy. Make sure you do not touch the door, because the radio doesn't close. You shall have Prima Simwe in the morning at 6 a.m. Prima Simwe, Henry, Evelyn Mike, and of course DJ Bits. They will be here giving you what you need to hear in the morning as you go to work, just putting you on. We're getting more music. I see some ads coming through, and then I see Bob Pro, I see Wizkid, I see Drake. The lineup is looking crazy, so you don't want to touch the dial.
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1: Ladies, the moment you have been waiting for is here. The Miss Uganda 2026 search is officially on. Could you be the next Miss Uganda? Are you confident, intelligent, passionate about leadership, community service, and ready to represent Uganda with dignity at the 72nd Miss World stage? Then this is your time to shine. To register, you must be a Ugandan citizen aged 18 to 28 years, unmarried, with no children, and must have completed at least advanced level or its equivalent. Applicants should have no visible body tattoos, body writings, or unnecessary piercings. 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
1: 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The Miss Uganda 2026 search is officially on. Could you be the next Miss Uganda? 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

0: Everything that worries you, my friend, does so because it has your attention. 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
0: 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So what's your name?
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0: don't worry about it. I got it.
1: Are you sure?
0: Yes, I am.
1: Okay. Thank you.
0: Of course. I'll see you around.
1: Bye.

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1: 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I'm the one that introduced you to
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